0: Let out the crowing, I mean the singing. Yeah, let out the singing, alright? And let out the dancing, even if you can't dance. Even if you have two left foot, don't worry about it, man. A your style. Style a style and style can't spoil. No business about nobody. No focus on the locals. Alright, time for the break, peace. We got the JS News followed by some slow jams. Especially like how Celicia and Natalie said they must sweat. No, man, we have to cool down the ladies them now, alright? Yeah, cool them down with some love songs after the GIS news and the break, alright?
1: Popeye's barbecue chicken sandwich is here. 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
3: I'm Joy Kelly with JIS Evening News for Tuesday, August 18. Coming up, CXC says 88% of CTEC Mathematics pilot candidates achieved acceptable grades. PIOJ data indicates Jamaican economy on track for full recovery faster than anticipated. And New Kingston Business District Revitalization Project hits implementation phase. The news in detail after the break.
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3: Now the news. 88% of candidates from 15 Caribbean countries who sat the Caribbean Targeted Education Certificate CTEC Mathematics Module 1 pilot achieved acceptable grades. Registrar and Chief Executive Officer of the Caribbean Examinations Council, CXC, Dr. Wayne Wesley, says over 2,500 candidates sat the examinations during the period. Dr. Wesley notes that principals of the pilot schools reported positive responses from candidates, teachers, and parents to the new examination format.
5: It simply means that most candidates are benefiting from the approach. Measured against a generation in which barely one in three candidates succeed in a typical sitting, this achievement represents a remarkable turnaround. Or let me be clear, a module is not a whole subject. The full qualification still requires completion of every module at the full standard. But that it is precisely what these results demonstrate.
3: Dr. Wesley was speaking at the official CXC results press conference earlier today. Director General of the Planning Institute of Jamaica, PIOJ, Dr. Wayne Henry, says Jamaica is on track to return to pre-Melissa levels in 2027, ahead of the three-year projected timeline. Dr. Henry notes that following the hurricane last year, the PIOJ projected that the economy would recover by fiscal year 2028-29. However, current data suggests that the economy will recover within 1.5 to 2 years.
6: That is as early as the April to June quarter of 2027. Note, however, that full recovery, to include rebuilding efforts and replacing housing stock, public infrastructure and livelihoods, will be over a more extended period, possibly 3 to 5 years.
3: Dr. Henry was speaking at the PIOJ's quarterly press briefing on Tuesday. Meanwhile, effective August 23, coach licensing will become mandatory for participation in Jamaica Football Federation JFF-sanctioned competitions. Head of Coach Education at the JFF, Chase Roberts, explains that the licensing system is intended to validate the competencies and qualifications of coaches operating within the sport. He is encouraging coaches, clubs, schools, and administrators to ensure that they meet the necessary requirements to obtain their license ahead of the implementation.
7: Your coaching certification, as well as the other requirements, such as your safeguarding, your first aid certification, your police record, so all of that comprehensive documentation, it validates your role as a coach and certifies that you're able to operate in the environment and that you're operating in.
3: He says the JFF has been engaging coaches throughout the year to sensitize them about the licensing system and its requirements. And plans to revitalize the New Kingston Business District are now moving into the implementation phase, with coordinated measures being undertaken to address homelessness, public safety, sanitation, and environmental concerns. The initiative is being spearheaded by State Minister in the Ministry of Industry, Investment and Commerce, Delana Seawright, and Mayor of Kingston, Councillor Andrew Swaby, following a recent meeting aimed at advancing the implementation of the Kingston and St. Andrew Municipal Corporation, KSAMC, Plan of Action for the renewal of the New Kingston Business District. A key component of the initiative is the delivery of coordinated care and support services for vulnerable individuals in the area, including persons experiencing mental health challenges and substance abuse issues. The initiative also includes measures to improve sanitation, clean public spaces, clear gullies, and undertake longer-term streetscape enhancement and beautification projects. That was JIS News. I'm Joy Kelly.
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1: Jamaica, we have been tested before, and every time we rise. Together, we will rebuild stronger, safer, and united. Hope lives here. 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
1: Oh, Sun City is so hot. 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
1: All right, so tonight's time is now 7:31 p.m., which means that it is time for me to go. I need to get out of here and turn things over to none other than Gary Freestyle, a.k.a. The Wicked Foot. Yeah, man, he'll be here to provide you with music all the way until 12 a.m. So non-stop vibes, peeps. Please continue to keep it locked right here on Sun City. I'll be back tomorrow, 3 p.m. to 7:30 p.m. Tomorrow is going to be a Reggae Wednesday. Jamaica Aggregates Reggae Wednesday. So non-stop vibes, non-stop positivity, non-stop of the best type of music, which is reggae music. All right, so please tune in if you can. I would really, really appreciate it. All right, so 3 p.m. to 7:30 p.m. I'll be back on tomorrow. All right, so nice. Remember, you can follow Sun City on X, TikTok, and Instagram at suncity104_9FM. And you can follow me on all platforms, DJ.Ali,

0: dj.ali.patch. That's dj.ali.patch. All right. So follow up, and please stay safe. Shout out to Lexi, who was busy all day but checked in just before I close out the show. Big up yourself, Lexi. I hope you're not overworking yourself, Lexi. No matter with that something there, you know. You understand? And make sure you take care of yourself. Zane and Davin, we are all happy that you are behaving yourself right now, all right? She had told me, peeps, that she was going to make a change, right? She publicly declared it. So it's a good look. Keep it up, Zane. Yeah, man. Until Christmas. You know, Christmas, you can go back to being bad. But until then, you know, back to school, you know, everybody kind of stress out right now. So we can't deal with the badness right now. Zane, Davin, all right. Big up to Sledge over there in Connecticut. Big up to Surf, Waymouth Drive crew. Big up yourself, Surf. Celicia, you don't know. Big up yourself. Big Tree family over there on March Penn Road. Big up the whole entire crew. Always got it locked in. Dollar Bill, anyway, them a general. Big up Zane. Yeah, man. Shout outs to Chris in Atlanta, Asia. Asian Brain, Antonio over there in Rickford, Clarendon, Theron Music, Jojo Bantan, big up yourself, Jojo over there in Canada. You don't know Chantel in Nagohead, Conductor Bulby, Jimmy McCook, everybody. You don't know Boogie Down Records, Chunky, everybody. Big up Zane. Yeah, man. Stay safe. See y'all tomorrow. I'm out.
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2: 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Atop the mountainous head and shoulders of St. Anne lies the picturesque town of Alexandria. Beautiful, but, as Jamaicans would say, far. If it wasn't for Romaine Virgo, who won Rising Star in 09 while still a student at Arbuthnot Gallimore High, many of us wouldn't even believe St. Anne on a map. One of Jamaica's historic hidden gems. A drive through its rural but bustling town center, overlooked by the Edmondson Methodist Church, would reveal the kind of traditional Jamaican infrastructure that echoes the days of yesteryear. Things and times change, however, and the close of 2026 should see essential community infrastructure benefit from a much-needed overhaul. The town, having long since served as a vital hub for surrounding farming communities, is currently undergoing extensive renovations to its market infrastructure. The project, which began approximately 4 months ago, saw the demolition of the old market building and the commencement of the construction of a new expanded facility. Mayor of St. Anne's Bay, Councillor Michael Belnavis, on a recent site visit, noted that the upgraded facility is expected to serve as a modern, convenient, and multifunctional space for just about everyone. Residents, farmers, vendors, business operators, all have access to new opportunities.
3: There'll be a food market here. There's also going to be an extensive parking area. In addition to that, there's going to be an office. There's going to be shops where you can get dry goods and so on. Those shops will be for lease to the residents of the area. Those individuals who want to have parties and community events, but the space will be open for rental, can come within this space and enjoy themselves at night.
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1: Mothers, you are your sons' first teachers. 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

0: All right, folks, it's now 19 minutes past 8 right here on Sun City 104.9 FM. You know, we got a scorching interview. You know, we got the man himself, Vandel. Also, we got Jay, the dancer, in the building. You know the tingo. And it's all about Vandel upon the beach. And to tell us, you don't know, Mr. Vandel is inside the building. What go on, Vandel, boss?
1: Yeah, man. Vandel, you know? The girl, them. And for the street, believe.
0: Yeah,
1: nightlife, party lifestyle.
0: A band of members are with the reading or not when they're nightclub. I hear that Jay the dancer. What
2: yeah.
0: are
2: you dealing with? Aye, aye, aye. What you say?
0: Alright.
1: We keep it clean, yeah, no, we keep it clean.
0: Alright, that is it. You know what I mean? And it's all about the big series happening right now. Vandel, on the beach. Vandel, on the beach. Where is this event?
1: Yeah, man. You know, I said this week that the 22nd, you understand?
0: Yeah, man.
1: 22nd
0: August,
1: and it's a Saturday in Portmore, St. Catherine,
0: mm-hmm.
1: round at Portmore Harbour Beach.
0: Yeah.
1: Yeah, man.
0: And
1: you know, 500 for your ladies, them, 1,000 mm-hmm. for the male. You understand? We have live performances, you know, for one of Portmore legend,
0: yeah.
1: Sean Storm himself, you know, it's a big ball game that, you know.
0: Mm-hmm.
1: We have Teela Lane, new generation, you know.
0: Yeah.
1: You understand? We have Tanto Blacks, energy,
0: mm-hmm.
1: real rich. Yeah, I was a man, rich entertainment, that man.
0: And really. Talk to us, you know I mean, you know, from the club to the beach. Why Vandel on the beach?
1: All right. Vandel on the beach, you know. Remember, what happened now, you know, say? Vandel would have come like a new generation king in a nightlife entertainment industry, you know.
0: Mm-hmm.
1: For Portmore, or I say St. Catherine, and a spread across to the wider Kingston and St. Andrew. You understand? So you know the people them love what we have to offer. At night time.
0: Yes.
1: And you know the crowd get bigger. And we have to reach out to wider markets.
0: Yes.
1: You understand? We entertain more people.
0: Alright, tell us how you know you balance Vandel on the beach and the club at the same time. How you work on that time frame?
1: Like maths. You know 1 + 1 = 2, you know.
0: Mm-hmm.
1: You understand? So we say alright. Vandel on the river, Vandel on the beach, then even they start 5 o'clock.
0: Yeah.
1: In the evening.
0: Mm-hmm.
1: You understand? Go up to 12. Midnight.
0: Mm-hmm.
1: And you know, so after midnight, at the club life.
0: At the club life.
1: Yeah, man. So the night never end till daylight.
0: When one come into Vandel nightclub, tell us what time should up? What time if we roll up to come to Vandel nightclub?
1: Well, you know, it depends on the type of vibe where you want, you know, because you can pull up in a Vandel nightclub at 10 o'clock, 11 o'clock, you know.
0: Yeah.
1: But you know, them time would be a smoother flow. Mm-hmm. Like, you know, cooler music,
0: yeah,
1: less crowd, because you know, the night just a start off, early ball game that.
0: Yes.
1: If you want the more erratic experiences,
0: mm-hmm.
1: You know them time, because they say don't come out after 12, you know, so you know, everything change, you know what I mean, 12, yeah. 1 o'clock, 2 o'clock, them time they know, say, match, everybody starts sweating, you know, match get hot, you know?
0: Yeah.
1: Yeah, man.
0: And no matter the night, you know, Vandel nightclub is the after party, the official after party for Portmore, right?
1: Yeah, well, you can't study the night, then we say, a Monday night and it a go born. Every night have a buzz, and mm-hmm. any night can have a buzz.
0: Mm-hmm.
1: Especially Thursday, Friday, Saturday, and Sunday.
0: Yes.
1: Because you know, more people have more money on the weekends. Because that's just the way the world runs, right?
0: Yes. Alright, so is there, alright, we're talking about on the beach now. We jump from the club to the beach. So is there any tickets available or is pay an entry?
1: Yeah, we just keep it simple. Cause anybody know Vandel knows that is what Vandel represents. We keep things simple.
0: Mm-hmm.
1: 1, 2, 3. You pull up by the gate, you pay and you come in.
0: I go in.
1: Simple.
0: Alright, so it's a series, I guess I understand is happening right now, right?
1: Yeah, man. You know, we have Vandel on the river.
0: Mm-hmm.
1: Yeah. And we have Vandal on the beach now. So you know, so after Vandal on the beach,
3: yes,
1: you're gonna have Vandal on the river again.
3: Mm-hmm.
1: Yeah, but we're not announcing the river date as yet. We're gonna come out, Vandal on the beach this Saturday, 22nd of August, right over Portmore Harbour Beach itself.
3: Alright, so do you have any sponsors on this one? Alright, if someone wants to, you know, be a part of the, you know, the old movements and the promotion, how do they get to, you know, Vandal Brothers?
1: Currently we don't have any sponsors, you know.
3: Yeah.
1: It's just Vandal and him team, you know what I mean? So Jay the dancer there, so too. You understand? Part of the team. Mm-hmm. You understand?
3: Mm-hmm.
1: And we have good people out there where assists, all them can assist, you know, but currently
3: Vandal are doing
1: Vandal, you know what I mean? Yeah.
3: Jay the dancer in the place.
2: Yeah.
3: Yeah, man, for the ladies. You know, anytime Jay the dancer, you know, appear from, you know, the talking instrument, you know, is all about fun for the ladies. Every ladies get wild.
2: Yes, straight vibes, you know.
3: Oh, music going on so far, Jay the dancer.
2: Well, it's going good, you know, but we're up on the giant boy, you know, I put in the work.
3: Yeah.
2: Groundwork. You understand?
3: Okay, Tell us how you move from the dancer to the artist.
2: You understand? Just the vibes.
3: Mm-hmm.
2: See, like over there, so all the vibes right now.
3: Yeah.
2: Anything can happen, you understand? That's how it is. So, there's two there with the vibes and, you know, it happened.
3: So, which you prefer more?
2: Can't pick, you know?
3: Can't pick.
2: Yes, yeah, same amount, you know?
3: Because even as an artist, you see you do your thing, but you keep it mutual. You dance to everybody's song same way on TikTok and, you know, you do your formations and thing. But for ones who want to learn the movements, you have any class teaching right now?
2: Yeah, man. If anybody want to learn, can always connect, man. Can always connect.
3: So, whatever you reach to Jay the dancer?
2: Yeah, you can connect me on Instagram, TikTok. I also have a number in my bio.
3: Yeah.
2: Yeah, you can also reach out to anybody from our team.
3: Yeah. Get Jay the dancer.
2: Yeah.
3: Anything you're working for music? Which is the song you're running now?
2: Well, you know, say, me and Vandal have a new song.
3: Mm-hmm.
2: It's what I work for right now.
3: It's about you can't call the name on it and
2: know what's
3: the name
2: hot
3: of that product.
2: Vandal, Jay the Dancer, Hot.
3: Hot?
2: Yeah.
3: Hot.
1: Like two take.
3: Alright. Vandal, new video shoot. Tell us about it, quick and fast.
1: Yeah, man, you know, Vandal and Kaka Eye Flame.
3: Yeah.
1: We have a new project called Drop recently, man. You know? And I see we go the same party too. Because at the party, you know, Vandal by the river, the music video they shoot. It released last week, Friday.
3: Yeah.
1: Yeah, man. Keep It Clean, part two, that some girl them song. It's
3: very crazy. Release. And all platforms.
1: All platforms. Anywhere in Ireland, man. Anywhere on the app them.
3: Yeah.
1: It's out. So people, tune in and check it out. It's entertaining, you know what I mean?
3: Alright, Vandal, any plans for an EP or an album? What's in the making?
1: Alright. Vandal approach them kind of something, you know. You see what's necessary at the time. And that we need, that's it. So you see once an EP necessary and needed, it's all gone. You understand?
3: Yeah.
1: If an album needed, that's all gone. Because we don't force

0: supply box. Yeah, right, man. Across the board. Tell us about that quick and fast.
1: Yeah, well, you know, say, we have Vandal Company Limited. You know, mm-hmm. the gaming, you know, entertainment.
0: Yes.
1: Yeah. But the idea said that business, you know, bar. Yeah. You know what I mean? Bar operation.
0: Yes.
1: You know, regularly. Because Vandal is also a managing director, you know.
0: Yes.
1: You understand? But that's what I say. A ball game, man. You understand? Yeah, you know.
0: We get all the sides are Vandal right now.
1: Right, you know, that's one Vandal in our end, same way, you know.
0: And as a producer, you know, what's the next project and which artist will be on it?
1: Somebody tell me about keeping some of the sauce, you know, but me and Jay Dancer, we have a lot of things going mm-hmm. on right now in our lab, you know?
0: Yes.
1: Yeah, man. Work on new music, music video coming too.
0: Yes.
1: Soon, a new music video, Vandal and Jay Dancer.
0: Yes.
1: Coming soon. You understand? So we can look out for that. And many other artists too, but that's what I said. You know, what I have to keep in some of the sauce, them.
0: Yeah.
1: Because people love surprises, you know.
0: Mm-hmm.
1: Keep them interested, you know.
0: Alright, Vandal Boss, give us our platform, you know what I mean, handles, how people get to you when they want, you know, link up music, bar, box, club, you know, promotion, link up, ladies. We're not talking about the ladies part already up on the radio right now, but give us all handles right now, social media for those who want to get in contact with Vandal Boss.
1: Well, on Instagram, you know, you have Vandal Music, and TikTok is Vandal Music again.
0: Mm-hmm.
1: And of course you have YouTube. You know YouTube, that's Vandal Vivo. So people can tune in and see the works them and enjoy yourself. You understand? Yeah. That is it, man.
0: I know it, people. This Saturday, and it's all about Portmore Harbor Beach, the place to be, Back Road, you know what I mean? You know what I mean? That's Fort Henderson, but in Portmore we say Back Road. Yes, and it's featuring Sean Storm. You know what I mean? We got our Taylor Lanes and we got Tanto Blocks. But as usual, Ambassador, them, you don't know, you're going to see Vandal Boss, you're going to see, you know, Jay the Dancer and many more of, you know, Portmore representatives. You know what I mean? It's a, what would you say, a kick. You know, it's a entertainment movement. Vandal Boss. So, big up yourself, Vandal Boss, Jay the Dancer. Anyone you want to shout out to?
1: All right, watch it on. We have to big up the whole of St. Catherine and Kingston.
0: Mm-hmm.
1: Big up my mother and my father, you understand? Big up the promoter them. We're out there at night time. We keep guilty and them girls. Yeah. And big up the Dali House event to see me, man. Because one movement, you know what I mean? Yeah, active in all of them, you know? Because one whole movement. Yeah, but you see, St. Catherine and Kingston
0: yeah.
1: are our place. And may I say something right now. You see, all I female them, we are listen to Sun City now. When you come from the beach before 6 o'clock, when you come in free. Yeah.
0: You see that, people?
1: So that was a treat.
0: All who listen, who hears what happening right now on the radio.
1: Yeah, man.
0: I can't tell who was in studio. You know, you get to enter free Portmore Harbor Beach. You know what I mean? That's as you enter in Portmore from the tour, right?
1: Yeah, man.
0: It's on the left-hand side there, right?
1: Right on the new beach where people
0: are. Right, enjoy, people, man. So. You know, Vandal Boss, I run with it. See, Jay the Dancer, anyone big enough?
2: Hey, big up everybody, you know. We're supporting the thing. You understand? You know, nigga. Big up family and friends, everybody. You know, nigga.
0: Alright, people, you don't know, Jay the Dancer, Vandal Boss is all about Vandal on the Beach X-rated, you know what I mean, edition. So, you know, what you see there, let it be there. And don't move with it from there, you know. Keep it there, right there, alright? Saturday, August 22nd. Portmore Harbor Beach, the place to be. Artists get surprises and giveaways, so be there. Alright, folks.
1: Give them peace, eh?
0: Yeah, quick, no?
1: I bet you say, me make you run from me.
0: Hey.
1: I bet you say, me make you. Hey. Hey. Yeah. I bet me. Them know how we sang, you know. Go for the YouTube.
0: You mean two people. Check out what's happening. You know, the time is now 8:32, people. Yeah, Wicked Foot on the radio. Big up to Vandal Boss. Big up to Jay the Dancer, the whole team right now. And it's all about Vandal on the beach. You know, this Saturday, you have to reach.
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1: St. Mary is home to coastal towns, rivers, low-lying communities, and busy town centers where heavy rainfall can quickly turn into flooding. The capital, Port Maria, which is a low-lying flood-prone area, is where the municipal corporation is located.
2: We have no control over rainfall or flooding, but what we need to do is to prepare. And that is what we're doing. We're preparing to see as best as possible how we can mitigate against the flooding.
1: Mayor of Port Maria and Chairman of the St. Mary Municipal Corporation, Councillor Fitzgerald Wilson. The corporation's preparation strategy focuses on clearing drains, flushing underground channels, coordinating agencies, inspecting shelters, and encouraging residents to prepare before the next storm system arrives. One gap highlighted in the aftermath of Hurricane Melissa was the condition of the Emergency Operations Center. Mayor Wilson says that facility has since been renovated, placing the parish's response hub in a stronger position for coordination. Other improvements include testing warning sirens, shelter inspections, and meetings with shelter managers to support faster response when an emergency develops.
2: We would have had our Emergency Operations Center, which is the Municipal Corporation, the Civic Center building, was in a leaking state. Now we have renovated that. We have had a new roof on that, so the EOC at least will be in a better place. We've had our sirens for tsunami and stuff tested and know that it will work in case there's an evacuation order for the Port Maria Apache area. We've done our shelter inspections. We've met with our shelter managers, and we are putting all the measures in place for the hurricane season.
1: Long-term mitigation means staying ahead of known risks, keeping drains clear, maintaining emergency facilities, enforcing safe building practices, and ensuring each community understands its role before, during, and after a storm. Mayor Wilson says underground drains have been flushed to ensure that in the event of heavy and surplus rainfall, the water can keep moving and blockages are reduced.
2: The Municipal Corporation allocated funds to all the divisions from as early as May for the drain cleaning exercise to be taking place. So divisions would have gotten allocation to start drain cleaning way before June started. And we hope that all those funds were allocated so that the drainage system in all 13 divisions in St. Mary would have been able to be taken care of.
1: Residents also have a very important role to play in disaster preparedness.
2: We can't over-prepare. The thing is, we've always heard about getting those safety equipment, getting your flashlight, getting your batteries, store your documents, your medication in an area that you can move and have them accessible. And also the building code. Persons are building on the riverbanks, building in flooded areas. You must consult with the Municipal Corporation before you start those investments in building.
1: Residents are being encouraged to properly dispose of their garbage. Keeping drains clean and clear from debris will reduce flooding.
2: We are asking them to be responsible. If you look right to my left here, the amount of garbage, plastic bottles and stuff that is thrown right in the Otchum River, we have this team now have to be coming here to clean up those. That should not have to be. We just want to implore the residents of St. Mary to just work with us to ensure that we have a safe and a clean parish.
1: Mayor of Port Maria and Chairman of the St. Mary Municipal Corporation, Councillor Fitzgerald Wilson. You preparing for the hurricane season? Send us your feedback, comments, and suggestions on this or any of our JIS radio features on our WhatsApp line at 876-405-0477. Thank you for listening. I'm Anjui James Sawyers.
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For instance, we could be self-locking right now, you know what I mean? Almonton crew, the entire family, big up. Papa Care, wash and vacuum, big up. You know what I mean? Shout out to Lorraine, Parental family. Terran Music. 876-392-6217. Hey, that's the WhatsApp. Fully active. Wanna be got the crew on TikTok, that's at Wicked Foot JA. Big up to the TikTok family. Yeah, that is it. We're active. So let's see how big up yourself, you know what I mean? That is it. You know we're in the mix. You know we do on a current Tuesday.

Abnormal Records. Big up. 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I got for your brand new eye water. iPhone, hey, this was called hard.

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And I was up the book, the first back to my sister, so I was the tea, but the first back. 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

0: Hey, what Palika big up yourself? What you say, I'm Miladia? Hey, the time is now 9:31 p.m. Hey, it's all about current Tuesday. Right here on Sun City 104.9 FM. Hey, you done doing it on the Wicked Foot is on your radio. You know, I'ma keep your company all till 12 a.m. That is it. Hey, what do we got the TikTok family once more? That's at Wicked Foot JA. Hey, we active. Hey, we make way for the break. Keep it locked.
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2: If you visited or passed by the Maypin Hospital recently, you'd notice construction works happening. Now, you may be wondering, when will the project be completed? Minister of Health and Wellness Dr. Christopher Tufton toured the facility along with the technical team and was assured that the work is on track for completion next year.
3: It will have a lot more space, more consultation rooms for doctors, lab services, imaging, digital x-ray, mammogram, which is a big issue for our breast cancer patients, our screening. It will have a minor operating theater that can do day surgeries, so it takes some of the pressure off the main building.
2: Dr. Tufton said the approximately 10,000 square foot expansion project is advancing smoothly and will provide additional clinical space, specialty services, and increased bed capacity to better serve residents.
3: And importantly, as a highlight to it, will free up the space on the main hospital building for more beds, maybe 40 to 50 beds. This is a facility that has about 155 beds. Now, hopefully, we can get up to about 200. All come together, it will mean a much more comfortable environment for patients serving those in this parish and those beyond coming into the parish.
2: Dr. Tufton thanked residents for their patience and is encouraging them to remain hopeful as the project goes through its final stages.
3: Now, it has taken some time. We have been in office as a government for 3 terms now, 10 plus years. And sometimes people ask the question that we're moving too slowly, but these infrastructure projects are not easy to conceptualize, to sort out land arrangements, to approve plans. And these are health services infrastructure, which has significant, delicate

0: balance around infection prevention and control. I tell people every day that this is unlike an apartment complex. You have to choose materials carefully, tiles, and you have to have airflow stability. You have to have machines and equipment that require certain electricity generation, oxygen that has to be piped in.
1: The expansion will also require more than 180 additional personnel, including doctors, nurses, specialists, administrators, and support staff, further strengthening healthcare delivery across the parish.
2: This project is going to add significant quality to our institution. The minister mentioned, you know, the bed capacity, the patient turnover, you know, the efficiency of the service, the additional services that are going to be added, the diagnostic services dealing with all the chronic communicable conditions, you know, the cancers and that sort of thing. And that in itself is going to add quality, increase patient turnover in terms of, you know, getting their diagnostics and their treatment services done. And it's definitely going to add a lot of quality, not just to our parish, but to, you know, adjoining parishes.
1: Senior Medical Officer at the Maypen Hospital in Clarendon, Dr. Curtis Price. Chairman of the Southern Regional Health Authority, Michael Stern, says once complete, the new building will resolve many of the current challenges faced by the hospital and improve service delivery to residents of Clarendon.
3: And also some of the services, we could attempt to cut the time of service with the doctors. And this is going to rectify all those problems. So the logistical issue that people complain about, time to process this, all of that is going to be, you know, this building will offer all that. And we will also increase the number of person backlog operations. We are now using Chapperton for the first time, and we can see that that is helping us. And with the addition of this, we shall see more operations being done.
1: Chairman of the Southern Regional Health Authority, Michael Stern. Before we go, we'd love to hear from you. What do you think about the new and expanded services coming to the Maypen Hospital? Send us a voice note or text via WhatsApp at 876-405-0477. I'm Andre Palmer. Thanks for listening.
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2: 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TikTok family, that's at Wicked Foot J.

0: 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Yeah.
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2: It is what's called.
1: Attractive, very nice. Pretend.
2: Elegance.
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0: University now presents JIS, in time made available for government broadcasts. 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
1: And Andre.
2: And we're here with What You Need to Know This Week, Wink.
1: With a Y.
2: Andre, you know whose birthday it was yesterday?
1: Well, it was not mine or anybody in the radio department. So whose birthday was it? It must be somebody great. Why are you asking me?
2: You mean somebody heroic? I will give you a hint. He was born in St. Anne's Bay. His first wife was called Amy. His second wife was also called Amy. He preached his doctrine of freedom to the oppressed blacks in the USA. And he was Jamaica's first national hero.
1: Oh, the nana easy man. Marcus Mosiah Garvey.
2: That's right. Yesterday, August 17, marked the 139th anniversary of his birth. And like always, we had a slate of activities across Kingston, St. Anne, and St. Catherine to commemorate this milestone.
1: There's all these great activities lined up, like a floral tribute at National Heroes Park and a lecture.
2: But Andre, you're the pantop of things, man. In addition to the floral tribute, they had the UNIA Jamaica Garvey Day lecture at the St. Anne Parish Library, and they also had a screening of the film Messiah and a book handing over ceremony. Boy, Andre, when you think of it, Jamaica has come a far way since our heroes began the fight for our freedom.
1: That's so true, Monique. Speaking of coming a far way, did you hear that the Prime Minister once again made the call for the modernization of the public sector?
2: No, tell me about it.
1: Well, Prime Minister Dr. Andrew Holness said that the government will be making changes to institutional processes that are slow, cumbersome, unnecessary, duplicative, and complicated.
2: Well, yeah, that's definitely needed. In this digital era, enough things need modernizing.
1: Yup. And Dr. Holness says once the review process, which is now underway, is complete, the government will take advantage of technology available to improve the operation of these systems. He also said that changes to the necessary legislation will be a part of the process to make government institutions efficient by removing unnecessary legislative hurdles.
2: Well, that's some great news. I'm sure many Jamaicans will be looking forward to that.
1: Hold on, Monique. There's more. The Prime Minister also announced plans to revisit the issue of performance-based remuneration in the public service, with greater consideration to be given to productivity and economic growth. He says he strongly believes that there should be a connection between the growth rate and how we are remunerated.
2: I've been hearing that conversation, and that's definitely something that we should look forward to. Also, something we need to look forward to is back to school preparations. How are things going for you? You finished prep yet?
1: Done and dusted, thank God. But I know a lot of parents and guardians out there are still in the thick of trying to navigate preparations.
2: So Andre, as a seasoned parent, drop us some back to school preparation tips now.
1: Well, first of all, I know the prep can get hectic, especially during a peak rush late August. So first of all, pace yourself. Next, you need to compare prices. Check major bookstores, but don't overlook local community stores for cheaper textbooks and stationaries. Also, don't underestimate back-to-school fares and treats. There's lots of things you can save there.
2: That's so true. So, how about medicals?
1: That's very important. Ensure your child's immunization card is up to date. Book your appointments early and get all of that out of the way very soon.
2: That's some solid advice, Andre. Thanks for that. That's it for Wink today. But we want to hear from you. Send an email to radio@jis.gov.jm and connect with us on X at JIS News.
1: 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Until next time, I'm Andre.
2: And I'm Monique, reminding you that
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1: Hurt people, hurt people. 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
0: Hey, this is called Hurt People. We play for you.
1: Convert people. 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Break the link and desert people. 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

0: All right, so nice. It's now 12:01 a.m. That's it. That's my time. 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I mean, thanks for listening. 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
2: I will greet this day with love in my heart, for this is the greatest secret of success in our ventures. Muscles can split a shield and destroy life, but only the unseen power of love can open the hearts of men. And until I master this art, I will remain no more than a peddler in the marketplace. I will make love my greatest weapon, and none on whom I call can defend against its force. My reasoning they may counter, my speech they may distrust, my apparel they may disapprove, my face they may reject, and even my bargains may cause them suspicion. Yet my love will melt all hearts, likened to the sun whose rays soften the coldest clay. I will greet this day with love in my heart. And how will I do this? Henceforth, I will look at all things with love, and I will be born again. I will love the sun, for it warms my bones. Yet, I will love the rain, for it cleanses my spirit. I will love the light, for it shows me the way. Yet, I will love the darkness, for it shows me the stars. I will welcome happiness, for it enlarges my heart. I will endure sadness, for it opens my soul. I will acknowledge rewards because they are my due. Yet I will welcome obstacles, for they are my challenge. I will greet this day with love in my heart. And how will I speak? I will laud mine enemies, and they will become my friends. I will encourage my friends, and they will become my brothers. Always will I dig for reasons to applaud. Never will I stretch and scratch for excuses to gossip. When I'm tempted to criticize, I will bite my tongue. When I'm moved to praise, I will shout from the roof. Is it not so that the birds, the wind, the sea, and all of nature speaks with music of praise to their creator? Can I not speak the same music to his children? Henceforth, I will remember this secret, and it will change my life. I will greet this day with love in my heart, and how will I act? I will love all manner of men, for each has qualities to be admired, even though they might be hidden. With love, I will tear down the walls of suspicion and hate, which they have built around their hearts, and in its place, I will build a bridge so that my love enters their souls. I will love the ambitious, for they can inspire me. I will love the failures, for they can teach me. I will love the kings, for they are but human. I will love the meek, for they are divine. I will love the rich, for they are yet lonely. I will love the poor, for they are so many. I will love the young, for the faith they hold. And I will love the old, for the wisdom they share. I will greet this day with love in my heart. But how will I react to the actions of others? With love. For just as love is my weapon to open the hearts of men, love is also the shield to repulse the arrows of hate and the spears of anger. Adversity and discouragement will beat against my new shield and become the softest of reins. My shield will protect me in the marketplace and sustain me when I'm alone. It will uplift me in moments of despair, yet it will calm me in times of exaltation. It will become stronger and more protective with use until one day I will cast it aside and walk unencumbered among all manner of men. And when I do, my name will be raised high on the pyramids of life. I will greet this day with love in my heart. And how will I confront each whom I meet? In only one way, in silence and to myself, I will say, I love you. Though spoken in silence, these words will shine in my eyes, unwrinkle my brow, bring a smile to my lips, and echo in my voice. And their hearts will be opened. And who is there that can say no to me when their heart feels my love? I will greet this day with love in my heart, and most of all, I will love myself. For when I do, I will zealously inspect all things which enter my body, my mind, my soul, and my heart. Never will I overindulge the requests of my flesh. Rather, I will cherish my body with cleanliness and moderation. Never will I allow my mind to be attracted to evil and despair. Rather, I will uplift it with the knowledge and the wisdom of the ages. Never will I allow my soul to become complacent and satisfied. Rather, I will feed it with moderation and prayer. Never will I allow my heart to become small and bitter. Rather, I will share it, and it will grow and warm the earth. I will greet this day with love in my heart. Henceforth, I will love all mankind. From this moment, all hate is let from my veins, for I have no time to hate. Only time to love. From this moment, I take the first step required to becoming a man among men. With love, I will increase my sales 100-fold and become a great salesman. If I have no other qualities, I can succeed with love alone. Without it, I will fail, though I possess all the knowledge and the skills of the world. I will greet this day with love, and I will succeed.
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1: Hey, this is boy Razor B right now. 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

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This is the Caribbean Queen, Allison Hines, and I am representing for the SMS show. So, you know, hey,

0: Canadian War. Rewire more and more and more. 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This is Sun City. Look how the place pretty. Give thanks, yeah, man.
1: 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I make them know say you know one time this. Them not go see another show like this. And when them said them moving on, a Sun City from the radio tonight.
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2: Really and truly, I want to open up. 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

0: top of the morning, top of the morning to all the sun nights. You know, it's a beautiful day, it's a beautiful day. And it's, of course, it's also a Jamaica Aggregate Reggae Wednesday. So welcome, welcome, welcome to the SMS show. And of course, we want to say shout out to all the sunites. We got it locked in right now. Them on Up and Thankful. Those are the words of Mr. Brett. In Tampa, Florida, got it locked in right now. And dear God bless Forbes, want to say shout out to you. Top of the morning. I'm also sending good morning to Debbie from Mercury Garden. Lady K, Brook Valley. Top of the morning to you also, my lady. Alright. It's 15 minutes after the hour 5. And of course, as I say, it's your SMS show. Sunjan is in the building. Of course, we will be continuing some gospel for you, all right? More to come in the show.
1: Grandma, Kevin Downton, I don't know who you are, where you are.
0: God said, step of the morning to our Dexter, to our soul. Morning time. And of course, it's Wednesday, August the 19th.

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4: 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All right, so why Conductable Day? I couldn't tell you, you know. Couldn't tell a Conductable Day where she is. I couldn't answer that question. But anyway, the question I want to ask, and I want you to answer now, Conductable Day, and on the Sunnights is, what gets bigger the more you take away from it? What gets bigger the more you take away from it? So what get bigger the more you know you subtract from it? What is it? Talk to me. Hey, top of the morning to Cherry. Big up yourself, one son, New York City. AJ, God bless for, big up to you. Jimmy McCook in the place. Brett, Canada family, big up on yourself. And enough love and respect. All my New York peeps. All the Sunnites across Jamaica, I want to say top of the morning, good morning. And the Smart or Clueless question is, what gets bigger the more you take away from it? What is it? Wagwan. Love that, man. Lady K, I want to say good morning. Let me see if I can get them thing right now. All right. Lady K, you are correct. Conductor Baldy, you are correct. Brett, you are correct also. Andrea, God bless for you, are correct. Cherry. What kind of answer that, Cherry? Oh, yeah. You are correct also, Cherry. One son. Top of the morning to you.

Top of the morning to you, Marcia G from London. And you are also correct to my friend, Debbie Mercury Garden. You are correct to also. Nix, good morning. I'm in the name Swimfly. And also, you are correct to also. Dexter, you are correct. Big up yourself. Like everybody that gets it this morning. Lady K, you are correct to also. Alright. Cherry, not you. Not you. I look coming that way. Oh, God. Well, keeping it vibe. You keeping it vibing. But just let me get one name. I got get one name in the mix. So you know, I got like it. So go on, trouble me. Yeah, not trouble, eh? We are inside the SMS morning show. And of course, it's your Smarter Clueless. And the question is, what gets bigger the more you take away from it? Text line is 876-392-6217. Let me repeat. 876-392-6217 is the text line. We're going once, we're going twice.

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1: All right, the question was, what gets bigger the more you take away from it? 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All the sonites. Marvin from Spanish Talk. 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All right. 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Big up on the sales tonight. So, good. All right. I'm going to rough up some song around now. All right. This one, this rhythm is called The Love Bump, The Great Love Bump Rhythm. And if you know a song on The Love Bump Rhythm, you should know that this rhythm has probably 10 or more songs on the rhythm. All right. So, I don't know if I can play all of the songs on the rhythm, but hope you hear your favorite song on the Love Bump rhythm, alright? Here we go.

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Because I still got a couple more to go.

0: Islam.
1: 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I don't know. Oh, you're so bad looking. Yeah. But I think you need to go around the mineral and get a wash up.
0: I like the love that you
1: give. 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
0: Oh, girl. But I'm not sure.
1: You have to go swim or you have to go fly come on Jamaica. Yeah. Go around the mineral. 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Or the one in Spanish Town. 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

0: ain't doing it. Alright, so nice. Just listen, so nice. You see, from the moment I said I'm gonna pay the love Bob Brim, you want hear Dwayne say he's gonna pay me. Alright, Dwayne, how much are you gonna pay me not to play this song? Because I don't know what this song damn does to Dwayne. But Dwayne, can you please tell me? We're going for a break. It's 6 a.m. here on Sun City 104.9 FM. 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It's their SMA show. But Dwayne, please tell me why we're not supposed to play this song. Hey, so nice. Listen, from a mention, I'm going to play all the songs on the Love Bomb Rhythm. I'm going to try to play all of the songs, right? Dwayne Ballot, listen, I'll pay you not to play the Vegas. No, I didn't play the song. It's just the instrumental. Come on. Dwayne, I need my money. I need my money, yo, because the song didn't play, all right? We're going for a break. Keep it locked. 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
2: 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Where's the protection? 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

So Nix. So Nix is saying doing is a true orange version. You understand? Him not in a nut with green. You understand? So probably that's the reason why. But here we go on. The thing is, I think I have a Vegas on this rhythm. So if me hear him say, oh, do not play the Vegas on this rhythm, no, me go find it. Me go know that there is something with the person and not the song. Alright, Nix, we're gonna find out what I'm going. Anyway, stop of the morning to all the so nice. We got it locked in. Christine just arriving in class. Good morning, Christine. Booba upset. I wanna say happy Reggae Wednesday. Hump day. Big up yourself. You know what I mean? Daveen, you know, Barbican family, shout out to you. Just checked in. Alright? Just to let you know, guys, it's the SMS show. Sunshine around the building. You know, we're gonna run off some reggae music today. So if you love reggae music, and love some type of reggae music today. Yeah, we're gonna play some. We're gonna play some nice reggae music for now. Alright? Top of the morning to Shauna K. Big up to you, Eastside family. You know what I mean? Yes. Student One Boulevard, shout out. You know, my artist, I big up Callie Smith Jive. You know, the one-stop restaurant. Yeah, man. You know, from the leave work and just grab one breakfast. And one-stop Callie Smith. You know what I mean? Yeah. Shout out to the peeps on, you know, Spanish Town Road. Big up himself. Shout out to the transportation family right now. What's up about JTC? What's up about the Injive family? I want to send shout out to the Uber family. On time taxi. Travelers taxi. Big up himself. All bus drivers too also, alright? Sledge from Kennedy Cut. Shout out to you. I want to say top of the morning. Yes, Daveen, and I'm bright and early after me say we're gonna play Love Bomb Rhythm, right? And me say I'm gonna juggle out the whole of the songs, man, and try to juggle out the whole of the song and pan the Love Bomb Rhythm. Do we another first song ball out? Yo, don't play name Mr. Vegas song. And I say, really? I'm gonna go on. He say I'm gonna pay me, you know. But if you chew more of the money, I'm gonna play the song. So him name have to say the money come in the play it. You know the song on the Love Bomb Rhythm, that is a sing over song by Ed Sheeran. When you love, don't you love, don't you? Yeah, that song. But anyways, we're getting into it right now. You know, it's all about the old school rhythm. And this rhythm is a good rhythm. It got some good songs on it. I think I'm going to play like probably three songs off this rhythm. So here we go. Lukey D.

Okay. All right. So Dwayne has cleared the air, and I understand where Dwayne is coming from. Yeah, I understand where Dwayne is coming from, but Dwayne, you have to remember it's music still. You understand? I see where Dwayne comes. So Dwayne has responded, and I see where he's coming from. We don't really want to get into that. You know what I mean? But Dwayne, let's say everything we are talking about, and trust me, Davin. Yes, Javid, I'm gonna play the Vegas and this rhythm to us, so don't worry yourself. What the song they're doing, it's not the song, you know. It's not the song, Davin, alright? But it, just check on your classmate. Alright? So now it's enough to check on a classmate, them, you know. You understand? If you don't have a classmate, them number, you can text them, call them or something, you understand? And check on them and see if they're alright, you know what I mean? Yeah. Out of the voice with Ghost with this one, Mr.

0: 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The time by the office of the Prime Minister is...
1: 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All right, so welcome to the fray. Joanne Jojo, I want to say good morning to you. Hope all is well. You know, big up yourself. You know, Raven is not here today, but you know, of course, Javine, Son Jatno are in the building. But I will give her your regards. All right, Brett, big up yourself one more time. Dwayne, you know the thing going on, Dwayne. You know, if there ain't no seat, my player of Vegas here, and the whole WhatsApp line right now, beer fire emoji, bro. I mean, I'm just a DJ. I'm just playing the songs. Is in the seat, them money pull up. I don't know if Davina try get at you about something, but I don't know if she really loving the song, but she's acting crazy over here. Brett is saying, yo, pull up the song. You know, yo, Jano. We're going to work with it.

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All right, so Dwayne, yeah man, I get everything we're talking about, and you know, it's just music, you know. My favorite early 2000s. Okay, all right, Davin is saying it's one of our favorite early 2000 song. Meeks, they are dancer, enjoy yourself. All right, let's go.

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Nyx is loving the vibe right now. You know, come like the Villa Nyx singer still, you know. You know, from the start, play that vibe, you should just start get crazy. Bubba Upsetta is dedicating this one to Yannick. Unique, big up yourself. You know, from Bubba Upsetta, this song is going out to you. Yeah, I think Davil is a good singer. Do you think he's a good singer or he's a great singer? No, I like a Davil song. Love a Davil song. Davil just have a vibe, a energy when he must sing. 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

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I don't know. I mean, this song, I don't know where it bring me, but it bring back somewhere. 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The rhythm, the song, this is a great Davil song. This song right here. Every time I hear it, trust me, I can't explain the feeling. Yeah. It's a good song. Shout out to Winston. Winston, big up yourself. I'm the whole Hellshire family right now. You understand? I want to big up to, let me big up to Studio One Boulevard. You know, you have a little place right there in the corner, always locked into Sun City. Yeah, man, I look up here, more big enough. All right? Yeah, man, Studio One Boulevard. Crossroad family, shout out to you.

0: So now it says 6:30 here on Sun City 104, and it's morning time. It's an SMS show, and also it is Reggae Wednesday, Jamaica Aggregates Reggae Wednesday. Asian Brain, it's a powerful song. Boogie Down Records, big up yourself. Want to say top of the morning to you right now, my brother. Hey, listen, Terry Lennon is an artist where, let me sum up Terry Lennon, right? He has a Garnet Silk vibe, and he also has his vibe. I mean, when you hear Terry Lennon sing, you can hear that Garnet Silk flow. But his melody behind Garnet Silk flow, trust me, is a wicked singer. Bad singer. Trust me. Very, very good singer. And the thing about Terry Lennon is that all the ears I'm hearing this artist sing, I thought this man was a Rasta man. The man threw me off like rice water. Hey, oh my God. The first time I see, first time I see Terlin, it's like, I'm telling the person, said this person I sing like Terlin. It's not Terlin this. It's not, I run down. Till I get to find out, say, this ballad man is Terlin. Jesus Christ. What a act, man. No, so the man is a full-blown ballad like myself. Anyway, shout out to all the people who's got it locked in right now. Listen, we're going for a break. Hey, keep it locked here at Sun City. We got the news coming up also at 7 o'clock, all right? We'll be back with some more music. It's Reggae Wednesday, Jamaica Aggregate Reggae Wednesday, all right? So keep it locked in.
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1: The beat of the drum, the strumming of the bass guitar, the unison of the keyboard, the steadiness of the rhythm guitar, energy from the percussion, and the voice cementing the sound. This is reggae music, the coming together of souls uniting the world in harmony and peace.

right, the segment, this segment is you know, some more earlier songs. I'm gonna play some more earlier songs in this segment. You know, of course, because you have to get used to the newer songs. I mean, yeah. So this one is Bugle alongside Maxi Priest. You know, Maxi Priest and Bugle combination is one of the toughest combination. The lyricist, you know, and the singer, the vocalist. You know what I mean? So it's a great song. I think this is a very beautiful song. All courtesy Boogie Down Clan, or you know, Boogie Down Records. You know, it's a very, very wonderful song. And that's on Love Again. We need some more for love in the world. And if you look what I'm going right now, it's because we now have love. The love what we're supposed to give the youth them. We make the system take that from we. You understand? No matter what, you have to show the youth them love. Because when we show the youth them love, them are going to come up and them are going to give that love because they learn it. So if we not give the younger generation the love and the support and the energy, them not going to have that to give to the next generation where I come up. You understand? Yeah, so we need love. And love is in every language. You understand? Love is in every language. So it doesn't matter if you speak Spanish, any form of Creole, you understand? You know, French, you know, Portuguese. It doesn't matter what you is, you have it. You have to deal with the love, girl. You know what I mean? And this is what we get from this song. You see, to have love again. You understand? Love again. You understand? Yeah, man.

Let me see. You know, Chris from Atlanta, Georgia is saying this is one of the best reggae song he have heard in a while. Come on, I really talk, man. I

All right, Sunnice, just a little update that's happening right now in Point Hill and, you know, Brownsall. So, you know, they having a strike on the road. The taximen are having a strike. So if you're going to that side, just expect traffic will be going on that side. If you're coming in or out of Point Hill and Brownsall, you know, they're having a strike. All right. So if you have other, you know, alternative routes, you can take those routes. But for now, they having a strike. So we know the traffic are going to go. All right. Yeah, man.

0: Once more, out of the voice of Lady Kiva Sparks. You know, big up yourself for this one. And you know, it's the production of, you know, Asian Brain production. You know, it's a very good song. You know, love the message. Crying out for my people. You know, like Chuck Fender, poor people defender. Yeah, she crying out. All right, this next song I'm going to be playing right now is all about Empress. You know, worthless boy or workless boy. What we call, you know, men when I take care of them youths. So nice, so now tell me, man when I take care of them, all right, I'm talking about the men that, you know, leave the mother to deal with every single thing when it comes down to the child. You know, back to school, I'll come up right now. She have to find the back to school money. She have to find the uniform, the books, school fee. Just look into it. A single mother. Just look into it, man. Just take a minute and just look into it. Back to school now, and she have to find school fee. She have to find the books. She have to find the uniform. Right? All of them things there. Dep on her head. So where you call the man when you leave the child to suffer like that and a step in and help?
1: First, you're the man. You say you're the man.

All right, so yo, I see some name. All right, I can't say donors. Yeah. But my can't say the doing. My can't say the next word. All right. All right, so here we go now. Listen up. Men of the society, when we do these things, when you do these things, you know, not caring for the youths, it affect the society. All right, it affect the next generation. As we just talked about love just a while ago. You understand? So we have to play the part there. You understand? You can't get the youth and just gone if the youth out of the youth life. You have to remember, you know, children live what they learn, and if they don't get the teachings, and if they don't get how to treat a woman, or how to care for, or how to love for, and all of these things, it not gonna nice. All right. So, Empress, shout out to you for that one. I'm moving over to the next artist. Remember, you know, it's a Reggae Wednesday, and I'm playing some fairly new tracks. That you know. We want the people them get used to. Alright? Yeah man, some nice tracks, some positive tracks. This one is called Pedophile by Sativa.

0: Alright, so nice. You know what time is it? That was Out of the Voice of Sativa, aka Sativa. You know, Asian Brain, big up yourself. Boss, yes, you're right. Claude Central Village, big up yourself. Boogie Down Records, you know what I'm going on, you know? I'm doing from Canada. You know, we're coming up for that break right now. It's news coming up at 7. Keep it locked here in Sun City 104.
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0: 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I'm Javine McLean. Coming up in our headlines in local news, 88% pass rate in maths pilot exam. Teachers go back to bargaining table after rejecting government wage offer. One of St. Elizabeth's most wanted cut down by cops. In regional news, CXE results out, gains recorded, however, challenges still remain. In international news, Meta hooked children on Facebook and Instagram. Valentino Thompson will have your morning sports. And in entertainment, Mr. Lex recognized by City of Brampton Mayor.
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0: Welcome back, and now the news in detail. We begin with local news. The Caribbean Examinations Council CXC is reporting an 88% pass rate in the pilot of the new Caribbean Targeted Education Certificate CTEC mathematics program aimed at addressing long-standing underperformance in mathematics across the region. Of the 2,535 students who sat the module one of the CTEC mathematics pilot during the May-June 2026 examinations, 2,230 students passed. CXC Registrar and CEO Dr. Wayne Wesley described the results as a significant improvement, noting that traditionally only about one in three candidates succeed in a typical mathematics sitting. Wesley said the results suggesting that students are benefiting from the new approach and demonstrate strong regional acceptance of CTEC. However, he cautioned that passing one module does not mean a student has completed the entire qualification. Students must successfully complete all required modules and meet the full standards to earn the complete CTEC qualification. The results are being viewed as an encouraging early indication that targeted and modular approaches could help improve mathematics performance among Caribbean students. Teachers attending the Jamaica Teachers Association 62nd Annual Conference have until today to indicate whether they intend to take any action that could affect the start of the new school term in September following delegates' rejection of the government's latest wage offer. During Tuesday's conference, 155 of the 213 delegates voted against the offer from the Ministry of Finance and the Public Service. 54 voted in favor, while 4 ballots were rejected. JTA President Lasonia Harrison said teachers could use the final day of the conference to communicate their intentions to the association's leadership, including whether they are considering any form of disruption when schools reopen. Delegates raised concerns over several outstanding issues in the government's proposal, including the remote inducement allowance, uniform package, protective clothing, and graduate allowance. The rejection leaves the wage dispute unresolved and raises questions about whether there could be an industrial action or other disruptions when the new academic year begins in September. And finally, local news. Anward Hines, also known as Kirky, one of Jamaica's most wanted men, was reportedly fatally shot during a confrontation with police in Westgate Hills, St. James, on Tuesday evening. Hines, who was linked to communities in St. Elizabeth and Manchester, had been wanted in connection with a 2015 quadruple murder in Ginger Hill, St. Elizabeth, in which 4 men, including 3 elderly residents, were killed. He was also one of 8 inmates who escaped from the Black River Police Station in June 2023 during a routine cell check. Hines is now the 3rd of 8 escapees reportedly killed in confrontations with the police. The others are Dean Simpson, who was killed in November 2023, and Oral Cole, who was fatally shot by the police in South Trelawney in April this year. The circumstances surrounding Tuesday's evening's confrontation are expected to be subject to further investigation. On to news in the region. Students across St. Lucia and the region can check their 2026 CXC May-June examination results, which were released at noon on Tuesday. The Caribbean Examinations Council Director of Operations, Dr. Nicole Manning, gave an overview of candidates' performance across the region at a ceremony in Anguilla on Tuesday. At the CAPE level, 93.52% of candidates earned acceptable grades. Manning welcomed this improvement, saying the region's performance had gone up a notch again. Caribbean students was one of the top performing subjects. Information technology also recorded high acceptable grade rates of 95% in Unit 1 and a 99% in Unit 2. In international news, Meta is facing what is being described as its largest legal challenge over Facebook and Instagram's impact on children and teenagers. The trial began Tuesday in Oakland, California, and is expected to last about 6 weeks. Lawyers representing California and other states accuse Meta of deliberately making its platforms addictive and failing to adequately protect children. California's attorney claimed Meta knew millions of 11 and 12-year-olds were using Instagram but did little to keep them off the platform. Meta disputed the claim, saying the number of users in the age group was much lower and arguing that social media addiction does not exist. The company also pushed back against claims that its platforms generally harm teenagers' mental health, saying many youth users have positive experiences. The case was brought in 2023 by 29 U.S. states, which alleged that Meta violated federal and state laws protecting children's privacy. The states are seeking billions of dollars in damages and changes to Facebook and Instagram, including measures such as eliminating like counts and infinite scrolling. And now time for your morning sports. Here is Valentino Thompson.
1: Good morning, I'm Valentino Thompson with Sun City Sports. Mount Pleasant Academy started the defense of their CONCACAF Carabao Cup title with a 2-1 loss to FC Cibao at the National Stadium on Tuesday. The team from the Dominican Republic took the lead through Argentine forward Diego Ledesma in the 43rd minute. Nikola Fuller equalized for Mount Pleasant in the 69th minute. Cibao restored their lead in the 80th minute with a goal from Uruguayan Mariano Nicelli as they took all 3 points. Cibao now lead Group B with 4 points. Salcedo FC, also of the Dominican Republic, are second on 3. Cavalier are third on 1 point. Portmore United and Mount Pleasant are yet to gain a point in the group. Meanwhile, action in Group B of the CONCACAF Caribbean Cup continues on Thursday. Cavalier host Salcedo FC at the National Stadium. Jamaica's under-14 reggae boys face Curaçao on Wednesday in the CFU under-14 boys challenge series in the Dominican Republic. The match kicks off at 12:30 p.m. The team, coached by Vassal Reynolds, have a perfect record from their first two matches in the Tier 1 Group C. They beat Aruba 1-0 on Tuesday and secured a 4-0 win over St. Kitts and Nevis on Monday. They lead the group with 6 points. St. Kitts are second on 3, with Aruba and Curaçao on 1 each. St. Kitts and Nevis will play Aruba on Wednesday. The Jamaica Kings men tasted the sweet flavor of a victory in the Republic Bank Caribbean Premier League on Tuesday. They closed off their home leg of the tournament with a 51-runs win over the St. Kitts and Nevis Patriots at Sabina Park. Batting first, the Kingsmen scored 181 for 6 in 20 overs. Kima Paul produced an electrifying batting display with 65 from 36 deliveries, with 5 sixes and 5 fours. Captain Rovman Powell just missed out on a half century. He was dismissed for 49 of 39 balls, hitting 3 maximums and 4 boundaries. Surab Netravalkar and Wanidu Hazaranga claimed 2 wickets each to lead the Patriots bowling. With a target of 182 for victory, the Patriots were bowled out for 130 in 18 overs. Kevin Wickham, 37, the top scorer for the Patriots. Kima Paul supported his strong batting display with an equally outstanding bowling performance, ending with figures of 3 for 30 in 4 overs. He was named Man of the Match. Scores in the game: Jamaica Kingsmen 181 for 6, St. Kitts and Nevis Patriots 130 all out. The win, which was the second for the Kingsmen in the tournament, puts them in second place on the table. They have 4 points from 5 games, the same as leaders Barbados Tridents, who have played 2 matches. The St. Lucia Kings are third, also with 4 points from 4 matches. The CPL continues today with the Kings hosting the Guyana Amazon Warriors at the Darren Sammy Cricket Ground in St. Lucia. Los Angeles Lakers Governor Jeannie Buss is trying to block her sibling's sale of her family's remaining stake in the NBA franchise. Josh Kushner and former Disney chief executive Bob Iger agreed a deal last week to buy the controlling interest in the Lakers from Mark Walter for a record $12.5 billion. More in this report from Jennifer McGrath of KTLA5.
2: Here in downtown LA, and if you thought this was going to be an easy transition and sale, think again. The Buss family agreed to give up their stake in the share. However, it may not be as smooth of a transition as possible. Now, they agreed to sell its remaining 17.8% stake, the new owners, to Josh Kushner and Bob Iger as part of a tag-along provision in Mark Walter's deal to sell his majority of shares. However, this would mean that Jeannie Buss would no longer be the team's governor, a role she has held since her father, Jerry Buss, died in 2013. In a statement, her family said in part, quote, "It is time to use this opportunity to move on and exit gracefully while we still can, end quote. And here is where it gets messy. Jeannie is contesting her other five siblings' decision to sell. In a letter, her lawyer states a 2017 court decision ruled that the Buss family cannot sell without her consent as one of the three co-trustees. The letter to the lawyers of the siblings read in part, quote, "On behalf of Jeannie Buss, I demand that your clients make clear publicly that Jeannie Buss is controlling owner of the Los Angeles Lakers and that your clients shall take no action on this supposed vote to sell the 17.8% stake."
1: That's where we sign off for sports. 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I'm Valentino Thompson. Good morning.
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0: It's now 7:16, and thanks Valentino for that sports report. On to entertainment, dancehall artist Mr. Lex is expressing gratitude after being presented with a certificate of recognition by Brompton Mayor Patrick Brown in a gesture of welcome and appreciation. Taking to social media, Mr. Lex wrote that he truly appreciates the love Canada has shown him throughout his entire career, noting that the greatest feeling is to be recognized for his work. Mr. Lex also thanked his management team for tolerating him and expressed appreciation to his fans for standing by him throughout his musical journey. In recognizing Mr. Lex, the city of Brompton acknowledged his talent, creativity and contribution to dancehall and reggae music. The city also noted that his music has inspired audiences while helping to share the rich cultural traditions of the Caribbean and communities around the world. And finally, to conclude this newscast, in our morning weather report, a weak trough is developing across Jamaica. A tropical wave is projected to move across the island late today through Thursday. Additionally, the Saharan area layer is expected to bring slightly hazy conditions over the weekend. Meanwhile, a low-level jet stream is forecast to produce windy conditions across sections of the island starting Thursday. This morning will be mainly sunny, while this afternoon we'll see isolated showers and possible thunderstorms mainly across sections of central and western parishes. Maximum temperature for Kingston and Montego Bay today is 33 degrees Celsius. And those were the stories in our morning news package. 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I'm Javine McLean. 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
1: 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You know, I get to realize, listen, the weather report, and you know, from 2 days ago, I realize it. This El Nino thing, right? Me, I study it. You see, every morning, you see, when you wake up in the mornings are very hot. Like, you know, normally, the morning would are cool. If you find a fresh breath of air there, and just feel cool and nice. Me not find that. So they reach 7 o'clock to 10 o'clock or to 11 o'clock at the hottest part of the day. You see, as the day proceeds to like 1, 2, 3, realize the sun get cool. If you're, I don't know if me alone I notice this.
2: Well, the mornings are a bit warmer than usual, but it depends on where you are, though. I think because you're in Portmore, because the mornings over my side is very cool.
1: Really?
2: Very cool.
1: Yo, I get up yesterday morning, right, and start the car. I mean, I say, Jano, please just feel like this is humid, and it's so early in the morning. Then I'm going to leave work yesterday. You know, I go up on the river yesterday. On the river my day. Like, after 9. Because I remember I leave work at 9 o'clock. Yo. Brother. I say all my head I sweat. My ears I sweat. Everywhere I sweat. And so by the time I reach 12 o'clock, 1 o'clock, I realize the day just take time cool down. And that's something when I realize. So, well, I make the sun night seven, you know. Prepare yourself in the morning time. If you live in a Portmore, because if you live with where Javine live, mornings are very cool.
2: The mornings are very cool, and I think because where I live, because Old Harbour Road, because we can see, because we have a lot of greenery trees. And trees and so.
1: Yeah.
2: And where I live on my street, there's a lot of trees and we have bush and so. So in the morning time, so the people them up, because where I live on Old Harbour Road, I can look up and I can see Green Acre. Okay. That you're going up the Dovecot side, and usually fog tend to come down in the mornings.
1: Okay.
2: So it's cooler. So we get the cool air and stuff from down that side, because when Spanish Town get rain, you know, we get our rain from Linstead side.
1: Portmore, you're right.
2: Or Linstead side.
1: Yeah.
2: And Kingston get them rain. Portmore get them rain from... Portmore get them raid from Kingston into Comcross.
1: Yeah.
2: So
1: right.
2: Which part are we there? Because we have a lot of trees.
1: From the sea, yeah.
2: Usually when you're in an area with a lot of trees, it tend to be cool.
1: Because
2: where I live, to me, it's very hot. Because when I leave here in the afternoons, it's very hot. Between 12 and up to about 4 o'clock, that's when it's hot for me. And then when the sun starts to go down when it starts touch 5 o'clock, the sun is still up, but it gets a bit cooler. Because I'm outside, because funny enough, in my yard, it's cooler than inside. I have to go outside and cool off, and sit up under my tree and cool off. And breeze blow. But it depends on where you are, though.
1: Depends, yeah. It depends on the sections.
2: And Portmore don't have a lot of trees.
1: Yeah, but to have the sea, you have that thing.
2: Yeah, you have the sea, but guess what? Remember, I have a big stretch of mountain there, so what kind of block?
1: I feel like that me for chisel off that mountain there with the right, you know, that mountain there with them running up on.
2: I don't think they should do that.
1: No, because that, I feel like that a block a lot of a wind from coming over in Britain. Breton hot in a bro. You come across the Breton.
2: If we should get another tropical storm or hurricane, and if that chip out that mountain in the day, trust me, we would regret it.
1: I put it back when time get cold. I mean, just a reminder, guys, you don't know, hydrate yourself, hydration, and you know, sunscreen. No left on the sunscreen. You understand? And make sure you walk with a water bottle. You know, go to one of them nice like Arbadashire or one of them places, they go take up a nice tumbler. A tumbler in there? That's what they put water in. We keep the water cool. Tumbler, right? Yeah, man.
2: Tumbler, something like that.
1: Yeah, you get a nice tumbler. Get a mug or whatever, whatever, and just keep just put some.
2: Or get your water bottle. Water.
1: Yeah, man. Put in a, if you want, put some lemon in it. Piece of cucumber.
2: And typical salt.
1: Typical salt in it, and you know, and make sure say keep yourself hydrated, because the heat. Trust me.
2: I have a big bottle of water in my fridge, and I drink that off every day. I'm gonna drink it in a one go. Normally, when the time is cool, I don't drink a lot of water. When the time is very hot for me, I drink a lot of water. And especially now, what I find, if I drink juice, the juice don't quench my thirst. It's like I'm still thirsty. But when I drink water, it's
1: normally,
2: filling.
1: Juice not normally quench thirst, really, still.
2: Yeah.
1: Juice just kind of make you feel like you want to drink more juice.
2: Drink more juice. Exactly.
1: But water really quench your thirst. Funny enough, you know that your sweat is what cooled on your body. I mean, all right, the human body, you know, it consists of, just like what they make up, it's like what they make up a vehicle or whatever, a human body them study, you know? So the human body has this thing we call, which is the brain, the hypothalamus, or something. I don't know the name right, but it's in the brain. You understand? It works with the skin. Because you know how the skin regulates the body temperature, the opening and the closing of the pores. So when the time is hot, you know your pores open up. The veins them rise to the skin. You understand? Because of the heat, that get rid of the excessive heat out of the body. Then the sweat glands activate the sweat, which water for cool down your body. I say it working, you know? Now, if you not drink water, because you have to drink water, you know, because when you drink water, you sweat a lot. So you have to put water in your system for when time you get hot, that your body can cool down. So avoid the juice. What if I juice? I mean, it's a soda, man. You know, I'm a Pepsi, man. So when you see me, I drink right now, water bottle in my car, full of water. So guys, just on the inside, just get on yourself hydrated. Drink a lot of water. All right?
2: And stay out of the sun.
1: And stay out of the sun. All right? Sunjat Nor, Javine, another place.

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Over preferred choice. What's going on? All right. 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All right. Alright, we're still waiting on the menu, guys. We're still waiting on the menu, so give us some time there. Alright, so what is on Sun City's menu, on the SMS show menu this morning? We got banana fritters with Franks and a cup of tea. Alright, I don't think everybody's supposed to know if we make banana fritters. Isn't that hard? You're gonna get a tree ripe. Overripe bananas we are gonna use. We say we're not talking about spoiling, you know, overripe when it, you know, kind of soft sugar bit, you understand? You know, you get your flour, you can get a cup of flour. Any amount of flour you want to use depends on, you know, how much people you're caring for. And also you're gonna get 3 tablespoons of brown sugar, or you can get 2. As I said, it just depends on, you know, how much people you're caring for, right? And also you can get some vanilla, like a teaspoon of vanilla in that, in your thing. I guess they just mix up that and get that all, you know. I can also put cinnamon in it, your ground cinnamon, or you can put nutmeg, you know, a pinch of salt in it, you understand? And of course, you know, you just rub that in, mix up that and the way I do and get it one way. And also you're gonna need, of course, your cooking oil. Alright? And then, you know, you're gonna get your Franks. You're gonna get your sausage, or you're gonna get your Franks. What you prefer. You understand? And you know, of course for the season you're gonna get your sliced onions, your sweet pepper, you know, splash of ketchup. Yeah, you can also do that. Yes, and then you know you get that all in, and you know you're on your way for your banana fritters. All right, Franks and tea. All right, and we still waiting on the menu, guys. Alright, so Nix is saying that some people put baking powder and egg in their banana. I don't know how that work. Oh, I can understand probably the egg. Probably would pass the egg, but baking powder. You can't put baking powder in a fritters. Come on, oh gosh, man. Alright, let us see what the Sunites are having. Alright, big up yourself, Dexter, of course. Dexter is having his ackee and saltfish, you know, yellow yam and banana, and also fried dumpling with a little BCT, orange pineapple, ginger juice, and of course for the sweets, chocolate cake with strawberries icing. Big up yourself, Dexter. Look good. Big up yourself, my bro. Alright. Nobody's sending in the breakfast. What the breakfast in there?

All right, Chris, big up yourself. This is salmon. I thought it was mackerel. So you're having salmon this morning with some white rice and, you know, three slices of tomato. Healthy way. And that's some big up yourself, Chris from Atlanta. And also some ginger tea on the side.

0: 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Alright guys, let me see if I'm seeing more breakfast. Oh no, that takes so long to see any of the breakfast. I'm Davin, what, you're not having breakfast this morning? Come on. Hello Andrea, come on. TJ Olympics, pick up yourself. Overnight cook boil fried dumpling with ackee and saltfish. Pick up yourself, TJ. Davin says you have some fruits going the healthy way. Pick up yourself, alright? More breakfast coming in. Andrea, God bless. So she's having fry planting and she's taking it to work. Come on, Andrea, man, I almost can't take 5 minutes and eat a breakfast. Why are you taking breakfast to work? She's having fry planting, eggs white, you know, fried sweet potatoes and some hash brown. And alright, pick up herself. She's having her coffee with her hash brown. Pick up herself. All right. All right, so that's what's on the menu. Keep it locked here on Sun City 104.9 FM. 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
1: Hey, the time is 7:39.

right tonight. So yeah, finally we have got the, you know, preferred choice menu. Today they'll be having peanut porridge, sausage and bean. They also will have callaloo and saltfish, ackee and saltfish, homestyle kidney, stew chicken, and also they will be having a roast and fried breadfruit. Javin, let's see if I can get some of my breadfruit for Raven, because you understand, Raven love our breadfruits, you know. You know. And also they will be having their signature fried dumpling omelette, and they're going to have their almond cheese sandwich. And, you know, of course, scrambled egg. And for the hot beverage, they're going to have coffee and Milo, mint, ginger tea, and turmeric ginger. So stop by Preferred Choice in Shop 28 Pines Plaza and 101 Newland Road and get your breakfast. And, of course, also, we see some late breakfast are coming. Have some late breakfast are coming. All right. Saltfish and baked bean, fried green and ripe plantain, and mint tea is how the person is. I don't see any name still, but big up yourself. Thanks for sending me your breakfast. All right, shout out to you. Keep it locked, Sun City 104.

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3: All right. So now it's good morning. So we have a familiar voice, but he has been estranged of late. So Mr. Desmond is back in the building with Scam Alert. Good morning, Desmond.
4: Morning. I just two episodes miss, man. Sure.
3: All right. So
4: yeah, I wish I could create a copy of me and leave it here.
3: Yeah. How you been?
4: I've been all right. Just working.
3: All right.
4: Yeah.
3: But that is it. What's the topic?
4: I'm almost a little scared.
3: Oh?
4: Yeah.
3: Okay.
4: Bro, you ever heard of a fake police station?
3: Fake police station, no.
4: Jaja. Yeah, so when you, because I'm doing this now, I'm doing a lot more research on the scams around the world.
3: Right.
4: And boy, some things I see, I'm scared. Because some of them are coming to Jamaica. Fake police stations. In one country, they're faking a national anti-scam center. Yeah, so that's serious.
3: So when you say fake police station, so
4: no, I'm gonna leave that for a new episode and just talk about it in full. Yeah.
3: Okay.
4: But I brought it up because one, the particular scam I'm going to tell the other people we don't know about today is related to police as well as impersonation. Mm-hmm. Impersonation is a big topic. Yeah. So they're cloning. The fraudsters are working hard to clone certain institutions like the police, the courts, the tax authorities. What they really want to do is use any opportunity they have to drive fear in you. And the most recent one that you're a journalist, so you must know about it.
3: No.
4: The one with the traffic tickets, yeah?
3: Yes, I saw that
4: the
3: other day. A lot of people fell for that.
4: Yeah, man. I'm bringing it up because I want to touch on the bigger picture. Not just that particular scam. It's not as lame as some people may think either. Yeah. So two things, right? In Jamaica, in America, there is this thing called a citation where they have cameras all around, and if you violate traffic laws, you get a citation. You get it's really a ticket. They send it to you.
3: Mailed to you.
4: The police doesn't stop you and say, "Hey, I write a ticket, I can."
3: No, it's mailed to you.
4: It's mailed to you.
3: They have footage.
4: Yes. So that doesn't happen in Jamaica. Although I wish, there's a big topic about why they don't, but I wish it was the case in Jamaica. But it's not. However, in Jamaica, we have this concept called bench warrant, where if your ticket is not paid or contested by the court date, then you go into this realm of you can be arrested. Yeah? So it might be plausible if during that period you get a message to say, "Hey, you have an outstanding ticket that needs to be paid." Reasonable. But it's not the case. We don't have any such notification from any authority to say that you have outstanding tickets that need to be paid and then you get a payment link. Zero. So that is straight out fraud. Yeah? But these scammers found themselves sending messages to people in Jamaica claiming that they need to pay tickets. And you know what the funny thing is? This scam was happening simultaneously in one of the least expected countries in the world, Singapore. Yeah, Singapore. Have you ever heard anything bad about Singapore? No.
3: No, I know that they have really good laws there.
4: And really good economy and everything.
3: Really good economy, so there will be no need for anyone to be doing anything illegal.
4: Exactly. You know, deep down I feel like it's imported person over there do it. That's fair, so. And you know, maybe them come through by sea, because it's hard to get there. Really hard to get there. All right, so here's the thing. Now SMS has emerged to be a very unsafe channel to send certain messages. And the reason is, anyone, no, let me phrase this properly. When you get a message by SMS and you see, by the way, you know this concept called caller ID?
3: Yes.
4: When someone calls you, the number that you see, that's a caller ID. There's also a thing called SMS sender ID. So if I send you a message now, who is it coming from? You see my number.
3: Right.
4: But we do know that that number can be a word. So when I get a message from Digicel or Flow, and the message says Digicel, you're familiar, right? First time I saw it, I was like, these people, they have control of the network, so they can set whatever it is that the message is coming from. Turns out that anybody can do that.
3: Right.
4: Anybody can set a sender ID being a word. So I can send you a message now claiming to come from Jesus.
3: Mm-hmm.
4: I can send you a message claiming to come from the JCF.
3: Right.
4: I can send you a message claiming to come from any institution. As long as it's 11 characters or more, because that's the phone number length. So with that now, you kind of wonder, so how will I know if it's real? I was planning to do a demonstration. Might not have the time to do it. I was going to send you a message and show you that I can send it from anywhere. You see, Google does it. Legitimate companies do it. In Jamaica, there is something missing to regulate it. But until then, people who have the infrastructure to do it can do it. We can do it because we send messages from our company name for authentication or notification. Yeah? So the thing about the scams now is that they are well orchestrated. Gone are the days when we used to say, look out for grammar errors and little pitchy-patchy images. Come on, man. In 2026, you're getting perfectly written scams and messages, and the images are crisp. So what do you do? You just have to fall back on the best practices. Yeah. The first thing you know is that if you did not request it, then you should automatically think it is suspicious. Now somebody sending you a message, an unsolicited message about something and giving you a link, you just leave it alone. Yeah.
3: Mm-hmm.
4: So the general rule is that two things about links. One, don't click it. That's one. But the second thing, what's the second thing about the link?
3: You don't click on the link, and they said that you're not supposed to. There's something, as I'm not remembering right now.
4: But don't click on the link, but do not open it.
3: Don't open it.
4: What's the difference between clicking and opening? You can be on your mobile device seeing the link, and you can type it in your browser on wherever else.
3: Mm-hmm.
4: So that's opening it without clicking it.
3: Right.
4: But what happens is that these links are, they're coded. And when you engage with it, any at all, the fraudster knows that you do.
3: Mm-hmm.
4: So one, they know that your number is active. Because they send you a special link. And when once you open it, they know that you open it. So they know that you have that number and it's active. So the other rule is that you should not reply. That one was very characteristic of the current scam, because when you actually reply, it gives them the idea that, not the idea, it confirms that your number is active. And that's really a tactic. They say reply, I think they say reply one or something like that in the last scam. And say you feel as if that makes it legitimate, but that's actually part of the tactic. Yeah?
3: Mm-hmm.
4: So don't click, don't open, don't reply. And listen, just don't trust the fact that you see a name in the SMS, thinking that it is from that authority or that institution. Just don't.
3: So basically, they can put any, can put any company.
4: Yeah. It's not really anything. There are some rules, but generally speaking, for your safety, just assume that anything can go there. Once it's 11 characters, and they can't write a number. So they can't pretend to send from another number, +1 876 1 5 7 8, but they can write a word. Or a combination of a word and a number.
3: Mm-hmm.
4: Yeah?
3: Mm-hmm.
4: So just continue the best practices, as well of not leaving your information in the public. Because listen to this. All right, you take a picture, right, of your car. Mm-hmm. All right, you take a picture and you lean up on a car, your license plate is there. Your phone number is on your social media page because you have a business. Someone can easily use your license plate to get your insurer and send you a message pretending to be that insurer. That's just a simple example of how someone could use your phone number and your license plate as personal information and orchestrate a scam. And you're going to feel like it real because it's your insurer. Yeah? So do not leave your personal information out there. And please do your civic duty. Whenever this happens to you, report it. Ladies and gentlemen, I'll leave you with that. We have a scam hotline, 876-CLEARED, 876-253-2733. 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
3: All right, so there you have it, guys. Just be careful of these SMS texts that you're getting. Remember, if they send you a link, do not open or click on the link.
4: That is it.
3: I'm going to hear about the fake police station because I'm interested.
4: I'm going to talk about that next
3: week. I'm interested to hear about the fake police stations.
4: Boom.
3: All right, Noor.

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0: 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Yo.

No, it soothe gastric ulcers. So someone have an ulcer and anything. Thing a good feed. It frequently consumed after meals to kick and to kickstart your metabolism. And you know it ease the gas. You know what I mean? So yeah. So if you don't feel enough way I eat some food after we don't eat, we just feel bloated. Fever grass. And also it combats infections. The plant exhibits natural antimicrobial, antifungal, and antibacterial properties. So it combats infections. Also, so always remember. More time I feel bloated, fever grass or the thing. You understand? And also it's a good practice to drink fever grass. Because it combats infections. Alright? Yeah, so that's your help right there. Alright. So we're going to do the thing. So we're going to move over to, you know, we're going to move over to the part of the program where, you know, so we're going to big up all of the birthday peeps them now. And also we're celebrating a anniversary. So let's go.

I don't know why may I rush that show in a car when I reach a set, because I'll know when to do the proverbs of the day. But we just to your health. I don't know how I go on. So nice. I don't worry myself. I'm gonna be with me. Proverb of the day. Let's go. Strike while the iron is hot. So your proverbs of the day is strike while the iron is hot. And that's meaning you must act quickly and take advantage of an opportunity right when it appears. Alright? So strike while the iron is hot. Yeah man, grab on upon the opportunity right. Right as you feel like the opportunity makes its appearance. You just grab it. No way too late. Alright? You must act quickly and take the advantage of an opportunity right away. Yeah man, so we're definitely gonna go over to, you know, the birthdays and anniversary shout outs. Let's go.

All right, so we go to our birthday shout outs. I want to send shout out to Dexter's sending shout out to, you know, Brittany Hooper, marketing promotion assistant at Digital Head Office. Want to send shout out to you. Jamaica footballers Lemar Nelson, Jermaine Woozencraft, sorry, former U.S. second president Bill Clinton celebrating birthday today. And of course, Jamaica sprinter Kathy Rattray Williams, and also sending shout out to West Indies cricketer Sheldon Cottrell. I want to say happy birthday to you. And still, well, moving on, same way, American footballer Patrick Chung. Dexter, anyway, sending shout out to Patrick Chung, you know, the American footballer, big of himself. I don't know, Dexter is wishing you all an awesomerific day. You know, coming from Dexter. Why Dexter? Trust me. My brother named Patrick Chung. American footballer. I don't know if he's here still. But he don't know Sun City Global, so of course he would. Black Star. Pick up yourself. Alright. Yeah, man. Pick up yourself again one more time there. Request them a come in. Request. Not request, it's birthday shout out. Anybody celebrating a birthday today? Okay, Blackstar is saying it is acknowledged globally as World Photography Day. So today is Photography Day. So I'm going to go and take some nice pictures and post them, all right? Not on the self-dust, but can I take some picture of the, you know the earth, nature, some pictures, some flowers and, you know, beach and rivers, rocks, all of these things. All right. So I see the songs are coming in. No more birthday shout-outs.

0: All right, so this one is coming from... This one is coming from, I don't see the name, unknown texter. I can't say who the message is coming from, but good morning, big up to Mr. and Mrs. Passard. They celebrated the 8 years anniversary yesterday, wishing them the many years to come. From Mel. Okay, Mel, big up yourself. All right, big up yourself, you're not late. Just in time to get it. Salisa, good morning. I want to say good morning to you. Pick up yourself, Salisa. Miss Matthews, it was a good time on the river yesterday, man. Oh, God, I love that energy there. It was a vibe. So pick up yourself, Salisa. All right, so that was your birthdays and anniversary shout out. You know, coming up right about now, you know, it's all about your reggae request. And I'm seeing some requests coming up from now, so let's go into it. You know, my first request is gonna be Boss. Yeah, we're gonna do you there, request, my bro.
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0: Once more, out of the voice of Dennis Brown, Material Girl, and of course, it's a request hour. 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All right, moving over to TJ from Olympic with this one, Browning by Butch Banton.
1: Answer this one when you get to my Browning. Pick up and just kind of stop you on the swing. Respect to the maximum from Shoestown to Rumble, Butch Banton, love the article, candle. Give it those.

all right. DJ, what am I doing? 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Oh my gosh. 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I'm gonna big up myself. So as we continue right about now, we have Sledge from Kennedy Cut, you know, with this one. Sequence, I'm so sorry. Sledge, you have to wait, because trust me, Nix are come for me. I didn't play Nick's song last week, and Nix, just to make it clear, says she have to hear her song today. So here we go on, Nix. Come through, yeah, man. Out of the voice, Gregory Isaac, Universal. Tribulation. Come through, Nix.

0: All right. So, Nix, better come for me now. So, let me play a song. All right. So, of course, you know, we're moving on to the next request. Sledge from Connecticut. This one, One View by Sequence. Here we go.
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0: Alright, so the fly sequence lost with that one. One view, and that was I close it up because we have like no more minutes left. So that was Sledge's request right there. So we're going for a break, guys. Keep it locked here in Sun City 104. I'd rather request them, you know, we can play them after, alright? Yeah, we're gonna play them after.
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0: All right, Sunites, good morning. We now have an interview for you now at 8:35. So squatting and disputes over land ownership continue to raise important legal questions in Jamaica. Now, when someone occupies land without the owner's permission, what rights can the occupant eventually acquire? And what protections does the rightful property owner have under the law? Today we're looking at squatting, adverse possession, and the legal rights of property owners. Joining us to break down the legalities is attorney at law Garland Waugh. Good morning, Mr. Waugh. Welcome to Sun City Radio.
1: Good morning, Javin, and thanks for having me.
0: All right, pleasant good morning to you. How are you doing?
1: You know, I'm fine. In fact, I'm elated. It's a wonderful day, and it's good to be alive.
0: All right, great. Good stuff. All right, so the first question I have for you, Garland, is there is a lot of public confusion about squatting in Jamaica. From a legal standpoint, what exactly constitutes squatting, and does simply living on or occupying someone else's property for a number of years give that person any legal rights to the land?
1: Wow, Javin, that's a wonderful question, and especially on the backdrop of what has taken place over the last couple of weeks in Trelawney. But I'll just go straight into it. So it is important for viewers to know, Javin, that from day one, squatting is what you'll consider as a civil wrong known as trespass to land. It means occupying property without the owner's permission or legal authority. Now, it is also important to note that simply occupying land does not automatically give you rights. Building a house, raising a family, or installing utilities, Javin, does not transform an illegal act into a legal right. So a trespasser remains a trespasser until the court of law explicitly rules otherwise. And so the land remains the legal property of the registered title owner.
0: Okay. So we often hear the term adverse possession. What does that actually mean under Jamaican law? And what conditions must a person satisfy before they can make a legitimate claim to land they have occupied?
1: So once again, Javin, this is what you'll consider under law a statutory rule. So under the Jamaica's Limitation of Actions Act, a landowner can lose the right to recover their land if they, what in layman terms they call it, if they sleep on their rights for too long. Now, I'll give you some timelines. So as it relates to private land, the occupation must be continuous. That means a person who is squatting on the land, their occupation must be continuous and uninterrupted for a minimum of 12 years. But as it relates to government land, or what you call crown land, the timeline is a much stricter requirement of 60 years of continuous occupation. Now, I'll just break down a little bit more for you, for our viewers. So there is what they call the three no's legal test. And in order to win an adverse possession claim, so the squatter must prove that, one, their occupation was without force. It simply means that they do not break in or hold it by violence. So the second one is that it must be without secrecy. And I will expand to say that they live there openly for all to see. And finally, they must live there without permission. They never had a lease, license, or verbal permission from the owner. If you have any of these three, you are not considered a squatter.
0: Okay, and that also includes paying property tax?
1: No, I will get to that part about the property tax, because there's a misconception, there's a misconception that if you pay the property tax, you are now the owner of the property, and not so at all. It can help to prove own ownership, but there are other bars that has to be met.
0: Okay. So for the registered owner of a property, what are their legal rights when they discover that someone has been occupying their land without permission? Can the owner simply remove the occupants, or must a specific legal process be followed?
1: All right. And one of the great, the rule of the game is that there can be no vigilantism or no self-help. Now, an owner cannot just show up with a bulldozer, tugs, or tools to forcefully throw people out. So doing so can lead to criminal charges for breach of the peace or destruction of property. Now, this is what is required. So the owner must follow strict due process, and it's very important that we know this, our viewers know this. Now, the first thing that must be done is that they must serve a formal notice to quit or demand for possession. The next step is that they must file an action for recovery of possession in either the parish court or the Supreme Court. And then they must wait for the court to grant an eviction or demolition order. So, take for example, in Trelawney, this is exactly what happened in the Cooper's Fen incident. The private developer did not act overnight. They engaged in a multi-decade court process to secure a legal order before any demolition took place.
0: Right. All right, so how important is it for a landowner to have a property registered title and to regularly monitor their property, and what practical steps should owners take to protect themselves from losing control of their land through prolonged occupation?
1: So, Chavin, a registered title owner under the Registration of Titles Act, and this is, when I say the Registration of Title Act, I'm talking about the law, is the ultimate proof of ownership. So when you have the title, that's your proof that you own the property. It is secure, but unfortunately, it is not bulletproof against complete abandonment. And this is the critical point. So the practical steps to protect your land. So you must visit the land at least once or twice a year, or hire a local agent if you live in the diaspora, as in the case in most a lot of our landowners in Jamaica. Now, it's also prudent that you secure the perimeter, so build a proper fence and erect clear signs that says private property, no trespassing. That sign can be helpful. And another point is that you can actually, you have legal arrangements where you can put somebody to farm or watch the land or put it in a written lease or license. And this now stops adverse contracts from taking.
0: Okay. So on the flip side of that now, here's a question I have for you, Garland. All right. So the persons now who are squatting, right? And they've been living there for years. What can they do to protect themselves on the flip side?
1: That's a good question, because the law favors that. But I must first start off by saying that even though the law allows them the right based on the years I mentioned above, the law still favors certainty. So the Jamaican legal system favors the registered title holder to maintain the economic stability, protect investment, and to encourage land development. However, the law only shifts in favor of the occupier, the person who is squatting, if the owner completely abandons their responsibility for over 12 years. So the law essentially penalizes owners who abandon their land. Now, the law itself is rigid, which is why social balance must come from government intervention and not private landowners. So in respect to the person who is squatting on the land Javin, once again, they can take certain steps.
0: Okay.
1: They can retain an attorney.
0: Right.
1: They can gather their evidence. And they, in order to do an application for adverse possession, for so the land can be given to the legal title can come in their name.
0: Oh, okay. And finally, Garland, just to put this in there. All right, so last year we saw Hurricane Melissa ravished and devastated the western end of the island. Now, another issue that has come up since year is that a lot of these people who lost their homes and were on properties, what's happening now is that a lot of them are trying to, you know, seek help through various government programs to rebuild. But the problem that is popping up now, Garland, is that most of them can't provide the title because them lived there for generations and it was passed down and now they're having issues. Could you speak to, you know, in cases like that?
1: So, and this is a very good question. And yes, it's a departure from the whole issue here of squatting. Because if you were living on the land for generations and there was no, and you can be perceived to be the owner because there's no registered title in anybody's name, then the first thing you should do is to make an application for a first registration application. And this first registration application will serve the purpose of giving that, putting that land, regularizing that land in your name. And that is through the National Land Agency. And now people can also use that method through LAMD, which is a government program which allows for persons to have their land regularized. So land can be utilized in that instance to help these people to regularize their land. The difference, though, Javin, is that if there is a title owner for those lands that they are occupying for generations, then still they will now have to use the legal mechanisms, which is first gather their evidence, the paperwork and the evidence, such as the utility bill, the property taxes, poll letters, building receipt, to prove that they have been on it for a continuous period for more than 12 years, if it is government, if it is private land, and 6 years if it is government land. And then they will, as I said, seek an attorney and then make an application for adverse possession. So two ways you would have to approach it, depending on the actual state.
0: Okay. All right, Garland. Thank you so much for sharing that valuable information. You know, you enlightened us, you know, and I hope our listeners is listening to that and would love to have you on the program again. All right. Thank you so much and do enjoy the rest of your day.
1: It is my pleasure. And you have a wonderful day, you and your viewers. Thank you.
0: All right. All right. Thank you. All right. Tonight, so that was attorney at law Garland Waugh. Nort?
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most people never notice that all them want and need is right in front of their eyes. If only they could see.

0: Jacquier. Oh, my word. You know that Jacquier is not a singer, right? A lot of people think that Jacquier is a singer, but Jacquier is not a singer. Jacquier is a whaler. Yes, man, he's a whaler. It's not a singer. But well, anyways, it's 9 o'clock here in Sun City. 104.5 Died FM, and you know it's SMS show. Yeah. Check out tomorrow's Lovers Thursdays. You know tomorrow, join me and Sonos Raven, and you know also Javine for the Lovers Thursday. Big up to all the people who got it locked in from them time until now with Sun Jack Noor. I'll be leaving you. Peace out.
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0: Jamaica, the country, the people, the culture.
1: Good morning, my Sun City family. How are you doing? I hope this morning you're feeling blessed and highly favored. Welcome to the Hello Jamaica show. My name is Steve Billings, and I will be your host, filling in for Sun Diamond. We have a very exciting show prepared for you this morning. And if you'd like to interact with us, the WhatsApp line is 1-876-392-6217. So it's a Reggae Wednesday here on Sun City, which means that we'll be playing reggae for the entire day, 24 hours of non-stop reggae music. And of course, you know, we start the show off with the Devotion with the Stars. Then coming up at 9:15, we are going to have a chat with Pastor Phillips. Then after the break at 9:30, we're going to have Focus on Africa. Pastor Michael, sorry. Thank you so much, producer. And then coming up at 10:05, we have an interview with the great Mikey Bennett, producer extraordinaire. Right? So it is the 19th of August. It's a Wednesday. It's currently 8:09. Or I should say 8 past 9. And of course, you know, the CXC results are out. And I am seeing so many different videos on social media. So congratulations to all those students who would have done well in the sitting of the CSEC. And I would also personally like to congratulate my son, Justin Billings. Justin sat two exams. He sat HSB and EDPM. So if you're wondering what that is human and social biology and electronic document preparation and management, you know, congratulations, Justin. Justin is in third form and 14 years of age. At 14 years of age, I wasn't thinking about doing any CXC at the time. I was probably ramping or something, you know, but congrats, Justin, on passing your two subjects. Also want to start today with so we are going to go into the Devotion with the Stars. Engineer, take it away.

0: Yeah, blessed morning. This is Bosco Mix, and this is Devotion with the Stars, you know what I mean? And this is one of my favorite scriptures. To all the sunnites, blessed. Blessed is the man that walketh not in the counsel of the ungodly, nor standeth in the way of the sinners, nor sitteth in the seat of the scornful. But his delight is in the law of the Most High, and his law doeth he meditate day and night. And he shall be like a tree planted by the rivers of water, that bringeth forth his fruit in seasons. His leaf also shall not wither, nor wheresoever he does shall prosper. The ungodly are not so, but are like chaff, which is wind driveth away. Therefore, the ungodly shall not stand it in judgment, nor sinners in the congregation of the righteous. For the Lord knoweth the way of the righteous, but the way of the ungodly shall perish. Yeah, cause most definitely, you know, you have a lot of souls that walk this earth, and you know what I mean? They have no purpose in this time because their purpose is negative, and that negative is like zero, you know what I mean? So I quote that psalm from the scriptures because you have to know negative from positive. And you know, and positive is always good, but you cannot have positive without negative because it's just two way. That's how it works, you know, two energy. And we work with energy. That's why we say sun god, you know what I mean? Yeah, man, and we have to give thanks to the energy because the energy cannot be destroyed and it cannot be contained, but it's just a natural way of life, a spirituality. And that is what we are reaching for right now, for black people. Feel them spirituality, because that is what, from day one with our ancestors, that's why we give praises, you know I mean, to the energy. Yeah, man. Yeah, man, we say blessed to all of the sunites. I mean, our Sun City, number one station, in the Portmore, our station, you know what I mean? And we have to always big up Mama B, you know, Senator C, you know what I mean? And the whole Sun City crew, you know what I mean? And the listeners, the sunites, them. Bosco makes a blessed love, and you know what I mean? Stay positive at all ways, you know what I mean? Do the good from your heart, because that's what it is. Emmanuel live it in us, you know what I mean? So God live it in the temple of all mankind. So we have to know that. We have to look in ourselves, whatever we need, you know what I mean? And stop looking out to yourself for help. Look it in you for a better you, you know what I mean? Yeah, man, give thanks.
1: Pleasant good morning. I am Chef Concrete Marshall, and this is Devotion with the Stars. My scripture this morning is Psalms 35, and I will be reading this from my chest, you understand? Plead my cause, O Lord, with those who strive with me. Fight against those who fight against me. Take hold of shield and buckler and stand up for my help. Also draw out the spear and stop those who persecute me. Say to my soul, I am your salvation. Yes, listeners, yes, what Chef Marshall really have to say to all of my people and all of my listeners. I am coming from the 6th, and right now I am at 9. So I want to reach out to all the young mans them out there, all the general them, all the young genocide, after hearing of Chef Marshall's voice. When I say Psalms 35, plead my cause, what I want to show you, how the Almighty stay. When I say I was coming from the 6th, and now I reach 9, that means the Creator, which is the Most High, fight for we now. When we at 6, we fight for ourselves. And we fight for ourselves, we lose our life, we go to jail, everything reach our body. We move from 6 and reach a 9. We mean like the Creator of him shield over we. The Creator responds with one angel better than 10 demons. So that's the message from Psalms 35. So when we say Psalms 35, we mean the Creator of our shield round we. So we now have to fight to buckle by ourselves again. That's what the 9 does. Bless up all Jamaicans of the hearing of Chef Marshall Vice. T Mama B, big up same way. Senator C, me see you over there. Shout out to Sun City 104 FM. Chef Marshall said that. Out.
2: 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Just come let me know.
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5: 9:15 a.m. So, welcome back to the show, Sunnites. So, last week on I Am Sun Diamond and Pastor Michael looked at 1 Peter 5 verse 7, and the reminder to cast our anxieties on God because he cares for us. This morning I want us to take that conversation a little bit further. What happens when you've prayed, you've tried to do the right thing, you've remained faithful, you've helped others, and yet you're simply tired? Galatians 6 verse 9 tells us not to become weary in doing good, because at the proper time we will reap a harvest if we do not give up. But that's sometimes easier to read than to live. How do you keep going when you're doing your best but seeing very little change? How do you distinguish between needing to rest and wanting to give up? A question a lot of us may ask ourselves on a daily basis. And what does God's timing mean when you've been waiting for what feels like forever? That's our focus this morning on I Am. And joining me as usual to help us unpack the word is Pastor Michael. Good morning, sir.
6: Good morning, good morning. Who am I speaking to?
5: You're speaking to your younger cousin, Steve Alexander Billings. You know that name?
6: How are you doing, my young cousin?
5: I am doing quite well. I'm sure Mama be smiling this morning.
6: Oh, absolutely. Absolutely. Absolutely. Okay, let me pray. Father, we come before you and say thank you for your love, your grace, and your mercy. We thank you for your loving kindness and your faithfulness. Your word says all things work together for good to them that love God, to those who are called according to your purpose. We want to say thank you for giving us purpose today, and that we have a purpose, Lord, in learning your word that helps us to not only exist but live. And through that living, we honor you and exalt you. So today we want to say thank you. Let your Holy Spirit guide, lead, help it to connect us with each other and with the people over the airways. And through that, Lord, we're all connected to you. And through it, Lord, we ask you to be glorified by the power of your Holy Spirit, we pray. In Jesus' name, amen, amen, and amen.
5: Amen. So, Pastor Michael, let's start with the scripture. What is Galatians 6, verse 9, really saying to us about being weary?
6: You know, life is not a sprint, it's a journey. And for us, we're like, we would prefer things quick, like you go to Kentucky or McDonald's or Burger King. I just want what you want quick. But in the time, what God is speaking to us, he's saying we need to be patient. We know it says, wait on the Lord and be of good courage, and I will strengthen thine heart. I say, wait on the Lord. So when he says, and let us not grow weary while doing good, it's not every day things are going to work out the way we would like it to. But in the process of it, of time, we're to learn from the situation. So that if I'm waiting, how does it make me feel? Do I get angry? If I get angry, why am I getting angry? If I'm getting upset, why am I getting upset? Because me being a child of God, then my faith should be in God and not in self. So I should know to wait patiently. That's why it says, let us not grow weary. Because other people may say something to you that says, child of God, they're not good, yeah, man. Now do what you want. Now show up. And we hear discouraging words. But as you build a relationship with God, you start to realize that the bond you have with him comes through time. And when we want to receive something from God, some things come immediately, some things take a short while, and some things take longer. But that's why it says, wait on the Lord and be of good courage, and he will strengthen our heart. So even though we wait on something and it hasn't come, that doesn't stop us from breathing. It doesn't stop us from eating. It doesn't stop us from receiving the sun, giving us sunlight to put vitamin D in our bodies. There's so much other things going on for us that I don't think we put into the equation when the time comes. We're just looking at one specific thing.
5: Pastor Michael, let me interject. Truth is, though, sometimes we're not tired of God. We're tired of what we are going through. How important is it to understand the difference of that?
6: Say it again, how is, understand the difference of?
5: Sometimes we're not tired of God. I mean, we're prayed up, you know, we exercising our faith. And no, we're not tired of God, but we're just tired of the situation that we're going through. And I'm asking you now, how important is it to understand the difference of not being tired of God, but just being tired of the situation you're going through?
6: Okay, so if you have the situation, present the situation to God to give you the wisdom to know how to deal with it. For example, if you I'll use a married couple, and you're getting into contention. It's not that you dislike the person, but maybe you don't agree on things, and that might upset you. How do you find another way to communicate with the person to try and bring understanding? So when we have a situation, not that you're not against God, or you don't like the situation you're in or the condition you're in, how can you change that? That's what we need to focus on, and ask God to give us the wisdom to change it. So everything is subject to change.
5: Pastor Michael, has this ever happened to you? Have you ever been in a situation personally where you're just tired and you're wondering when you're going to get your breakthrough? How do you deal with that personally as a pastor?
6: As a pastor, I put it to God in prayer. For example, I had a property I was selling, for example, and I had a solicitor, and they're supposed to work through the process to get the property sold. And it took a year when it should only have taken 3 months. And I had to wait patiently. And every time I sent information, they would send it back. I took the document and I went on my knees and I prayed to God about it. I did that over 5 times. And eventually it came through. Now, my emotions were stirred up. I started to feel anger inside of me. I had to humble myself, because I realized that the anger is not going to change the situation. I had to make sure that while I'm doing it on behalf of my mother, I have to go back and explain to her. And I can't get angry with my mother while I'm talking about the situation, because she didn't put me in the situation. It's just how it was dealt with the people as a solicitor. So I had to know how to control myself. But it took time, but I learned a lesson that I must always give everything to God in prayer, because when I'm trying to do it in my own strength, it didn't work. But the minute I put it in prayer and then speak to the people respectfully, not with a loud voice or angry voice, but respectfully, it started to work, and it went through its process and it happened. And I got my breakthrough because the property got sold. But that was my experience of knowing that I mustn't grow weary in doing good, because I was doing good, come on the radio, doing service. And I could have used that situation to upset everything else, because that's what would have happened. But because I waited patiently, it happened and I got my breakthrough. And this is what we have to do. Many times we have to be patient. I'll give you an example. In the book of Genesis, no, in the book of Exodus, God gave an instruction to Moses. Moses, speak to the rock so water may come out of the rock, so the children of Israel may get water, because now you've got the children of Israel in his ears saying, you bring us out of Egypt, we could die out here. And so you got all these things going on. So Moses, he wasn't angry at God. He allowed his anger to rise up in him. And instead of him speaking to the rock, he struck the rock 2 times. Because of him striking the rock 2 times, he wasn't allowed to go into the promised land. Even though he was still a man of God, but the promised land he never entered. And this is what happened. Never grow weary in doing good. If he didn't strike the rock but speak to it, he would make it into the promised land. So you see the difference. When the situation occurs, it's about how it affects you as an individual. How are you managing your emotions? How are you managing the situation? Are you going to allow it to overtake you and stir you up to become emotionally uncomfortable? You have to learn to know how to manage yourself so the situation don't overcome you, so you can go to God and worship and praise God without the anger of the situation in your heart.
5: Pastor Michael,
6: it's about no,
5: Go ahead. You finished?
6: Yeah, go ahead. Go ahead.
5: You know, as the pastor in the family, and I'm speaking personally now, I would refer to you as being the strong one, eh? And with that being said, how is there a danger in constantly pouring into everybody else while neglecting yourself? How do we serve others without becoming completely drained? As a pastor, persons are looking to you for guidance, for consultation, and on a daily basis, you are constantly pouring into other persons, whether it be friends, families, or even strangers. How does that affect you by pouring into everyone else?
6: I make sure I'm praying and I'm reading the word. Plus, I have a counselor. I go for personal counseling myself, because if I'm counseling other people, I need to be counseled too. So if I have challenges in situations, I take it to my counselor. And my counselor hears me, listen to what I'm doing, and then he question me, how am I dealing with the situation? So I may look at it from a different angle to know how to deal with it. So it gives me balance, like my equilibrium, so that I don't outpour out of myself and not realizing that I must pour back in myself. And it's through reading the word and through prayer and through fellowshipping and having good counsel, it gives me balance. So therefore, I don't get to the point where I'm losing it.
5: So
6: look at this illustration. If I'm in the, when you're in a plane and the airbag, the thing for oxygen come down, I have to put my one on first and make sure I'm okay before I can help somebody else.
5: Yes.
6: So if I'm going to help people, I must make sure that I'm taking care of myself first so that I can be able to take care of others. Otherwise, I'm trying to take care of others and I'm burning out and I can't do nothing. That won't work.
5: So in other words, you also have to do some preventative maintenance, eh? For lack of a better term.
6: Absolutely. That's the right thing, preventative maintenance, by maintaining a positive, positive relationship with God and with others. Of course people will upset me. How do I take that upset? Do I allow the situation to manipulate me and then now I get in trouble with God, get in trouble with the law? No, I have to look at it from a different perspective and allow God's word to guide me. That's why it says his word guide me into all truth. So I have to make sure it guide me into all truth.
5: You know, you made an interesting comment a while ago. You said you don't want to get in trouble with God. Have you, well, no. How is that even possible, Pastor Michael? When you say you get in trouble with God.
6: To be in trouble with?
5: Yes.
6: Yeah. If put it this way, if I'm speaking, someone drive in front of me and then stopping them car and want to get in an altercation and then start using explicit words and then I end up using this explicit word like them. That's not a good representative of God, as a man of God.
5: Okay.
6: So that's all I'm saying. I'd be like making that God is a God who's fear like me. and God is not like that. And I'm getting put myself in the wrong position.
5: So in other words, on a day-to-day basis, you have to always ensure that the life that you're leading is a constant, continuous example of that of the Lord.
6: It has to be. You have to be. Have to be. Because if I'm not living that way, then I'm going to be living like carelessness or without the word of God, I should say. Therefore, I can't represent. If I don't have the word of God, I can't represent God. I need to have that. That's my bread and butter. That's my life.
5: Very interesting take, Pastor Michael. We are up on the 9:30 break now. I mean, time has run out. We're going to have to leave it here. But thank you so much. As per usual, we do appreciate it. And I look forward to speaking to you next week, Wednesday again.
6: Okay, sir. You have a wonderful day. God bless you all.
5: Thank you so much. That was Pastor Michael from the UK.
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1: Welcome back. 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If you'd like to interact with us, the numbers to WhatsApp is 1-876-392-6217. We're now in the segment Focus on Africa. And this morning, we're asking, would Jamaicans really return to Africa? Wow, that's a big question. Boy, would I really want to go back to Africa? So now think about it and let me know what your response is. During his recent state visit to Jamaica, Ghanaian President John Dramani Mahama raised the possibility of a homeland and return bill aimed at creating a clearer pathway to residency and citizenship in Ghana for people of African descent. It's particularly significant for Jamaica, where repatriation has long been part of Rastafari pan-Africanism

0: And to spread this powerful message worldwide and one Pan-African love to my brothers and sisters in the diaspora in Africa. Salam no salam nish.
1: Thank you so much, sir. So you realize you're speaking to Steve Billings this morning and not Son Diamond.
0: Definitely. Well, the masculine alpha male king of Africa, I can hear that in your voice. So it's mistake that, you know.
1: Thank
0: and
1: you
0: it's
1: so
0: an
1: much.
0: Honor speaking to you for the, it's an honor speaking to you for the first time, and I just want to say you're doing great so far.
1: Thank you so much, sir. Thank you so much. Yes, so let's start with the big question. When we say back to Africa, what does that really mean for a Jamaican in 2026?
0: Great question. You know, it aims to create a clear pathway to, you know, like a statutory process for, you know, citizenship, residency, and really it's a legal and spiritual pathway, really, to connect with our ancestral land, you know, right of return, you know, the Rastafarian community. And I want to say much love to my Rastafarian brothers and sisters, and also entities like yours that are helping us and giving, facilitating this mission and acting through giving us time to even talk about this. So basically, it's really a win-win situation. But, you know, before I even get into all of that as what are the possibilities, are the positive possibilities, to be honest with you, King, we have to go through, what I think called the revolution of the mind, a revolution of the African mind, because we are so westernized, my brother. We are so westernized. We are not even identifying with Africa. There's a lot of us as African people that are not identifying with our Africanity. And if we're not identifying with our Africanity as it relates to repatriation, it's going to make it more difficult. So I hats off to the Ghanaian government, John Malama, that, you know, giving us this platform, giving us this opportunity to come back home. But before we, and, you know, this has been, you know, started in 2019, right of return year, right of the initiative started then. But spiritually, something that we always want to do, especially from the Rastafarian cry and pleading to go back home and people in the diaspora. So it's a great thing what the president did. Hats off to Ghana. I think they're leading when it comes to Pan-Africanism in Africa, and they're doing a great job. So I just hope that my brothers and sisters that always want to go back home use this opportunity. But before you do that, you have to unlearn all of the toxicity that have been pushed into us by the colonizers of the West. You have to identify with the app before you go home, because I speak from personal experience, not one of those things where I read stuff and repeat it. And I live in Ethiopia for 8 years. I'm presently investing in Ghana agriculturally. And so I speak from the energy of the people. And so I know what it takes to go back to Africa. We can talk till we're blue, but if we didn't have our mind conditioned to return, we have to repatriate spiritually before we go back.
1: So Isaiah, give me a specific example. If I'm going to go to Ghana tomorrow, Ethiopia, any one of the African countries, what specifically would I have to do when you say I need to unlearn certain things?
0: Great question. So to unlearn, I think we, I could tell, because everyone, as far as their thought process and their mentalities, everyone is different. But before I went back to Ethiopia, I had to go do a meditation. I have to spiritually connect with, visualize everything with my ancestors, connect with the land, connect with the culture, connect with our Africanity as African first, before you do anything. To go back to Africa, you have to connect. Now, unlearn, you have to basically study the history of your ancestors, study the African way of life, how we communicate. When someone from Ghana, personal experience, I know this lady called Nana, which when she speaks from the heart, and she looked directly in your eyes, and she's representative of most Africans that I've run into. So the first things that you need to do is spiritually connect with Africa. We as people have to go through a revolution of the mind. We have to change the way we think and identify with Africa first before you pack your first suitcase. You have to repatriate spiritually, connect with Africa. And yes, if you want to do baby steps and go to visit, etc. But we have to start psychologically first, because the damage that was done to us psychologically by these colonizers is going to take it's multi-generational damage. And so we don't even like our skin color. Some people don't even like, we said, I'm an African in general.
1: The truth is, good morning. Good morning, Dibenke. Having you on, sir.
2: Yes, give thanks. Good conversation.
1: Yes, man. So for those Jamaicans or for those black people, people of African descent that are traveling to the UK, to Canada, to the US of A, why is it that it is not applicable to those countries? I don't hear anybody saying, oh, I'm going to have to mentally unlearn certain things before I go to the UK or to go to America. So why is it so for Africa?
0: This is Rizaire Dibenke. Dibenke, just join us. You want to take this, Dibenke, just to get in?
2: Okay. So your question, Steve, is why it important to learn of Africa before going to Africa? That's the question.
1: No. So, all right. So the question I'll pose to Isaiah is what I would have to do if it is that I wanted to return to Africa. And Isaiah was saying one of the first things you do, you have to have mentally unlearn a lot of the things that you've learned. So I'm saying to him now, persons going to Africa, going to the UK, Canada, or the US, they don't have to unlearn anything. They don't have to revolutionize the mind. Okay. So why is it that...
2: Got it. So good question. So, you know, one thing we have to really appreciate in these conversations is that, you know, when we grew up in Jamaica, we automatically grew up in a British system, like based on the institutions, the education, the institution of religion, all of that. It orients us already into the Western way of thinking and doing things, right?
1: Right.
2: So the challenge with that is that what we have found, even within the literature, within everything, it's like, you know, the onset of education itself, right? And during the times where we never enjoy emancipation and freedom, it's programmed in our minds. Africa is a dark continent. Africa is a bad place. You know, nothing black don't good. So we find that this kind of thing, it lingers in the Jamaican society, right? And it kind of stifles the confidence that Marcus Garvey had talked about. So in order to appreciate ourselves, whether you want to stay in Jamaica or go to Ghana or Ethiopia, it becomes important that we address this kind of programming that has captured the society and have tools to uplift the youth so that they can compete and look right into the eyes of the Chinese, the Japanese, who are very creative and have built upon their culture and have not undergone the extreme erasure of culture. So that's why they can just come and build back in a modern time. But the extreme erasure of African culture is why it is what removed our social and economic base. So it is what is stifling our development. You see?
1: Well said, Dibenke. When you break it down like that, I really have a better understanding. Because the truth is, when most persons speak of the U.S., they normally refer to it as the land of opportunity. You know, you think about milk and honey and the streets paved with gold. You know what I mean? So, well said. My next question is, though, there's a lot of talk about repatriation, especially coming from the Rastafari community. Why is this important, Dibenke?
2: All right, so we make a distinction between repatriation and reparation.
1: Yes,
2: some people confuse the two. Repatriation is going back to Africa, right?
1: Mm-hmm.
2: Returning home to our motherland. Reparation have to do with justice, you know, making whole a people who were captured and brought here. And that is why we say we were never enslaved, we were captured, you see? So in our war, when the war finishes, there is always negotiations how people are going to be made whole. So we have to ask the question, is the war ongoing or has the war ceased against African people? And if so, how are we going to be made whole? So reparations and repatriations always go hand in hand. And it has always been the mantra of Rastafari. And we understand that this mantra existed from Marcus Garvey, before Marcus Garvey going back to Wilmot Blyden. So it's going back to the homeland was always on the minds of Jamaicans, because we have to understand that we never fully considered ourselves as Jamaican. We were not considered as Jamaicans before political independence. So upon that point now, we gained some identity and nationality. But before, we never had identity, nationality, culture, or anything. So everything is continuing to develop. So repatriation is still a must, and reparation is a must. But I think Isaiah mentioned this. It starts in the mind, and we have to start understand why it is even important, why it is being discussed by heads of government and leaders of the world, and realize that these conversations now have trickled down to the dinner table. It's not just the Rastaman anymore. All right?
1: Anything you'd like to add, Isaiah?
0: Yeah, no, basically, as far as reparation, these people, the Europeans or the colonizers, they set a system from beginning where they would have eternal benefits from this. Their system, the way they have it set up from them, for themselves, as far as the economy and the psychology, for the rest of their life, if we did not push and do all we need to do, it's going to be an uphill battle. They take hundreds of years to put this in settings. Now we are fighting and struggling to change that. And it is an uphill battle because these people take so much years to put this together to suck the blood of Africans. And so it's good that we're putting up a fight. It's good that, countries like Ghana and other countries that are opening up the borders trying to get us to come back. I always did say, and it's a sentiment of mine, that if we don't organize, centralize, and go back to Africa, we're just going to get by in the West. Because the West system, how they have it set right now, is to benefit them for the rest of their life. So as it relates to reparatory justice, one thing I would like for my people not to do is to start thinking about this thing called cash, the promissory note of the West. Cash is literally garbage. Now we have a new world order on the horizon where BRICS are putting together where they're going to be using gold as the main currency. So for us African descent people that are thinking, when they hear, and yes, there are people on the news media say in Europe, they push this narrative, so how much cash should you get? It's an insult and it's a disrespect, because the black people are not that dumb to say we want cash for reparatory justice. We, first of all, our psychological thing has to be addressed first, what you did to us psychologically. We gain more when our psychological situation is addressed. So, but again, before we even go, we have to know if we're psychologically ready, if we're responsible enough to deal with reparatory justice when it reaches our way. What are we going to do with that, to make ourselves better? So we just have to organize and don't be disorganized. Just be organized as a people. Identify with who we are. And whatever the West, whatever we fight for, we try to rebuild. But we have to, honestly, I don't think it's going to happen now, but gradually black people need to go back to Africa. I'm not saying just pick up yourself, but gradually change your mind, change the way you think, like not to speak about myself, but at least for right now, I'm doing small agriculture in the Ashanti region in Ghana. And it's simple, you buy a piece of land, you get some, there's work power there, people that's willing to work, you start, then you build a house, whatever. It's your country, your ancestral land, you have to identify with that. That's why police officers say in America and in England, that's why we get so much disrespect. You don't see them do that, the Chinese or Indian, because we are not backed up by our ancestral land. There's so much, my brother, there's so much.
1: So in other words, if I'm understanding correctly, reparation should not just be cash, but should probably take other forms as jobs, housing, land, businesses, and so forth. Because that's what I'm getting from what you're saying.
0: Sorry. Just one more time. There was a delay. Repeat that question one more
1: time. So you were saying reparation should not just take the form of cash. And I'm now adding to the conversation. Should it also take other forms as housing, land, job opportunities,
0: education? You made my response very easy, sir, based on your response. Exactly. It shouldn't be just about cash. More and people to take that cash thing out of the mind. It's a promissory note. We need infrastructure. Number one, we need acknowledgement, respect as equal partners. We write in the Security Council, I don't think you have a African country on it. So first of all, we need the respect. We need they need to see us as equal partners. We need institution. We need to address post-traumatic slave syndrome, the anxiety that they have. They always see us as Black people and say, oh, they are so angry. And they don't think about what they did. If you have a child and you abuse that child all your life, it might grow up and wipe out a school auditorium. For the trauma that we've been through, all of our sisters that's coming up in the Amistad and all these ships from Africa, and there's one called Jesus, by the way, one of those slave ships. You know what I'm saying? They throw us off. A woman defecated in the same spot. If you're sick, they throw us. They rape our people, contaminate our blood. These are trauma, multi-generational trauma that we're suffering. So people have to understand, and these are the first thing that when it comes to reparation, we have to address those. Give us our music, our Black music, our hearts that are sitting in jars in Europe up until this day. They feel that they own our ancestors' artifacts and all these things in jars. So all of these little things has to be addressed before you come with no one bag of cash. We don't want our cash right now. We're not going to put it down, but cash is somewhere going to disappear very soon.
1: Thank you so much. Dibenke.
2: Yes.
1: So Isaiah Mentor made mention a while ago about post-traumatic slavery syndrome. Slavery ended 400 or 500 years ago. In 2026, is this still a thing? What happens if somebody says to us, look, slavery done how much 100 years ago? Why is it that you people are still behaving such as if slavery ended yesterday?
2: All right. So may I answer the question quite clearly now. People of African descent, whether on the continent or in the Caribbean or the US, lack agency. All right? Mm-hmm. What that means is you do not bank, you have your own banking systems. You have to borrow back your own money, right? You do not set the educational curriculums, all right? And in many cases, we're still spiritually unaligned. So with all of that, we have
1: That what do you mean by that? When you say spiritually unaligned, explain for the listeners and for myself.
2: All right. Since you are Mr. Billings and you asked me the question, I'm going to give you the answer straight up. Some of us still imagine a white God. All right, we cannot accept our selves in the highest form, right, as deity. Some of us still have issues with that. All right, so we have white conceptions of divinity, all right, and foreign ideas of who we are. That explains it a little better.
1: Yes.
2: So when you have all these systems in place, it means we do not have a system in place to develop, to grow, to relate to each other. Right? So we don't have the cultural base. So without establishing that cultural base, the economics becomes far-fetched. So I would say as long as we don't have the systems and institutions in place, we are still in our form of modern slavery. So I just want to mention a few points. I was listening to the Minister of Education. Now, I really like the way she speaks. I think she's one of the most intelligent government officials right now. And she mentioned that there needs to be something done about education, cultural education. I frame it as cultural education in the schools, like teaching an African-centered curriculum. So my urge now to the government is this. If we're going to pick up and start doing what we should have done in the 1960s when there was the Negritude movement, I think we would have started backwards. So we have to go have an advanced program now that deals with the African Renaissance, that deals with the philosophies of Mr. Marcus Garvey, right? That deals with Sheikh Anta Diop, who's one of the most lettered and educated Africans on the continent of the 20th century. So it has to be an advanced program. And what myself and a lot of the Rastafari elders have been talking about, I have started to put in place this program. I have released 7 modules so far on my YouTube, Healer Nation Cultural Awareness. You can check it out there. And I'm getting a lot of feedback. And what I've focused on doing is just going right to the things that I know that causes confusion in the minds, you see, and just create it based on history and what can be fact-checked. So the only thing can set us up with any type of repatriation, reparation, is proper education. And the schools will mention it, but delving into the psychology and philosophy, you need programs outside of school for that, because the schools have to remain within a certain framework.
1: So we need educational reform, in your opinion?
2: Yes, and Sun City Radio is a platform that is capable of doing that, even half an hour. But you have to focus it like it's too much reasoning. We love the reasoning. What we need now is an organizing conversation. The difference with the organizing conversation is that the outcome, we already determined what is the outcome we want out of this conversation before the reasoning starts. So we just need more goal-centered conversation.
1: Who do you think is best to lead a charge like this? Should it come from the Jamaican government? Should it come from the government in Africa? You know, is it best to have, just the other day we had the Ghanaian president here. Should it be coming from somebody that side? Should it be from the president of Ethiopia? What will bring more validity?
0: Let me give a quick response on that. I think it has to be multifaceted approach. It starts within the home, the parents, the type of pictures they have on the wall, the type of things they teach as kids. And yes, the government is obligated, I think, to our culture, our culture in their curriculum. So if you work together with parents in the home, the government, our curriculum has to benefit us, because we're looking at the future now when we talk about children and how they feel about it. It boosts their self-esteem and it creates a better future. We have to look at different models. Discipline as a people is very important. And I just want to bring up China real quick. China been through a devastation. They've been through a lot way back in the, I guess, Ming or Qing dynasty, whatever. Japan almost decimate their country. And because of discipline and unity and sticking to their culture, they are a superpower. So there are examples out here. So we just have to think like that, you know?
1: Well said, Isaiah Mentor. Well said, Dibenke. We are approaching the break now.
2: Yes? One more thing. Steve, go ahead. One more thing I must add. So when we look at going back home to Africa, we look at it as individuals. That's not how it works. When Indians came to Jamaica, they came as a group. When Chinese came to Jamaica, they came as a group. When Irish, everybody came as a group. They had a plan, a program, an organizer, a plan. All right? Going somewhere as an individual, it still marginalizes us. And eventually you start to exist on the fringes of these economies, and it becomes a problem. There needs to be group effort. People come together, 50 people, 100 people, pool the investment, build a mall, build a housing scheme. There's a diaspora village in Accra, in Kumasi. So it has to be grand focus. The individual, me, you, that's what's killing us. So you need to come together with an investment program and a platform. Thank you so much.
1: Thank you so much, Dibenke and Isaiah Mentor. I look forward to continuing the conversations next week. Right?
0: And so, for your first day live, sir, you did a great job. You know, you really come across like a journalist. You must have studied journalism some, but your questions was to the point, was very engaging, and this is a good thing that Sun City is doing for the world, and it's spreading. People are listening worldwide, so it's a good thing and it's a good look.
1: Thank you so much, gentlemen. We speak again next week, Wednesday, same time, same place. That was Isaiah Mentor and Dibenke. We now take a break.
3: 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Jamaican approved. The time by Tasty, the original Jamaican patty, is...
1: The time is now 10 a.m.
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0: Welcome back to the show. 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If you'd like to interact with us on the WhatsApp line, the numbers are 1-876-392-6217. Let me just acknowledge some of the person on the WhatsApp line now. Tasmin, Claudette, Oreen, Dav, Neeks from New York, Mr. Lydon Billings Jr. from the U.S., thanks for joining us. Welcome back. So it is for, we're now going to have an interview. And let me start with my introduction. For more than 45 years, Mr. Michael Mikey Bennett has helped shape the sound and direction of Jamaican music as a producer, songwriter, vocal arranger, musician, and mentor to generations of talent. His work is connected to major recordings, including Telephone Love, Rumors, Champion Lover, House Call, and Mr. Loverman. And his career has seen him work with everyone from Dennis Brown, Gregory Isaacs, Barris Hammond, to Shabba Ranks, Buju Banton, just to name a few. Now Jamaica is officially recognizing that contribution. Mikey Bennett has been conferred with the Order of Distinction in the rank of officer, and he describes the honor as the icing on the cake. Such a remarkable career. Congratulations are in order. Mr. Bennett, good morning and welcome to Sun City.
1: Hey, morning. Thank you.
0: Sir Bennett, so...
1: Can you hear me?
0: Yes, hearing you loud and clear, sir.
1: Oh, good, good, good.
0: So you received the call, when you received the call that you would receive the Order of Distinction, what was the first thing that went through your mind?
1: Well, the first thing that went through my mind was how my hands were shaking. I was actually in a writing session with a good friend of mine. And, you know, you get this call from, I'm calling from the office of the Prime Minister. You say, right, what is?
0: Mm-hmm.
1: And then we're happy to tell you, you know, that you have been, offered it, you've been awarded and so. So I said, hold on, do me a favor, repeat that, please. So somebody else, with some. So I put it on phone and speaker. So, I could have witness, because I knew I didn't want to say anything stupid or, you know what I mean? Just,
0: right.
1: Kind of go on. But it was, trust me, I mean, all of that, my heart was beating real fast. I was really happy. Somebody had mentioned, it had been mentioned to me that somebody had mentioned that they were going to make the nomination and thing. But, you know, when you're in our line of work, when you spend a lot of your time in a creative space, right? And what a creative space is, well, different for different people, but for music.
0: Mm-hmm.
1: Usually it starts in a place where somebody has an idea, or two people complete idea for a song. And when you go in that space, sometimes with an idea or without even an idea, but you know, I need a song, we need a song, we're going to work on something. And you can leave a couple hours later with a song, something that you can sing, something that somebody say, yeah, I like that. There is no greater feeling to me in my world and that. And I've been fortunate to have had this experience over and over and over. And fortunate to know it has never gotten stale. I mean, I still get goosebumps. And I'm really just telling you about it, dog, has me quite emotional, because I know that there's a phrase that comes to mind. When you love what you do, you never work a day in your life. And that is exactly how I have felt. I mean, been hours and hours, many, many hours working and trying to get one thing right. I mean, many hours traveling to places, many hours, I mean, waiting, and because flights have been delayed. So it's a number of things that have happened. I mean, it hasn't been just the straight road, straight up to where. It has been up and down and sideways and all them kind of thing there. So, and I like a lot of my colleagues have mm-hmm. been acknowledged. I can't say people have not shown me love and have not had accolades, my industry has really rewarded me, as a, you know, has acknowledged me. So it was really the icing on the cake, as you mentioned earlier. So, you know, awesome. We can start the conversation from there.
0: Your career has spanned over 45 years. If you were to pinpoint one specific thing that you are most proud of, what would it be over a 45-year illustrious career?
1: It's hard to pick one. I mean, I went into the stadium on the, well, the every Christmas for the past probably 40 years, there is a song that I wrote called Make the Christmas Catch in a Good Mood.
0: Yes, yes.
1: That seems to be one of Jamaica's favorite Christmas songs. So no matter if the Christmas catch you in your best financial position or not, once I hear that song, I hear it. Usually, you know, you're going to supermarkets and I'm playing this music, or you're just on the road and you hear it. And I see people in the car next door listening to it and singing and thing and bringing a smile to them face. And I'm saying, okay, this is a real proud moment. And most of the people that actually enjoying it have no idea that I have nothing to do with this, you know. And to the point that sometimes I listen to it and I don't even think about it as my song. This is a Jamaican song and I just happen to be a Jamaican, so I'm enjoying it.
0: Right.
1: And every now and then somebody, you know, makes the connection and say, okay. You know, so that is something that I am very, very proud of. I mean, I've had some international success, but I don't live where I see people enjoying it as much as I see people enjoying this Jamaican song, which is one of the Jamaican, you know, Christmas song that people love. And, you know, that's your friends telling you that I see people enjoying it. And, you know what I mean? So
0: it is indeed a timeless classic.
1: Come again? Yeah, it's a special feeling when you see the joy that it brings to people. You know what I mean? And like I say, it's one of the things, I mean, it is the gift that keep on giving.
0: Right.
1: Because, you know, as songwriters, you know, publishing is one of the things that get you. You never expect it, but over many years, I mean, I've been, my publishers have been contacted about using it for some, you know, commercial or something.
0: Right.
1: And we benefit from that. So but like I said, the biggest joy is how people still enjoy it.
0: That's right. Sir Bennett, if it was not music, what would it be? What would be the alternative career path for you?
1: I have a degree in business administration, and I was in the corporate world for a while, and doing quite well. I mean, all of the things. I mean, maybe that would have happened. But when the music bug bit, I realized it was, you know, it wasn't happening. recently, about 4 or 5 years ago, or a little more, right before COVID, I had the opportunity to teach, be in a teaching situation. I had a program up at UTEC and I was a coordinator, and I was teaching songwriting and, you know, music management and stuff. And I had no idea I would enjoy teaching that much on the other side. And I was able to understand my mother, who wasn't, I mean, she taught at KC where I went, before I went there. But they weren't getting a lot of money. I mean, and at the point in time, I said, couldn't understand why people, you know, dedicated them life so much to something that at the end of the day, you know, couldn't buy the car you want, couldn't buy the, you know. But I understood when I, you know, for them 2 years, when I used to look forward to going to class, I used to look forward to having, you know, a group of people. I still do songwriting workshops, and from day one to day two, when you see the improvement in the students, it is something that says, okay, this is why my mother, you know, dedicated their life. For many other teachers, I know. I mean, there's nothing to them like students. You know, you go to graduation and you see the teachers so proud of them students. And I got the opportunity to understand why. So I love mentoring. I'm surrounded constantly by people half my age or less. And I realized, I mean, one of the greatest titles I've got is uncle. I've been given honorary uncle. It is, trust me, wherever I go, I mean, when I go to the stage show, Uncle Mike, and it is followed by the smile. And when I look around and see who's saying that, it makes the smile even bigger. And it brings joy. And that when you bring that into the creative space, whether it's in the studio or in the writing room or wherever, it adds a certain level. And the person who says uncle or aunt can expect a certain level of, well, protection. I mean, social protection. In my space, in a safe space, whether it's my home or my studio or just weird. And it brings a sense of family to, you know, to an industry that need it. And let me tell you something. One of the greatest things ever happened to me, I mean, I grew up in Vineyard Town. And, you know, Vineyard Town is one of the boarding capitals. So it's full of young people. And I grew up with that kind of, that community. I mean, it's not the same as when I grew up there, but it's still not one of the, it's still one of the communities where a lot of students, people bore them, you know, to go to the nearby schools. And I was in the 80s, and when you heard about Waterhouse, it was not a place that, I said, what are you doing in Waterhouse? But I had the opportunity to work in Waterhouse at King James Studio for over a year. And it's one of the life-changing things in my life. As, you know, I was hanging out with people who I was almost encouraged to be afraid of, and, you know, not to think it. And I realized then that, okay. And then this community embraced me in a way that was saying, okay, here was this person. Yes. I mean, because I realized how my formal education was, I was writing a lot of recommendations, they have to float forms, giving an extra lesson here, at, you know. But I loved it. I mean, I loved every minute of it. And you realize that there is a lot of work to be done in Jamaica, because there are about four or five different Kingstons. Jamaicans taking place right in Kingston here. And a person growing up in Vineyard Town sometimes had no idea what taking place in Waterhouse, what the youth are exposed to, whether it's, you know, the what them hoping for, what make them hopeless. And I was there without, you know, obviously being able to write and was able to help, you know, some young people. But I think my greatest contribution was helping people to listen. Yes, there can be hope outside. Just go on to school. Just education can mean something. I know the attractions of the thing. But like I said, I've lived a really full and enjoying life. And if to say I'm not successful would be lying. I've been a successful music person, successful songwriter, successful, you know, producer. And the success has given me, you know, a lot of clout, a lot of room to do. And I've been able to encourage and young, you know, and mentor youngsters. Listen, if you think you have this like a gift, here are some of the things that you can do that will probably put you in a better position. And that has been really good for me.
0: Over the past four decades, the Jamaican music landscape has changed tremendously. Do you have any concerns of where it is today in 2026?
1: My biggest concern is how negative a lot of my peers and things looking at the changes. I remember when I went to Jamis to work, a lot of friends I had in the business, at least it was late 90s, were saying, because, you know, the whole intervention of the use of technology, drum machines and stuff, and people say it's going to mash up the music and this and that and all the thing and the technology. And I was living to say, okay, here is a situation where we were using the technology of the present and anticipating the technology of the future, and youngsters who, you know, couldn't afford certain things but had that kind of thing, were able to do things in them house, in smaller rooms, instead of these big giant studios that cost millions of dollars. Young people are able to, you know, buy a drum machine, buy something, and come up with something. And the music was spreading and people were using some things. I personally would be very, very disappointed if the young people of today, if this generation wasn't trying to push the envelope in terms of technology. I mean, we have been prepared for it. I mean, there's an auto-tune that make people sound better than, you know, you just say, oh, them rhythms. But it didn't make them sound better. It just kept them on tune a little more. Rhythms were steadier because drum machines, you know, didn't change things. So things that, some mistakes that took place in the past were corrected instantly.
0: On the topic of technology in the music, what is your take as it relates to AI?
1: AI, if used properly, can be probably one of the best things we ever, you know. AI is inevitable, you know. And it's either we become slaves to it or it continues to serve us. In the music, I have seen, you know, people have come to me with things and I've been able to spot, say, listen, yeah, I know your thing, but that don't sound like you. Use what, you know, it has offered suggestions, and the better artists, you offer its suggestions. But let us use it, because other people are going to be using it. But how can it help you express what is in your heart? That is the thing, you know. When it replaces what is in your heart, is a problem. When it helps you to bring out what is in your heart, God, let us face it now. Track and feel is probably the only thing in Jamaica. That fact that track and feel template in Jamaica is probably the only template in Jamaica where that really works. It is the only thing that prepares people for success. Nothing in Jamaica prepares youngsters for success in the music industry. Nothing. Nowhere. And Edna Manley doesn't prepare. Another Manley is a tertiary institution that says, if you have a certain amount of musical ability and stuff, we can take it to another level, which is fabulous. But nobody, not that we know of. I'm sure there's a one and two. But apart from the altogether thing, there's not a concerted effort to say, listen, we have made a name, we have made a reputation from two things, the music and the track and field. Track and field is in good hands. You have coaches, you have a GC Faster, a place to create coaches. We don't have that for the music. Yet the music earns so much and has caused so much to happen, to Jamaicans. We have not, in other words, so writing classes, teachers in prep school and thing could be used as people to help people. Okay, I noticed a teacher, a literature teacher, or a thing that, or a choir mistress noticed somebody with a particular skill. Instead of guiding them towards, or writing, you know, somebody, a literature teacher noticed somebody can write a good poem. They're not encouraged to go in the music industry. So a lot of times, people in the music industry, in order to create an impact and to create something that stand out, what they do, they cross the line. They didn't make these songs that not fit for airplay. But who needs airplay? I mean, how much is airplay contributing to the popularity of things anymore? How many young people consume the music from free to air? So in other words, there's another world where people realize, okay, nobody ever trained me to be a songwriter, and I don't know metaphors, and I don't know to express, to create the kind of impact that a Barry Salmon or a Mikey Bennett can create by writing. So I'm going to use some words that shock people. And so the shock effect now is the thing that kind of matters. The other thing now, some people who want to do it, say, put some ideas into AI, and AI come for the song or the set of lyrics and the set of things. But it's still missing something, because AI don't know what it means to be a Jamaican. AI don't know that little... AI couldn't write... Mr. Vegas song, Take Care Yourself. AI could not have written Linsen Market in the way it does. So our Jamaicanness is time for our Jamaicanness to shine out. So AI can come up with pointers and stuff. I mean, I've had people do a nice, what do you call it now, outline for something to me. And I'm saying, wow. And what fascinates me about it is not what is how quickly it was done. So it saves time now, instead of taking 2-3 days to come up with an outline for something that you can get this outline in 5 minutes. So you can spend this extra time in filling in, you know, the details and, you know, all the things that you need to say. So, like I say, everything. I mean, our kids are bombarded on all the things with, you know, with technology that people using, spending billions of dollars. So I just listened to an interview recently, this Melon show, something like that. The kind of effect it has on kids. It's like, but this has been researched. This is research that the business people of the world have done to say, how do we engage the children of the world in a way that them parents can't? And this is what has happened. So the whole auto-tune thing and the whole thing, a lot of people complain about the use of auto-tune, including myself. But auto-tune acceptance was kind of, cartoons laid the foundation for that. Our kids got used to hearing these voices that was, you know, very synthesized and things. So it was not a shock when someone put it on them voice and, you know, it caused on something. So you could listen to them, the beat was there and the melody was there and, the, you know, the lyric was there that you could sing along. So who knows what's going to take place, right? Not even 20 years, 10 years from now. Because AI is learned. Every time somebody does something on AI, use AI, AI is learning.
0: So that is so true.
1: Use AI to assist you with a reggae song or a dancehall song or whatever kind of song.
0: That's so true.
1: It is learning. Okay, they prefer it that way. This is what they did. Okay. And so it's just one of the things. And like I say, one of the things that we're going to see is what is it that you really want?
0: That is so true.
1: I've been to all-inclusive hotels on the North Coast. A great time. Food after a while, 2-3 days.
0: They get bored of it.
1: I was thinking about faith spent. That's all I was on my mind.
0: Yes.
1: I dined fully. I mean, with all of the, you know, there's buffet from morning till night, you can eat whatever you want. But this food was prepared, I mean, for wider cross-section, you know, for the American tourists and the foreign tourists. And it was fine. But my trip to the country, one of the highlights of it is, I mean, usually stopping by that thing, and get a piece of roast ham and thing, because that was, you know what I mean? So it's like there's something about being Jamaican, the beauty of the Jamaican experience that no AI thing will be able to replace. And one thing I'm hoping, and if I ever get a chance, this is exactly what I'd like to spend the rest of my life doing. Trying to make sure that more and more young Jamaicans who have that like a musical thing inside of them get a chance as early as prep school to have it, you know, nurtured. And you know what I mean? Just, so in other words, people don't tell, you know, it's fine. Of course, there are going to be people that you can criticize in the music industry because of what I'm saying. But a lot of them operating way out as best as they could. You know, they didn't have the Glenn Mill coaches and the thing, you know, you know what I mean, in music. So
0: Uncle Mikey,
1: I'm not nervous. I'm kind of excited about the challenges of creating this kind of space.
0: Awesome. Thank you so much for joining us, Uncle Mike. We really do appreciate the time you took out of your busy schedule to speak to us here at Sun City this morning. And we look forward to speaking
1: rambling,
0: to you again.
1: I wasn't rambling too much.
0: No.
1: My pet subject, you know.
0: It was very insightful. I think we probably need to extend the conversation. So I'll speak to my producer and see how we can make that a possibility.
1: Let's do it again, man.
0: All right.
1: I'm happy to do it again. All right.
0: Thank you so much, sir.
1: All right, cool.
0: That was Mr. Mikey Bennett, internationally renowned music producer from our soil, Jamaica land we love. So it is now 10:29. We'll be wrapping up the program shortly. But before I do that, I would like to leave my listeners with a quote for the day. You know, Monday The 17th of August was Marcus Garvey's birthday, so I would like to leave a quote from him today. If you have no confidence in self, you are twice defeated in the race of life. With confidence, you have won before you have started. Wise words of our very first national hero, Marcus Messiah Garvey. So, Sunnites, Zaza, Tasmin, Claudette, Orion, Georgia, Lidan, thank you so much for staying tuned as we complete another airing of the Hello Jamaica. And before we wrap up, we'd just like to thank my producer, Jordan Beckford, and my studio engineer, Mr. Alistair Billings. Mr. Adam Brown, you're in the house this morning. Thank you so much to my team. And that's a wrap. The time is now 10:30.
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The whistle has gone. Supreme Sunday plays the ball to Rewind Monday. Rewind Monday taps the ball to Current Tuesday. Current Tuesday dribble. He labs it over to Reggae Wednesday. Reggae Wednesday dribble. Left to the right. Left one for dead. Lovers turns and receives the pass. He chesses it. He brings it down on the flank. Passes it to Turn Up Friday, who turns it up. He turns up the knob on this game. It's Turn Up Friday. Turn Up Friday. Passes it to Scorching Saturday. Oh, my word. What a goal. What a goal. It's a scorcher. Oh, my word. It's Radio with a difference. 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

0: All right. Good morning to everyone here, surely on the radio. You know, that's it for the sisters feature. We'll put together a song from Abby Kufa, all right? So we'd see these here people until 3 o'clock. Zane, so Sledge, pick up yourself on all tonight. Yeah, we're going to go for a time signal from KFC. And then we go for the commercial break. Yes, it. All right, people, so you know what I go. Jamaica Aggregates Reggae Wednesday.
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welcome to another exciting matchup at the World Football Championship. It's the finals where World Radio United goes up against Sun City 104.9 FM's Dream Team. The whistle has gone. Supreme Sunday plays the ball to Rewind Monday. Rewind Monday taps the ball to Current Tuesday. Current Tuesday dribble. He labs it over to Reggae Wednesday. Reggae Wednesday dribble. Left to the right. Left one for dead. Lovers turns and receives the pass. He chesses it. He brings it down on the flank. Passes it to Tunnel Friday, who turns it up. He turns up the knob on this game. It's Tunnel Friday. Tunnel Friday passes it to Scorching Saturday. Oh my word! What a goal! What a goal! It's a scorcher! Oh my word! It's Radio with a difference. Sun City 104.9 of

All right, so welcome back to radio. If you're just tuning in, you're locked to the Radio with a Difference. This is your show, the Weed Seed. Yes, indeed, straight till 3. Watch it, pre. 24 minutes before we get up to midday. Saying good morning to everyone locally and worldwide. Buenos dias to all my Spanish-speaking people on the lock as well. Zine, so today is all courtesy of Jamaica Aggregates Limited. Of course, you know, they're transforming the rock. Yes, so, you know, shout outs to Jamaica Aggregates Limited. Whole day, all courtesy. Yes, people, so we're

0: Which part now?
1: Downtown, the love when we in a bar. 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
0: Well, alright. 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Hi. West Rock.
1: See on them so.
0: Real general.
1: Let me.
0: I am Lucky Town. Mattis laying out. One time. Pick up a general. West Rock.

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0: 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I'm Javine McLean. Coming up in our headlines in local news, Paul Well raises concern over airport runway expansion. DPP Claudette Thompson to be appointed King's Counsel. And wanted dumb rep man, captured in St. Mary by police. In regional news, government in St. Kitts and Nevis expands household support as global economic pressures persist. In international news, Trump pauses new tariffs on Canada for 3 days. Valentino Thompson is here with your sports headlines.
1: Jamaica Kingsmen, they secured their second win of the CPL. We'll have that story plus others.
0: And in entertainment headlines, Jay Capri among four to be honored in Excellence in Music ceremony. Those were the headlines, but do stay with us for the news in detail.

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0: Welcome back, and now the news in detail. We begin with local news. Member of Parliament for East Kingston and Port Royal, Philip Paulwell, is expressing concern about what he says was a lack of adequate consultation regarding the ongoing development project at Norman Manley International Airport. Speaking at his annual constituency conference, Paulwell questioned the decision to expand the airport's runway into Kingston Harbour, arguing that greater engagement with stakeholders should have taken place before the project commenced. His concerns come amid reports of increased flooding in Port Royal, where seawater was reportedly been encroaching onto sections of the roadway during periods of high tide. Paulwell suggested that an alternative option, such as extending the runway towards the Caribbean Sea, should have been considered. However, he acknowledged that the project is now too far advanced for that alternative to be realistically pursued. The MP is calling attention to the potential environmental and community impacts of the development and the importance of consultation on major infrastructure projects. In other news, Director of Public Prosecutions, DPP Claudette Thompson, is set to be appointed King's Counsel KC in recognition of her distinguished legal career and service to Jamaica. Her appointment is outlined in a document witnessed by Governor-General Sir Patrick Allen on July 24, 2026. She's expected to be formally recognized during the traditional calling to the inner bar ceremony, which honors lawyers who have distinguished themselves through their professional work and service to the country. Appointments to King's Counsel are made on the recommendation of several legal bodies, including the General Legal Counsel, King's Counsel Committee, Jamaican Bar Association, Cornwall Bar Association, and Advocates Association of Jamaica, with the recommendations submitted to the Governor General for approval. Thompson has served as Jamaica's DPP since October last year. Before taking up the position, she was Senior Deputy Director of Public Prosecutions and acted as DPP on several occasions. And finally, in local news, a 26-year-old man from the Dominican Republic who was wanted for murder in his home country has been captured by Jamaican authorities during an intelligence-led operation in Anatobe, St. Mary. The suspect, Giovanni De Jesus Metz-Cruz, was wanted by Dominican Republic authorities in connection with the April 17 murder of a garbage truck driver in Santiago. Jamaican police said officers acted quickly on intelligence that led them to a targeted operation in Anatobe on Tuesday, August 18. Metz-Cruz and another Dominican national were reportedly found staying at a residence in the community, and all three men were taken into custody. Investigations are continuing, with Jamaican law enforcement working alongside their international counterparts as they seek to determine the full circumstances surrounding the suspect's presence in Jamaica and the murder investigation. To news in the region, the government of St. Kitts and Nevis is maintaining measures to help families cope with the rising prices, inflation, and global economic uncertainty. One of the latest initiatives is the 2026 Back-to-School Voucher Program, which provides $250 for every eligible child to help families manage expenses for the 2026-2027 academic year. The assistance is available to children attending licensed preschools, primary and secondary schools, as well as tertiary institutions across the Federation. Applications opened on August 17 and will remain open until December 31, 2026. The program forms part of the government's broader efforts to cushion households from the effects of international inflation, geopolitical tensions, and global supply chain disruptions. Prime Minister Dr. Terence M. Drew says difficult global economic conditions should not be used as an excuse for inaction, stressing the importance of measures that directly strengthen families and help them manage rising costs. To news farther afield, U.S. President Donald Trump has delayed the introduction of new 50% tariffs on Canadian goods for 3 days, saying the United States and Canada have reached a deal that is now awaiting final documentation. The tariffs, which were due to take effect on Wednesday, would have applied to nearly $20 billion worth of Canadian imports. Trump announced the pause on social media, saying the decision was based on his assessment that Canada and the U.S. had reached an agreement subject to the completion of the necessary documents. The two countries had been locked in difficult negotiations over several issues, including U.S. tariffs on Canadian automobiles and restrictions by several Canadian provinces on the sale of American liquor. Trump and Canadian Prime Minister Mark Carney have spoken twice this week, while trade officials have been engaged in intensive negotiations since July. The 3-day extension gives both sides additional time to finalize the agreement to avoid the potentially damaging tariffs. We now turn over to Valentino Thompson for your midday sports.
1: Good afternoon. I'm Valentino Thompson with Sun City Sports. Jamaica's under-14 rugby boys face Curaçao in less than 20 minutes in the CFU under-14 boys challenge series in the Dominican Republic. The match is slated for 12:30 p.m. The team coached by Vassal Reynolds have a perfect record from their first two matches in the Tier 1 Group C. They beat Aruba 1-0 on Tuesday and secured a 4-0 win over St. Kitts and Nevis on Monday. They lead the group with 6 points. St. Kitts are second on 3, with Aruba and Curaçao on 1. St. Kitts and Nevis will play Aruba later today. Mount Pleasant Academy started the defense of their CONCACAF Caribbean Cup title with a 2-1 loss to FC Cibao at the National Stadium on Tuesday. The team from the Dominican Republic took the lead through Argentine striker Diego Ledesma in the 43rd minute.
2: Down on Nijala. Curls it in. Nijala's ball. Headed down Minotto. Deflected in! Diego Ledesma breaks through for Cibao. His first goal as a member of the Orange Beast. And it's still Fuller. Fuller rolls in. It scores! Nicalia Fuller. Instant impact. 1-1. Sosa turns the corner. Thomas limping. Sosa lays it back. The block, but the follow is there. Cibao, a breakthrough. Mariano Nicola.
1: Cibao now lead Group B with 4 points, with fellow Dominican Republic team Salcedo FC second on 3. Cavalier are third on 1. Portmore United and Mount Pleasant are yet to gain a point in the group. Meanwhile, action in Group B of the CONCACAF Caribbean Cup continues on Thursday. Cavalier, they host Salcedo FC at the National Stadium. The Jamaica Kingsmen closed off their home leg of the Caribbean Premier League with a 51-runs win over the St. Kitts and Nevis Patriots at Sabina Park on Tuesday. Batting first, the Kingsmen scored 181 for 6 in 20 overs. Kimo Paul produced an electric batting display with 65 from 36 deliveries, with 5 sixes and 5 fours for his highest T20 score. Paul and Captain Rovmon Porril, they shared in a 99-run fifth wicket partnership. The Kingsmen were 0-for-2 and 54-for-4 before Paul and Powell put on a show to help guide them to 181. Rovmon Powell just missed out on a half century. He was dismissed for 49 of 39 deliveries, hitting 3 maximums and 4 boundaries. The Kingsmen finished their innings strongly, scoring 38 of the final 2 overs. With a target of 182 for victory, the Patriots were bowled out for 130 in 18 overs. Kevin Wickham, 37, the top scorer for the Patriots. Kimo Paul supported his strong batting display with an equally outstanding bowling performance, ending with figures of 3 for 30 in 4 overs. He was named Man of the Match. Andre Russell claimed 2 for 19 for the Kingsmen. Scores in the game, Jamaica Kingsmen 181 for 6, St. Kitts and Nevis Patriots 130 all out. The win, which was the second for the Kingsmen in the tournament, sees them move to second spot. They have 4 points from 5 games, the same as leaders Barbados Tridents, who have played 2 matches. The St. Lucia Kings are third, also with 4 points from 4 matches. The CPL continues today with St. Lucia Kings hosting the Guyana Amazon Warriors at the Darren Sammy Cricket Ground in St. Lucia. West Indies all-rounders Justin Greaves and Hayley Matthews have received the International Cricket Council's ICC's Player of the Month awards for July. This is the first time both awards have been won simultaneously by West Indies players. Greaves won ahead of England's Harry Brook and Bangladesh's Tanzeed Hasan to claim the award. The 32-year-old won the Player of the Series in consecutive test series against Sri Lanka and Pakistan for his performances with bat and ball. Against Sri Lanka, Greaves scored a superb 180 to help the West Indies close in on Sri Lanka's 549 for 9 declared. His century pushed West Indies to a draw in the test and secured a 1-0 win in the 2-match series. In the series against Pakistan, Greaves claimed his first 5-wicket haul in test cricket, delivering 5 consecutive wicket maidens in his spell. Meanwhile, West Indies women's captain Hayley Matthews won her 5th award after an outstanding showing against Ireland women in their one-day international series. The 28-year-old finished the 3-match series scoring 265 runs with 2 centuries at an average of 132 and claimed 7 wickets as the West Indies women swept the series 3-0. Nick Kyrgios has been provisionally suspended from tennis after testing positive for cocaine. The suspension took effect on August 4 and means Kyrgios cannot play, coach at or attend Grand Slams or any events organized by men's and women's tennis tours, pending the outcome of a tribunal. The Australian could be banned for up to 4 years, but if he can prove he took the drug outside of competition, the maximum ban he would face is 3 months. More in this report from Australia's News 24.
3: Well, now Kyrgios. Tennis bad boy Nick Kyrgios has admitted tonight to testing positive to cocaine. The former Wimbledon finalist has taken to Instagram in the last hour to say this. I recently failed a drug test in Mallorca after testing positive for cocaine. I made a huge mistake and I take full responsibility for it. I'm sorry to my fans, my family, my sponsors and everyone close to me. Kyrgios went on to say, the last couple of years of injuries have taken a huge toll on me and coming to terms with being near the end of my career has been harder than I ever imagined. For the next 28 days, I'll be stepping away from social media and public life while I focus on getting myself right. Look, of course, Kyrgios isn't the first sports star to do recreational drugs. He certainly won't be the last. But it is yet another drama in his rollercoaster career. In 2023, he admitted assaulting an ex-girlfriend 2 years earlier. He avoided a criminal conviction. Kyrgios has played just 4 singles matches this season. And with this latest issue, it may be a long time until we see him on the court again.
1: Now that's it for sports. I'm Valentino Thompson. Good afternoon.
0: Thanks, Valentino. And in entertainment news late, dancehall artist Jay Capri will be among 4 women honored for their contributions to music at the Excellence in Music Ceremony 2026, which returns to Jamaica in September for its 6th staging. Jay Capri will receive the posthumous BPI Certified Silver Recognition for Wine and Koch, her popular collaboration with Charlie Black. The song became one of the defining tracks of her career and continued to gain international popularity following her death in 2015. Organizers say the award recognizes not only the success of the song, but also Jay Capri's lasting musical legacy, which continues to resonate years after her passing. Also being honored are Chevelle Franklin, Heather Cummings, and Maya Sheba. The event, formerly known as the Grammy Certificate Ceremony, is being recognized or organized by Back to the Future Music Limited in partnership with Royalty Network Incorporated. Time now for your afternoon weather report. A weak trough is developing across Jamaica. A tropical wave is projected to move across the island late today through to Thursday. Additionally, the Saharan air layer dust is expected to bring slightly hazy conditions over the weekend. Also, a low-level jet stream is forecast to produce windy conditions across sections of the island starting Thursday. This afternoon, we'll see isolated showers and possible thunderstorms mainly across sections of central and western parishes. Tonight will become mainly fair. In our 24-hour forecast for Thursday, it'll be a mostly sunny morning. Expect for brief isolated showers across some eastern parishes. Also isolated afternoon showers and thunderstorms mainly across central and western parishes. It will be windy, especially across southern and north central parishes, becoming slightly hazy on Friday. And those are the stories in our midday news package. It's now time for the BOJ trading rates. The U.S. dollar is being bought at $157.30 and sold for $159.40. The Canadian dollar is trading at $111.97 for buying and being sold at $113.19. Meanwhile, the British pound is being bought at $213.17 and sold for $214.46. And finally, the euro is being bought at $180.47 and being sold for $185.52. I'm Javine McLean. 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
2: I'm Joy Kelly with JIS Midday News for Wednesday, August 19. CXC reporting 72.18% regional pass rate. However, the regional exam body is expressing concern over increases in exam irregularities, and St. Catherine North Police Division records 42% reduction in murders. The news in detail after the break.
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2: Now the news. The regional pass rate for the May-June 2026 sitting of the Caribbean Secondary Education Certificate CSEC examinations is 72.18%. Director of Operations at the Caribbean Examinations Council, CXC, Dr. Nicole Manning, says this represents a slight increase over last year's pass rate of 71.42%. Dr. Manning reported that information technology IT was the top-performing subject, recording a pass rate of 83%. Pass rates for other high-performing subjects were principles of business at 81%, English A at 80%, electronic document preparation and management, EDPM, at 79%, and human and social biology at 78%.
4: The CSEC subjects performing at or below the overall regional performance: principles of accounts, 72%, physics, 69% regional percentage, for chemistry, 68% for the regional percentage.
2: Turning to mathematics, she noted that the subject recorded a 4%

0: canceled or they're disqualified. And we saw quite a bit of this year, not only from an individual candidate, but candidates doing the same thing over and over.
1: Dr. Manning was addressing Tuesday's ceremony for the release of the CXC 2026 May-June examination results in Anguilla. Meanwhile, the Ministry of Education, Skills, Youth and Information is preparing alternative arrangements for schools that may not be fully repaired by the start of the 2026-27 academic year in September. During a tour of several schools across St. Elizabeth on Monday, August 17, Parliamentary Secretary in the Ministry, Senator Marlon Morgan, said the arrangements may include rotating students on alternate days.
2: We have to be responsible people, we have to be practical people and solutions-oriented people in relation to managing and getting on, even while we have suffered displacement.
1: Mr. Morgan noted that the Ministry is working to ensure that as many schools as possible are fully restored for the start of the new academic year. And the St. Catherine Police North Division has recorded a 42% reduction in murders since the start of the year. Commanding Officer for St. Catherine North, Senior Superintendent of Police, SSP Hopeton Nicholson, noted that St. Catherine North, which is the largest police division in Jamaica, had historically been among the top three divisions for murders, and emphasized the importance of community involvement in sustaining the gains made in crime reduction, noting that safer communities require cooperation between residents and law enforcement agencies.
3: It takes our entire community, everybody ought to be on board. So when we prevent crime, when we build safer communities, it strengthens communities so that communities work together along with law enforcement agencies to prevent crime, to develop trust, to have cooperation, and to ensure that social responsibility is strengthened.
1: SSP Nicholson also outlined the wider benefits of crime prevention, including the protection of lives and property, improved economic activity, and reduced pressure on public services. That was JIS News. I'm Joy Kenny.
4: A production of the Jamaica Information Service, the voice of Jamaica.
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1: Go easy! Watch out, hear me, I said, man, you know who's Megalodon down, the original sound killer. Go easy! Watch out, hear me, I said, man, you know who's Megalodon down, the original sound killer. And when we talk about sound killer, we talk about Sun City Radio, because who can play the music at the best way? I'm a Sun City. Weed Seed. Some of them are said then, classical at the Paul Jurassic, you know, we blast it fully. Hear me, I

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Queen Africa said that. Sunset Radio. Yeah, why?

0: Gucci lashes. Nung, nung, nung, nung. With us production record. This is Gucci lashes. Nung, nung, nung, nung. With us production record. This is
1: Gucci. Listen, my people. Nung, nung. 40 minutes before we get up to 1 o'clock, when I said shout outs to Gucci lashes.
0: And record.
1: Pick up Queen Eye Freak on the dub plate before.
0: Lashes.
1: No, that song is sure.
0: No.
1: Witches Production. 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

0: And pull it now, people. 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
1: With us. Record.
0: How them sound so?
1: This Poochie
0: Lash. In high jeans.
1: No.
0: Wetest production. 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

0: is. You know the artist locking one time, Zane. Shout outs to the whole Wetters production family.
1: Production record.
0: People are Queen Africa sister, you know.
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1: Remember when we used to walk in the street at night.
0: Hold up. Zane. Alright, shout out to the whole Wetters production. I want to big up Culture Salon as well. Zane, so. You know, a whole foreign turn up. Wetters production. They going hard, people. Follow up with the music, alright? Everything good. Come to them Poochie Lashes. Rocking it. Nothing stopping it. Yeah. There we go. Moving on. See you next bad song, you know. To the next bad song, and now Vernal suggests he got it locked. Poochie Lashes lucky.
2: Tell it, girl.
0: Pick up Queen Africa.
2: All I want was a one.
0: Yes, sister, buddy.
2: Rip and run off as fast as I can. No one to love, nor no emotion.
0: Yes, in our road.
2: At the kind of the second.
0: All right, see big song, and now one night song.
2: I cheered me operation.
0: Vernal suggests.
2: Still

All right, so Atlanta Lockheed. And while with us, production, please. Culture Log. That's the look. Yes, to a turn up a fire in Atlanta. 88

Big ups to Jerry, the taxi driver as well. He's on the 20 road. I'm just speaking the truth. Hand off respect. All the taxi drivers locking one time. Theo McLean and the budget car rental family. You know, Chris got it locked as well over Atlanta, saying a 180.

Boogie Down Records checking in, said no organist, right? No, I'm a tell the singer, you know. Right now, it's a J-Lock. What a nice piece of song. Listen to me. Go stream the artist Vernal Sajay. The song is called One Night Stand. Check out the official music video. It's crazy. You know, directed by Wayne South. There ain't no doubt. It's an immaculate video. See it? So go on YouTube and subscribe to Vernal Sajay and follow up his music, okay? Big up Chennai from, what's this? Budget Car Rental. They're going hard. One to them. Big ups to the Budget Car Rental family. Big ups to Lamar from Portmore Lane. He's saying, the star load weed seed. Zine, so everything all right. All the people at Newland Community. You know, big up. Melissa, big up yourself. Winston, big up yourself from Harborview, Georgia. Seeing got it locked. Preferred Choice Restaurant. The best restaurant in Portmore. Two locations. You got to check out one of them. One is on Newland Main Road and one is right here on Pines Plaza beside Sun City Radio upstairs. Yo, cheers. Perfect choice. They're going nice, all right? Tasman, big up yourself. Claudette out of Central Village. Also got it locked. What about Tanya Unruly from 3 West, Greater Portmore? Also, what about the beautiful Sandra Lee, the bartender? All right, got it locked. So shout outs to Strawberry Bar on Old Harbor Main Road, a place called Gutters. See? So, we're going to feature this next one for Down Sound Records. Shout outs to Joe Bogdanovich. And this one, Vibes Cartel, Bonafide Band. 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Bonafide still. Yeah.

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They got it locked. 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

0: Oh, what a beautiful song, eh, people? Vibes Cartel, Bonafide Band, Down Sound Records. They're going hard. Listen to me. We're going to continue right now. We got a next song. Trust me, people, this one from two legends, Bugle and Maxi Priest. Please believe, this one is a hit. Love Again, Boogie Down Records. 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

0: Popeye's barbecue chicken sandwich is here. 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

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The whistle has gone. Supreme Sunday plays the ball to Rewind Monday. Rewind Monday taps the ball to Current Tuesday. Current Tuesday dribble. He labs it over to Reggae Wednesday. Reggae Wednesday dribble. Left to the right. Left one for dead. Lovers turns and receives the pass. He chesses it. He brings it down on the flank. Passes it to Turn Up Friday, who turns it up. He turns up the knob on this game. It's Turn Up Friday. Turn Up Friday passes it to Scorching Saturday. Oh my word! What a goal! What a goal! It's a scorcher! Oh my word! It's Radio with a difference. Sun City 1-0.

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Yeah, I got people in Costa Rica. 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Tell a friend, wherever you are in the world. You can listen to Sun City, all right? So, just to cool the mind up. You know, it's all about the summer days. Yeah, so, check out Buzzers, people. 63A Congreve Park, Nagasaki.

Also remember the 8th staging of Picnic Fest. See? Makes your way on the 22nd. That's this Saturday at the Green Area, Portmore Mall. Roll out the kids, roll out the family.

0: in your small corner and I in mine. You in your small corner and I in mine. Small corner. Bless the love, you know, this is Rachel Spice representing Wade Seed. Yeah, we say down to our Sun City Radio before you blazing. Blim. Oh, na, na, na, na.
1: 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Vanessa Bling will be performing live. Ladies here, 2-for-1 before 11. It's gonna be like heaven at Mass Camp. Footloose. JD checking one time. 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
2: No, I never want to.
1: What about Wanda and the Double Scoop Restaurant family?
2: No.

Jessie, that Tonya. 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All right, now the police in Ethiopia, you're there, you know?

0: is. Shout outs to Mr. Miguel Collins. I know the whole world know him as Sizzla Kalonji. Zine. Big up the whole Judgment Yard.
1: It's night to appear your day, you know? Well, like say, more want to go out. Who are wise in their own eyes?
0: No, people, it's serious, you know? Remember, say you got... Remember, what day my day at Judgment Yard? I mean, the DJ, all a vibe. Yeah.
1: To appear your day, you know?
0: I tell you, it was a great vibe.
1: Go out. Who are wise in their own eyes?
0: And Riverside with it, you know?
1: Remember, say you got... Wolf day in a sheep flow.
0: Papa car wash on the lock.
1: Oh, culture.
0: But I really talk people, what do you mean the DJ? All our vibes and a reason.
1: Away from you.
0: I'm just a one about people.
1: Oh, so far.
0: Ah, sir.
1: He has been crowned for fighting so.
0: Big up Sizzla. A year is way before we are the people. Scattered days. Nothing can erase the friendship.
1: But we join.
0: A long time.
1: Prince and princess.
0: So big up Dada every time, Z.
1: The land of the
0: big up Chris Sonic. Remember I got place. August Town, Dopey Lane, Jungle 12. Our area.

0: shoveling for me those times.
1: Jimmy say my whole of vibe, he got it locked at Shooter's Hill.
0: Oh, yet left me mine.
1: Long Lane. Also want to shout out to Big Pun and Harborview family.
0: No, we must come on, Zion.
1: What about Flames done?
0: Babylon, set the captain.
1: Saying,
0: do you tell him on you well?
1: Bless up Weed Seed and the whole Britain phase one.
0: In a Babylon, I cry wasted.
1: What you mean?
0: Hey.
1: Bunny Chad or Pancho.
0: I see Ethiopian song.
1: You know I'm a family of them, right? Britain. Oh, I grown.
0: Hey.

0: 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You got my God, Sizzler.
1: Prince and princess makes your convoy.
0: You're talking. Blow.

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0: 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It's the finals where World Radio United goes up against Sun City 104.9 FM's Dream Team. The whistle has gone. Supreme Sunday plays the ball to Rewind Monday. Rewind Monday taps the ball to Current Tuesday. Current Tuesday dribble. He labs it over to Reggae Wednesday. Reggae Wednesday dribble. Left to the right. Left one for dead. Lovers turns. They receive the pass. He chesses it. He brings it down on the flank. Passes it to Turn Up Friday. Who turns it up? He turns up the knob on this game. It's Turn Up Friday. Turn Up Friday. Passes it to Scorching Saturday. Oh my word. What a goal. What a goal. It's a scorcher. Oh my word. It's Radio with a difference. 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They hook.
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All right, people. 19 minutes before we get up to 2 o'clock, when I said shout outs to my beautiful sister Stacia's, got it locked right now to the radio. I want to big up touring number one freestyle football female in America, visiting Jamaica for the first time and tune in to me. We'd see it on Sun City. May I tell you, nothing more can be pretty than that text. Listen, big up yourself there, touring. Dangerous. Yeah, you know it goes. Stay shows.

0: What they may tell you, some of these artists like they want Chuck. Me, I say, listen, me.
1: I'm dangerous.
0: No, not doing no.
1: I'm like a chopping.
0: Them off, you know them I do.
1: Watch my eyes, I'm dangerous.
0: Can't touch me, remember, you know. I got the ancestors. My mama be a lead the pack. Who for touch me? Oh gosh. You're crazy. And we are read Psalms 21. And chalice a smoke. Listen me, if you feel a joke, don't trouble Sabbath keeper here.
1: Watch my eyes, I'm dangerous.
0: See artists they know I'm fanboy and rumble feet.
1: Cause they're being crazy.
0: Yeah man, good luck.
1: I'm

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You know our son Jack. 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
1: Like a flashing light in the
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1: Dangerous.
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1: Watch my size, I'm dangerous.
0: I'm dangerous. Big song from the late, great Peter Tosh. Remember, you know, we got the beautiful stations locked to the radio. And we got Torin, number one freestyle football female in America, right now on the island, visiting for the first time. I hope you enjoy yourself and, you know, drop me a call. So you will, all right? Big up Stacia's, Zane, everything all right. So people, we got 15 minutes before we get up to 2 o'clock. Want to send shout outs to, you know, Poochie Lashes and the Wetters family on the lock to the radio. Zane, you know it ain't go. Also want to send shout outs to Chemist. Zane, the girls, the men is got a lock right now. What about King Aiko and the Greater Portmore family, River Road? They know it could. 2 East, 3 East, 4 East. And also Tanya Unruly from 3 West, Greater Portmore. Respect, sure, Zane. Yes. So that's the cool reminder. We're in the positive, conscious reggae genre, Zane. They know it go. Mm-hmm. Tio, big up yourself and a shout out to Malik from Garvey Mead. Got it luck. Also want to big up the restaurant at Big Lane. I don't remember the name, but big up the ever lucky in Big Lane, Spanish Town. Them can't go around, yeah? So, people, they are all a vibe. Just here from Tosh Show. We'll find a Mali right now. You know, it ain't go. Stacious, what's up? Big up yourself. Glad you're tuned in and shout outs to your friend Torin in Jamaica. Torin, all right, everything good. Misty morning.

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Yes, people. Powerful lyrics from the late great Robert Nesta Marley. Better know. The artist said, don't jump in the water if you can't swim. That means don't take up what you can't manage. Alright?

I know Westrock is a great artist as well. He does country music, see? Westrock, the best rock. Big up yourself every time. All right, where we at? Yeah, so we there. Hey, hey, hey. Wanna big up Tony. No. Got it locked at Cumberland. Put more turn up, eh? Remember, enter free all summer at Buzzers. Straight to September 6th. Z. So roll out the family. 63A Congreve Park, Nagozet, Portmore.

Hey people, we have a time signal, then we're gonna go for a quick commercial break. Remember, Weed Seed on your radio until 3 o'clock, then I make way for Ali Pod. So remember, enter free all summer at Buzzers, people. Yeah, 63A Congreve Park, Naga Z Port.

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The whistle has gone. Supreme Sunday plays the ball to Rewind Monday. Rewind Monday taps the ball to Current Tuesday. Current Tuesday dribble. He labs it over to Reggae Wednesday. Reggae Wednesday dribble. Left to the right. Left one for dead. Lovers turns. They receive the pass. He chesses it. He brings it down on the flank. Passes it to Tunnel Friday, who turns it up. He turns up the knob on this game. It's Tunnel Friday. Tunnel Friday passes it to Scorching Saturday. Oh, my word. What a goal. What a goal. It's a scorcher. Oh, my word. It's Radio with a difference. 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
2: Welcome back, people. What's up? 8 minutes past 2 o'clock, we got Weed Seed on Sun City Radio. You know, founded by the late, great Mama B. He said, rest in peace to her. Zine. All right, so where we at? Shout-outs to all Sunites. Big ups to Sledge from Connecticut. Want to send shout-outs to Cutie from Duny Park. Want to big up Strawberry Bar and the Gutters family. Big up bartender Sandra Lee. Want to send shout-outs to Kimmy at Bobby's Lane, Spanish Town, Gardena. Want to send shout-outs to Central Village Massive. Yes. Claudette, big up yourself, and shout outs to the Big Lane crew as well. Big ups to the restaurant there on the top of Big Lane. I don't remember the name. Wawa Rasta Yot, and a bad artist. Big up yourself. Chris from Atlanta still got it locked. What about JD? He's also saying, one Mama B Weed Seed. Big up yourself, JD. Papa Car Wash on the lock. Surf in Kingston also on the lock. What about Flames Don? Big up Skeptic. Zine, and shout outs to the whole Spain, French Street, Adatagwan, is it? Big up the General Rimsky. Yeah, you know the linky, right? All right, Lamar from Newland also locked, and Georgia got it locked as well. All my beautiful Sunites, you know it, got Tanya and Rolia type. Shout outs to Vanessa, got it locked at the Kingston Wharf. Brav, we are brav. Big ups to the whole WAF family. Dav got it locked. Nika got it locked. Tony New Level from Bermuda. He's got it locked as well. Shout outs to Tatian, fresh on the island. Big up yourself, Tati. Nice girl, you see people. You want to see her? Oh gosh. Big up yourself, Tati. Happy belated birthday to you. You know, I'm a nice clean neighbor. Yeah, she's not failure. She lock in. Big up yourself. All right, so 10 minutes past 2 o'clock. We're getting in the lovers rock reggae genre. So go play some nice reggae song. No. I'll kick things off with Romain Virgo. Yes. Big up yourself, Romain. Ready?

0: Yeah. Shh. Listen, the princess needs a royal king. What a thing. Nice song there from Jacquier and Jamason. Freedom from my brother Jacquier. See? So, 2:31. That is the time. I'll go for the break.
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It's the finals where World Radio United goes up against Sun City 104.9 FM's Dream Team. The whistle has gone. Supreme Sunday plays the ball to Rewind Monday. Rewind Monday taps the ball to Current Tuesday. Current Tuesday dribble. He labs it over to Reggae Wednesday. Reggae Wednesday dribble. Left to the right. Left one for dead. Lovers turns and receives the pass. He chesses it. He brings it down on the flank. Passes it to Tunnel Friday, who turns it up. He turns up the knob on this game. It's Tunnel Friday. Tunnel Friday passes it to Scorching Saturday. Oh my word! What a goal! What a goal! It's a scorcher! Oh my word! It's Radio with a difference. 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

All right, we got 30 minutes to the show. Remember, at 3, it's all about Sonjak Ali Patch. You know, continue the reggae vibes, all right? So, you know, it go. We'd see there, everything all right. All right? So, see, big singer now.

0: People, this is how I leave you. Remember, Ali Patch. I'm gonna continue the afternoon with you people. Loving this song from Munich Storm. Shout out to Be Relevant in the production.
1: Type where fulfill wants full of charm. 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
0: Remember, Ali Patch steps in.
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0: People. Loving her.
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0: Good evening, good afternoon, and good night to everybody all over the world. Wagwan, wanna deal it. Everybody good? Everybody all right? If you're out there listening to the Scorching Radio Station, Sun City 104.9 FM, yeah, man, big up on the 7, man. 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My name is Sun Jack Alipacha. I'll be here all the way until 7:30 p.m. Non-stop reggae vibes. Of course, you know, it's a Jamaica Aggregate Reggae Wednesday. Yeah, man, the best type of music, positive vibrations, 24 hours on a Wednesday, every Wednesday, people. So just in case you miss the other Wednesdays, just know, so going forward, yeah, man, shine some positivity, some, you know, yeah, shine some of the goodness in your life, man. You know, that light that brings positivity, shine it bright in your house, man, in your car, at your workplace, wherever you are right now, you know. And the soul needs it, you know. Positivity is good for the soul. Of course, you know, the first segment is gospel music. Yeah, man, non-stop gospel music until 3:30 p.m. So nice. I'm told that we have a special guest in the house at 7 p.m. No, actually 6 p.m. to 7 p.m. Yep. Yeah, man, none other than the great comedian Major Hype is gonna be in the building later on today. It's 6 p.m. to 7 p.m. So you definitely don't want to miss that. So yeah, man, turn up the radio from now, man. Tune in from now, man. You know me, I say. And of course, you know, here at Sun City, we like to interact with our listeners. Feel free to check in on the WhatsApp line 392-6217. That's 876-392-6217. You know, once you check it, you know, you're going to get a big up, you know. But if you want to send a big up to someone, or if you want to send birthday greetings to someone, number is 392-6217, right? Send a message on the WhatsApp line. I'll read it out for you. Yeah, man, big up your co-worker there, man. Anyway, they just big it up, man. Big up the ends. If you're there at school, big up your school. If you're there at workplace, big up your workplace, man. What do you mean? Big up your co-worker them, big up your friend them. If you ain't at the taxi right now, if you ain't at the bus, big up the bus. What number bus you depend right now? What number, what route taxi you depend right now? You're there in right now. Let me know. Big up to the driver them who ensure so them listeners listen some good positive reggae music while you transport them safely on the road. Yeah, man, thank you for making it Sun City. I appreciate it. Right? Once again, the WhatsApp number is 392-6217. That's 392-6217. That's 876-392-6217. In the meantime, let's continue to enjoy some gospel music all the way until 3:30.
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right, tonight, that's it for the gospel segment. The time is now 3:30 p.m. Time for the break. Afterwards, more reggae vibes right here on Sun City with your truly son, Jack Alipatch. Yeah, man, shout out to everybody on the WhatsApp line. After the break, I will definitely be sending out some big ups. You see it?

0: 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Most people know me as Mr. Lex. Lex.
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White Soccer, they say Nadine Sutherland. One of the icons of dancehall and reggae music. Yeah, man, I think she has more songs on a dancehall rhythm than a reggae, but she's still considered a reggae artist, right? All right, tonight, remember, Digicel presents Turn Up Thursday. Yeah, man. Turn up your Thursday and get ready for Back to School with Digicel this Thursday, August the 20th, which is tomorrow. Join the Digicel team at St. Thomas, St. Catherine, Clarendon, and Manchester. Yeah, man, you'll see the Digicel Road team at different locations in each parish come tomorrow. Yeah, man, turn up your Thursday. They're going to have lots of prizes and surprises, all right? They'll also be in Port Antonio in Portland. You could win a cash and also a $25,000 book voucher. What? Digicel, I got hard, man. Yeah, man, big up to the Digicel team listening to Sun City right about now. So, Sunnites, look out for Digicel on the road in St. Thomas, St. Catherine, Clarendon, and Manchester, and also Port Antonio in Portland. Win cash and a $25,000 book voucher. Yeah, man, tomorrow. Turn up Thursday. It's a great look, Digicel team. Big up, big up, big up. Yeah, man, I love it that Digicel is giving back. As a matter of fact, all companies, anybody who is giving back, yeah, man, it's a great look. You know what I'm saying? Yeah, man, I love it. Just like how I love my listeners, them, you know what I'm saying? Love everyone on, you know? Yeah, man, yesterday I was late for work because I was told by Sunflower that a listener came to Jamaica and she wanted to meet the Sun City team. So she came by the studio, meet some of the workers here at Sun City. And she was like, no, man, I have to see Ali Patch. I can't go and see Ali Patch. So, yeah, man, we did have to make a one link, man. Sunflower, let me know where I could link up. I would just link her up. Yeah, man, just to make sure she say, you know, I'm average height. I'm not short. You know what I mean? Adam, I laugh off of me. Big up Adam. He's a tech up here at Sun City. Yeah, man. No, man, I have to make sure she say, you know, 5'6 is not short. It's average height, you know? Right. So when people say, Ali Patch, you're shorty. No, man, it's average height. I just wanted to prove to her that I'm average height and I was taller than her, right? So she can't say I'm short. One Paula, I laugh off. Why are you laughing at me, Paula? 5'6 is average height. It's not short, okay? Yeah, man. And big up the listener them who tune in 3 p.m. to 7:30 p.m. Yeah, some people where once them say 3 o'clock, touch the time, you know, the clock, you know. Radio turn on. And you have some listeners, feed them radio no lock off, none at all. Feed them radio always on, 24/7. And you have some people, them tune in, you know, during the morning show and in a lock off back until, you know, the night. You know what I'm saying? And you have some people, them always a listen, but them not check in on the WhatsApp line until them hear like a certain song or them hear me call them name. You know what I'm saying? And you just see them pop up. You understand? Yeah, man, we appreciate our listeners. Even the one them who don't send a WhatsApp message at all, you know. Appreciate every single listener, man. Trust me, man. Yeah, man. Greatly appreciate all listeners all over the world. Thanks for making it Sun City. Tired for telling you, without you guys, Sun City is nothing. Right? All right. I'm soon big up some people off of the WhatsApp line. Zin, I'm going to run some tune while I'm bigging up some peeps.

Easy like flames down over there in Toronto, Canada. Him say, Ali Patrick, big up the general, them man like Bujo, Dollar Bill, Calabar, Blue Bling, and Big Lex. Yeah, man, big up the whole crew over there in Canada.

Kitty, big up to Kitty, you know, over there in Tampa, Florida. I gotta say, if Bretta go message me, I say, Ali, where am I big up there? Where am I big up there? Say so yesterday, I'm a big up Bretta alone in the people, and I forgot for big up Kitty. No, sir. Kitty send me a message, me. I apologize publicly. Big up my family over there in Tampa, Florida. Bretta.

credits. Tracy in Portmore says, Ali Patch, we have the best selector in town. So we're supposed to know music around here. It's a schooler, man. Yeah, might have to change my name to Ali the Teacher. Get it, get it? Ali the Teacher, but not Ali. Ali the Teacher, get it? Yeah, no. Oh, no, no, get it. Sure. Yeah.

0: Better some taller than Paula. Better. And she'll laugh off of me.
1: That's a fact. We no deal with them. With no low mind chat.
0: Hey, shout out to Miss Jen. Checked in. Loving the vibes with over there in Groundsall, Williams Gully.
1: That's it. So, some are about friends.
0: Groundsall is in St. Catherine, right, Miss Jen?
1: Not just none of them.
0: Sir, anytime I hear about some new communities that I don't know about, I feel like I just need to go visit. Just to say I know that the place there, you know?

Right before we head into the break, shout out to Chantel over there at Nagahead. Got it locked in. Big up to Joy in Spanish Town. Joy, is there rain in Spanish Town? Let me know if rain is falling in Spanish Town right about now. As a matter of fact, tonight, if rain is falling in your community, let me know, all right? Yeah, man. I also want to send a shout out to Chef Kevin. Got it locked in right now. And the crew at Dong Dong Restaurant over at Doheny Park. That's at the Plaza, Doheny Park Plaza. So that's Dong Dong Chinese Restaurant located at Doheny Park Plaza. I know there's another Dong Dong in Spanish Town, but Chef Kevin is at Dong Dong in Doheny Park. Big up the whole crew over there at Dong Dong Restaurant, Chinese Restaurant. See?

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1: The time is now 4.02 p.m. Shout out to Sun Millie in Kittytown. Got it locked in. Big up yourself, Sun Millie. Z. So far.
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on top once again, no problem. I will definitely be playing it back for you. Yeah, man. Shout out to TJ, Olympic Way crew, got it locked in. Say, Ali Patch, bless up. Happy Reggae Wednesday to you and all the listeners just checking in. That is it, TJ. Big up yourself, Zane. Also want to send a shout out to Lorraine in Point Hill. St. Catherine, got it locked in. Big up yourself, Lorraine, every time. Theo McLean also checked in. He said, big up Whitmore from Budget Car Rental. No problem. Big up the whole entire crew over at Budget Car Rental. Got it locked in over by the Norman Manley International Airport. So, sunnights, no rain, no fall, nowhere at all. No, man, I went to Galtego Bay this morning, right? Well, this afternoon to drop somebody off at the airport, right? So on the way back in, I noticed that there was a lot of rain falling in the Linstead area, right? So I figured that rain is probably still falling, you know? I know that you guys would let me know if rain is falling. I just wanted to check and see if rain is still falling, right? Yeah, man. So... I'm just so that's every time driving, you know me, I said, I have to reach Sun City, man, 3 p.m., can't miss my man. Yeah, I'm a family, my family, them want to hear some good music. No, sir, did have to reach in, man. Yeah, just like how I'm looking out for all the listeners in, when it comes on to playing the music, I'm looking out for all the brides-to-be as well. By letting y'all know about the Bridal Expo Jamaica, which is coming to Kingston the 13th of September over by the Jamaica Pegasus, New Kingston, all right? 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And let's get back to the music. Celicia said, pull up, no problem, Celicia. Here we go from top once again. This is Sanchez.

It's a surf, liquor rain, liquor drizzling going on in Papine right now. All right, stay out of the rain here. Shout out to the Silver Sun crew locked in right now.

0: the good general them in the friend zone, you know. 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What kind of style? Ladies, you don't need to stop it, you know. 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Stop it. Playing it back from top once again for Nadia over there at Budget Car Rental. Think of yourself, Nadia, every time.
1: Hey. I stopped sending flowers to your apartment.
0: TJ said, Olympic Way is dry like chips, no rain.

0: that you guys are enjoying the music. Yeah, man, keep the vibes going on the WhatsApp line. Shout outs to Jojo Badtan on the WhatsApp line. Big up yourself, Joanne. Yeah, man, big up every time. See, enough love goes out to all the female listeners, that is. The general them, salute. Big up on yourself when they don't know. Maximum respect every time. But for the ladies, love and love alone, right? All right, time for the break, peeps. More reggae music for everybody. Yeah, I think I'm going to continue with the Lovers Rock segment after the break, right? Yeah.
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1: Fathers, you need to be there mentally, protector, physically, provider, and spiritually, guidance every day of the year to grow that full child, to grow that perfect flower. 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
0: Wow, 4.9.

Hey, shout out to the General Chris over there in Atlanta, Georgia, asking for this one from Top once again. No problem, my brother. I will definitely be playing it back. But before I do that, tonight, remember Stone's Footloose Showtime Edition featuring live on stage Vanessa Bling. It happens Saturday, the 29th of August. Yeah, man, over by Mass Camp. That's over by the National Stadium, all right? Gates open 9 p.m., so roll out early. Ladies, remember, 2-for-1 before 11 p.m. We're talking about Stone's Footloose Showtime Edition featuring Vanessa Bling. Live. 29th of August. That's next week, Saturday, Mass Camp Stadium.

Why is it because it's a Conrad and Crystal? But rude boy, don't fall feet if she break your heart. Don't go back to her. Unless she cook some good food, yeah? I'm not talking about rice and flash out, you know, rice and bully beef, you know. I'm not talking about some fried chicken and, you know, rice and peas and the vegetable after dead too, you know. Yeah, man, the lettuce and the cabbage and the shredded cabbage and the carrot. Yeah, man, the food after nice, man. And then you can go back to her, yeah? But if she break your heart and she not present you with no food, don't give her an chance, yeah? You hear that, Nix? Make sure the food there, yeah?

Yeah, man, two-piece can work, man, Omri. Big up to Omri over there in Alberta, Canada. Yeah, man. If she cook up the two-piece, that means that she really, really love you. Really, really, really, really love you and want to hold you and she don't want you move again. You understand? Because, you know, everybody know what two-piece do to a man. You understand? Right? DJ Spangy said some stupid shit. Neeks, you hear that? Neeks, Spangy says stupid will work here. Alright. Exactly, Omri. Exactly. We know what stupid mean. We know exactly what it mean. Yeah, when she presented with stupid, she know a second show and a second.

Loving, loving the vibes. Boogie, you know, so I can't too go big him up still. Yeah, from me, from little and I grow, me hear some things, you know, and I don't know how true it is, you know. I don't know. Easy like TJ got it locked in, Olympic Way family. Cameron got it locked in as well. Shout out to you, Cameron, and your passengers in the vehicle right now.

0: All right, tonight, the time is now 5 o'clock. It's 5 p.m., which means that it's time for the evening news. Shout-outs to Angel, the JUTC bus driver. He says, good evening, Alipatch. Big up to the 512 passengers on my bus heading to Galdeville, which is right. Big up yourself, Angel, and big up to your passengers on the 512 JUTC bus. All right? All right, we'll continue with the music after the news. Please continue to keep it locked. It's 5 p.m., news time.
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4: And I'm Valentino Thompson.
3: Coming up in our headlines in local news, Education Ministry prepares contingency plans for schools still under repair. Agriculture Ministry warns against open fires as bushfires hit St. Elizabeth Farms. And the UAE investigates potential ransomware threat. In regional news, a Dominican Republic murder suspect captured in Jamaica. And in international, Liberia agrees to accept up to 1,200 U.S. deportees.
4: And in sports, under 14 Reggae Boys, they're in the semifinal of the CFU tournament after a third straight win. We'll have that and much more.
3: And in entertainment, Jay Capri among four women to receive international music honors. Those were the headlines, but do stay with us for the news in detail.

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And now the news in detail. We begin with local news. The Education Ministry is preparing alternative arrangements for schools that may not be fully repaired when the 2026-27 academic year begins in September. Parliamentary Secretary Marlon Morgan says measures could include having students attend school on alternate days while outstanding repairs are completed. The announcement follows assessments of several Hurricane Melissa-affected schools in St. Elizabeth. At Magati High School, rehabilitation work is about 30% complete, and the institution is not expected to be fully ready for September. Morgan says the ministry is pressing contractors to accelerate repairs while ensuring students return to a safe learning environment as soon as possible. More in our local news. The Agriculture Ministry is urging Jamaicans to avoid lighting open fires amid dry conditions following another major bushfire in Pedro Plains, St. Elizabeth. The latest blaze damaged approximately 12 acres of farmland, including 7 acres of recently planted watermelon, along with irrigation infrastructure, fencing, and grass mulch. The ministry says this is the second major fire in Pedro Plains and the third in St. Elizabeth within 2 weeks, raising concerns about the impact on farmers and food production. The Rural Agriculture Development Authority, RADA, is assessing the affected area to determine the full extent of the losses. Finally, in local news. The University of West Indies says it is investigating a potential cybersecurity threat involving ransomware claims. The university says there is currently no confirmed evidence that its technology system have been breached or that university information has been leaked. However, UWE has activated its incident response plan and is working with the cybersecurity experts and regional authorities to investigate the alert and check its systems for signs of compromise. Students and staff are being urged to remain vigilant, avoid suspicious links and attachments, and immediately report any unusual system activity or suspicious messages to their campus IT help desk. That's it for our local news. Up next is regional news.

It's now time for your regional news. A Dominican Republic national wanted for murder in his home country has been captured by police in Jamaica. 26-year-old Giovanni Cruz was reportedly wanted in connection with the April 17 murder of a garbage truck driver in Santiago, Dominican Republic. Jamaican police says Cruz was captured during an intelligence-led operation in Onoto Bay, St. Mary, on Tuesday. Another Dominican Republic national and the Jamaican resident, who was reportedly housing the men, were also taken into custody. Local authorities say investigations are continuing as they collaborate with international law enforcement counterparts. That's it for our regional news. Up next is international news.

0: We now move on to international news. Liberia has agreed to receive up to 1,200 foreign nationals deported from the United States over the next year, as the Trump administration continues its immigration crackdown. The Liberian government says an initial group of 20 deportees is expected to arrive Thursday. Those transferred will be free to leave Liberia or apply for asylum. The government insists the arrangement is humanitarian and says it has neither requested nor received compensation in exchange for participating. However, Liberia says it will receive support to manage the program and strengthen its wider migration system. That's it for international news. Up next, it's now time for Sun City Sports with Valentino Thompson.
1: Good evening, I am Valentino Thompson with Sun City Sports. The under-14 Reggae Boys have booked their spot in the semifinals of the CFU Under-14 Boys Challenge Series in the Dominican Republic. On Wednesday, they beat Curacao 2-0 in Tier 1 Group C. Jaim Brown in minute 28 and substitute Tyshawn Headley in the 67th minute scored for the under-14 Reggae Boys. They remain unbeaten with 3 wins to advance with maximum 9 points. The defending champions will face Bermuda in the semifinal, while Haiti and the Dominican Republic will square off in the other semifinal of Tier 1. Mount Pleasant Academy's head coach Theodore Whitmore says he's disappointed with the results in Tuesday's defeat to Cibao FC in the CONCACAF Caribbean Cup at the National Stadium. The defending champions went down 2-1 in their Group B encounter against the Dominican Republic outfit, but Whitmore said better finishing could have earned his team a better result.
2: I think the performance of the players tonight still, I think we deserve something of the game. I think we dominate possession, you know, but in the final third, we came up short this afternoon. I think we created numerous risk-win opportunity. Should have get something out of the game, but such is the nature of the game. It's a the game is about result, you know, and we feel to put the ball in the back of the net.
1: That's Mount Pleasant head coach Theodore Whitmore. Mount Pleasant joined Portmore United at the bottom of the table, as both teams are without a point after losing their opening games in Group B. Cibao FC, they lead with 4 points, with fellow Dominican Republic club Salcedo FC second on 3. Cavaliers sit third with 1 point in the 5-team group. Action in Group B of the CONCACAF Caribbean Cup continues on Thursday, with Cavalier hosting Salcedo FC at the National Stadium. English Premier League champions Arsenal have agreed a deal worth more than £50 million to sign Aston Villa defender Ezri Konsa. The England international is set to undergo a medical before completing his move to the Gunners. Konsa represented Aston Villa 286 times after joining in 2019. He featured 48 times last season in all competitions, scoring 2 goals and providing 1 assist in Villa's campaign, which saw them win the Europa League and finished 4th in the Premier League. Arsenal opened their 2026-2027 season at home against Coventry City on Friday, while Aston Villa travelled to Brighton on Sunday in the English Premier League. Jamaica under-19 women cricketers Davija Brown and Brianna Plummer have been included in a 22-member squad for the Cricket West Indies High Performance Camp. The camp forms part of preparations for next year's ICC Under-19 Women's T20 World Cup. The squad was selected based on performances at the recent CWI Rising Stars Under-19 Women's Tournament in Antigua. Brianna Plummer was among the top 5 bowlers, claiming 8 wickets in the tournament as Jamaica finished 3rd. The players moved directly from their regional tournament into the 2-week high-performance camp in Antigua, which began on August 17 and ends on August 29. Champions Trinidad and Tobago account for most players in the camp, with 7 of their players included. tournament runners-up Barbados have 5 members. Joe Root has made an ideal start to his second spell as England captain as the host dominate Pakistan on day one of the first test at Headingley. Ollie Robinson and Josh Tung each took 5 wickets to dismiss Pakistan for 171 after Root won the toss and asked the visitors to bat. Abdul Shafiq with 61 and 42 from Imam Ul Haq brought Pakistan to their total. Josh Tung with a blistering 5 for 46, including 4 wickets for 5 runs in 11 deliveries, was too hot to handle for Pakistan. Ollie Robinson joined in with 5 for 51 as the two bowlers ran riot. In reply, England closed the day at 112 for 2, with Joe Root not out on 37. Jordan Cox is also not out on 23 as the home team trailed by 59 runs. That's all for sports. I'm Valentino Thompson. Jordan Beckford has entertainment.
0: It's now time for your entertainment news. Late dancehall artist Jacob Ree will be among 4 Jamaican women honored at the Excellence in Music Ceremony 2026, set for September in Jamaica. Jacob Ree will receive a British Recorded Music Industry Silver Certification for Wine and Koch, her hit collaboration with Charlie Black. Also being recognized are Chevelle Franklin, who will receive a silver certification for her contribution to Shabarang's Mr. Lover Man, while Heather Cummins and Maisheba, known professionally as China, will receive Grammy certificates. Organizers say the ceremony will highlight the diverse contributions women have made to Jamaican music, from featured artists to often unrecognized backing vocalists. That's it for our entertainment news. Up next is our weather report.

0: It's now time for the weather report. A significant feature, tropical wave east of Jamaica. The tropical wave moves across the island late tonight into tomorrow. Thereafter, a weak trough lingers across the island. In our 24-hour forecast tonight, mainly fair. Minimum temperature expected for Kingston tonight, 27 degrees Celsius. Minimum temperature expected for Montego Bay tonight, 27 degrees Celsius. And that is it for this evening's news package, written and produced by the Sun City News Center. I am Jodian Beckford.
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0: What's the courtesy? The King of Reggae Music. Meek said, Ali Patch, I was wondering if you wasn't gonna play the boss, you know. Nah, man, Meek said, I know, said, playing the king and playing the prince and playing the queen is a must.
1: Oh, let my love come tumbling in.
0: Of course, you know, it is only right that we play reggae royalty, right, Neeks? Shout out to Neeks over there in Bronx, New York.

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0: You like Sledge, just checked in over there in Connecticut. 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

0: Alright, shout out to everybody enjoying the music. Neek said, Ali, but you can't play one Gregory Isaac, you're mad. A fear boss, that enough. Big of yourself, Neek. Glad to know you're enjoying the music over there in Bronx, New York. Shout out to TJ Olympic Way. Also, Conductor Bulby, big up yourself, my general. Big up to Winston and the whole entire Allman Town crew. Checked in, you understand? Big up, big up, big up to everybody, Zin. Yeah, I can't call all of the name them. Just big up everybody, Zin. Yeah. All right, time for the break, peeps. Some more music afterwards. Remember, at 6 p.m., a major hype will be in the building. Yeah, man. Tell on the family, tell on the friends, tell on the co-workers, tell the bus driver, tell the taxi driver, spread the word. Yeah, man, if you know Major Hype, you know that he does a live where he plays music. Yeah, man, he'll be here playing music from 6 p.m. to 7 p.m. Yeah, man, it's going to be crazy. All right.
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Shout out to everybody, got it locked in. Thank you so much for making it Sunday, the 104.9 FM. Definitely got to big up the crew over at Jamaica Aggregates. Yeah, man. They are the sponsors of today's Reggae Wednesday. As a matter of fact, they sponsor Reggae Wednesday right throughout the year. Big up to Jamaica Aggregates all the time. Yeah, man. Peeps, remember their locations in Portmore, Dyke Road, and also in St. Thomas over by Bath. All right? Yeah, man. So big up to the Jamaica Aggregates crew, transforming the rock, number one provider of aggregates here in Jamaica for over 60 years. Big up once again to Jamaica Aggregates. All right, before I continue with the music, shout outs to Adrian just checking in over there in Toronto, Canada. Once again, big up to Winston.

Remember there, man. Big up yourself. Peeps, remember, Picnic Fest happened Saturday, the 22nd of August, over by Portmore Mall's green area. So, family members, bring the kids over to Picnic Fest for back to school medicals, free haircuts, free dental, and there will be booths with lots of prizes and surprises, discounts and beer things, entertainment and beer, something. All right, check it out. Zane, shout out to Papa Car Wash and Vacuum at, on Berwick Road, Kingston 13, off Maxfield Park Avenue. Yeah, man, big up to the whole entire crew at Papa Car Wash, checked in right now. Zane, Berwick Road family, big up. Big up to Bad Boy Chacha and the Vibes 13 family as well. You know I'm a family that's in a real life. Yeah, man, Bad Boy Chacha, big up yourself. Zane, yeah, man, Asian Brain checked in, loving the vibes. All right, peeps, let's continue with the music. Reggae style, remember, Major Hype will be here at 6 p.m. Yeah, man, spread the word, man. Spread the word. Make the people them know what go on. You understand? Hey, you know what? Hear what? Tonight, I don't know if I know there are some Sunnites who don't like to post things, but if you don't have a problem doing it, let me know so I can send you the Major Hype video and then you can post it on your status. Yeah? Let me know. Let me know who is okay with doing that. I know some people don't really like posts or something there. That's okay, all right? But whoever doesn't have a problem doing it, let me know, all right? Hey, shout out to Antonio, got it locked in over there at Reckford Clarendon. Big up yourself, Antonio, every time. Everybody over there at Reckford Clarendon, big up on yourself too. Zane? All right, let's get back to the music. You're rocking with yours truly, Son Jack Alipatch. Remember the WhatsApp number, 392-6217. That's 392-6217. That's 876-392-6217.

Hey, shout out to Ross I got it locked in a magazine lane, Bagua crew. Ross I, big up myself every time, a general, big up the whole crew on magazine lane, got it locked in right now.

Big up to Rasa MC Alipatra. Big up to Quarry Hill. Yeah, man, the whole Quarry Hill got it locked right now to Sun City. So nice. Remember at 6 p.m., my Major Hype will be in the building. And we don't want to go on like on a shy, you know, when the general day, you know.

0: Playing it from top once again. This is a song. Paula was like, Alipacha, I haven't heard that song in a long while, and I'm gonna just dig it up. Hold this, Paula.
1: Stick by me, I'll stick by you. Stick by
0: me. Hey, shout out to Dimples, rocking and grooving and enjoying the music here in Sun City.

0: Alright, so tonight it's time for the break. Afterwards, we got more music on the flip side. Major Hype will be here. Yeah, traffic kind of hold him. I don't know the Portmore traffic something that's there already. I don't know that's a wicked piece of traffic up on the road in them hours, you know. Hey, my Major Hype, big up yourself. Just take your time forward. Zin, my brother. But he's on his way, peeps. So please continue to stick and stay right here in Sun City with yours truly, Sun Jack, Ali Patch. So forward, Zid.
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1: Fathers, you need to be there mentally, protector, physically, provider, and spiritually guidance every day of the year to grow that full child, to grow that perfect flower. 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You need to be there in your child's life.
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2: What one not to ten?

Hey, shout out to the crew over at Buzzers. Peeps, remember, Buzzers have their summer promotion going on. Yeah, man, you can take the kids before school to have, you know, a last little excitement before they go back to school, you know? And, you know, it's a free paper bun, you know, in September, you know. Them I got to buckle down and focus on them schoolwork, so the promotion goes all the way until the 6th of September. They got the super deal going on, only $3,600, and they have half off on Monday. Yeah, man, on Mondays, yeah, half off everything, half except the food, but half off the games, half off entry, all right? Yeah, man, they open weekdays 2 p.m. to 10 p.m. and weekends and holidays noon to 10 p.m. That's Buzzers Arcade, 63A Congreve Park, Nugahead, Portmore. Yeah, man, take the kids. Or you can have a date. You know, that's a good location for a date. Remember, they got good food over there as well. Go and go enjoy yourself to the fullest. All right, I'm just told that Major Hype is in the building. Yeah, man, he's making his way inside the studio. People check in from the WhatsApp line. Who's still there? Let me know. 392-6217. That's 876. 392-6217.

0: All right, Sunnites. Yeah. It's all about the Jamaica Aggregates for Reggae Wednesday right here on Sun City 104.9 FM. Yeah, man. Non-stop vibes, non-stop positivity right here on Sun City. And as promised, Sunnites, we got none other than Major Hype in the building. Major Hype, big up yourself.
1: Go on.
0: Yeah, man. Glad to know that you're here in the building.
1: Absolutely.
0: Major, you got to talk on the audio projector there, yeah? Yeah, you got to talk on it. Yeah, man, you got to talk on the audio projector, right? Yeah, man.
1: All right. I'm glad you have the fire.
0: Yeah, just cool, man. No, why you draw for us, you know?
1: Yeah,
0: no, why you draw? Yeah. You understand?
1: Yeah, man.
0: Yeah, man. Major, welcome to Sun City 104.9 FM.
1: Give thanks.
0: What brings you to Jamaica at this time, and you know what has it been like being here on the island, and what have you been up to lately?
1: Well, you know, just doing some work, some groundwork, and also I was here to host a 55th private event at the Arbor Club. Yacht Club.
0: Okay, cool.
1: So, you know, just doing some work, you know, as usual.
0: Yeah, man. Glad to know that, you know, yeah, you're putting the work, same way, is it?
1: of course, man.
0: So people know you for comedy and your many characters. Mm-hmm. You don't look like you walk with any of them today. I don't know if you left them.
1: Mitzi always there, what you talk about.
0: Right.
1: And the Ross always there too, what you talk about, Matt.
0: And the General Tatina, man. Yeah, man, burn out everything.
1: Yes,
0: you
1: know, man.
0: You're mad? You can't go out with no foolishness, man. Ross will put you in your place, man.
1: Right away.
0: May I tell you? But what role has Jamaican and the Caribbean music played in your journey?
1: I mean, a lot of people don't know, but I was also a selector before being a comedian.
0: Okay.
1: So, you know, I've done that for 20 odd years, mm-hmm. you understand, of mm-hmm. my life. Mm-hmm. So a lot of people don't know that, but I played with a song called Liberal Love Machine. Mm-hmm. I played with a song called Arsenal. I played with a song called LXI, which is Love Express International. I also mm-hmm. played with Massive B Sound, okay. Bobby Kandas and Jabba. I was the person that traveled all over the world with Bobby. Mm-hmm. You understand? And then Jabba have him second as well, that he used to travel with as mm-hmm. well. So, you know, we see the world through music. We see the world through, you know, comedy and also other things. You know what I mean?
0: And the many accents that you have, how you learn all of them? Or how are you able to differentiate the accent?
1: Well, guess what? Me always I tell people, right? If you ask me a question like that, is like asking Usain Bolt how him run so fast. Mm. It's like asking Whitney Houston, how do you hit that high note?
0: That's natural.
1: It is just a natural God's given gift.
0: Yeah.
1: And, you know, we just take the gift and embrace it. You understand? Mm. So I just that. Me don't know how it go, but it just got away there. Even yet down to yesterday, I took my daughter to Devon House to get some ice cream and everything. I'm going to see a woman, and the woman talk to me. Mm-hmm. And right away, I said, you are from St. Lucia and you're from Castries. And she said, oh my God, I can't believe I am from Castries, St. Lucia. So, you know, it's just an ear where I have. And people also don't know that I play multiple instruments. I play about 7 or 8 instruments, right? So I have a keen ear for certain things and tones and stuff like that. So, you know, that also plays a role in it as well, you know?
0: Crazy.
1: Yeah, man.
0: All right, so we're not going to take up too much of the time because, you understand, we're done there in the hour already. And we're
1: thanks to Jamaica traffic,
0: tell you, wicked,
1: Kingston
0: wicked,
1: traffic.
0: Wicked,
1: oh,
0: wicked,
1: my gosh.
0: Wicked.
1: Lord God.
0: But more I want to ask the Sunnites a question because if we ask Major, I'm not going to tell we in the people.
1: Yeah.
0: Where you think him come from? You think he's a Jamaican, Trinidadian, Guyanese? Him not going to tell we. Him never one time said.
1: Yeah,
0: him not tell we where him come from.
1: Leave it to the people. The people them know, man. Leave it to the people.
0: Sunnites, tell me where you think he's from. You think he's a Jamaican? You think he's from New York, America? You think he's American?
1: Me tell them who come from Chicago, you know. Chicago me come from, man.
0: Chicago, you're born and
1: I'm born and raised in Chicago, and my mother is from Vietnam.
0: We don't believe that.
1: And my father is from Maryland.
0: We don't believe that.
1: Yeah, man.
0: We don't believe that. We don't believe that. But what we can believe is the fact that he's not being a comedian today.
1: Yeah.
0: You understand? He's being a DJ. I'm going to show off him DJ skills. Yeah, even though something. we see it on live all the time.
1: Yeah. Big up everybody that follow me on TikTok. Big up all of the people that follow me on Instagram back in the days when we go through the pandemic and them see me at play music. So
0: yeah, but
1: I
0: know AI. So this is the proof. The proof to the world. Say a real, real, real thing. See? So Major, with no further delay, go ahead and take it over,
1: play
0: my
1: some
0: brother,
1: music for you,
0: which is right.

0: All right, tonight you're hearing music from none other than the comedic genius himself, Major Ipe. Major, make them know say you're there. Make them know you're there. Hold on, turn on the music. Turn on the music. Turn on the music. Yeah, make them know you're there, boy. Make them know.
1: They are live and direct. What about knowing Portmore? You know that it's already live in the Sun City Studios. So you don't know when this day I'm going to be the vibes, man. So
0: which is right. All right, tonight it's time for the break. Afterwards, a Major Ipe will be taking over once again to give you more music right here on Sun City. Please don't change that dial.
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0: All right, peeps, in the building. Not... Yeah, I'm literally in tears right now. Yo, me, I laughed to my week, peeps. No lie. Major Hype is in the building, peeps. He has control over the radio waves until 7 p.m. Might even go over it because, you know, him there. We don't know if him in a... We don't know if him in a... We never know. You know, but he's here in the building to give us some more music. You ready?
1: Absolutely. Ready, man. Long
0: all right, time. Go on. Go on, my brother.
2: Oh, yeah. Oh, yeah. Would you believe me if I told you

You know, I always say, this is what dancehall is missing. You remember the times when people used to go out early and them drink, then they go Dragon Stout and then they go Hennessy and them thing there. You know what I mean? And just rub-a-dub with your woman and them some of them. And that used to build the dance. You know what I mean? Nowadays, everybody just want to come in and... Boy, I don't know. We can bring back them days here. Chris Atlanta family, big up yourself. Dimples, big up. Yeah, man, rent-a-tile days. You know them style, eh?

Like I said, we're cruising right about now. 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

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None other than Major Hype is in the building. No joking, people. 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Yeah.

Big up the people that's leaving work right about now. 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Watch out for your taxi driver, them in them pro box, you know. Them the ramp you cut off, you know.

0: All right, level. 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Make Rodney do it. What? Make Rodney say level right now. Level, yeah. The real Rodney.
1: Cross hangry, Mr. Rebel. Level!
0: So next, Major Hype is in the building.
1: Major, I like a little reggae thing where you are doing, you know, youth. Me I tell you from now, you know, youth. But you're not a plate, no Rodney. Remember, so me sing a song, you know. And the song say, some girl and thing. Play that one day too when you come back. Range down to all of the girls them when it's in Sun City. You don't know when you're coming to my bedroom without a pill to.
0: Which is right. What Lucian have to say? What Lucian have to say?
2: Well, I am. Big up our crew that's here. You know it already. Lucian representing for Sun City. You understand? Hi.
0: Which is right. So tonight, we don't want him cut. He's supposed to cut right now. But may I tell you now, right now, enough up the WhatsApp line. Make him know something for stay till 7:30. Just type stay upon the WhatsApp line. We have the JS News up next. Afterwards, we have more music. We want Major Ibe stay till. We know him busy. We know him have a lot of things to do. But we are begging for the stay till 7:30. Zin?
2: That's a 7:30.
0: 7:30. If you don't want him to stay and go and play some music till 7:30, just
2: Bigger
0: type.
2: Dimples says stay. Surf says stay. Bridget says stay. Mix it and dede.
0: You see that? You have to listen to the ladies. Them in